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1: Oh yeah, now here we go, here we go. Why them not go there auntie? When did they always listen to Flanger? We want Ubonga OAP. Good life the spectacular. Oh my yakayaski, miti yaski, took baski the pile. Ishak you say. Them not they use clear eye, they do razo. Now get the monotone and get the advantage. If you want to tori your lover,
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1: Oh yeah, now here we go, here we go. Why them not go there active? When did they always listen to Flanger? We want Ubonga OAP. Good life, the spectacular. Omo yakwayaski, miti yaski, tukbaski, the pile. Isha Q. Say. Them not they use clear eye, they do wrong so. Now get the monotone, and get the advantage. If you want to tori your lover,
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0: You day worthy of love. You day worthy of care. You day worthy of support. You day worthy of every good thing. Yes, you deserve them. No let anybody make you feel like say you no deserve better thing to come for your life. They say, who be in papa? Where you go come, they ask for that kind of thing. No. You deserve every good thing. You deserve every care. You deserve love. And I pray, say, love go find you anywhere where you dey. And not just love alone. Blessings upon blessings. Better upon better. Goodies upon goodies go locate you anywhere where you dey. They hear my voice this morning. Today will be Tuesday, July 28, 2026. No go end until better enter for your life. Something good, a good news, something wonderful, something new, something will go make belle sweet you. It will happen to you or it will happen for you before the end of today will be Tuesday. Based on say today na totori Tuesday, something will go totori your body, it will enter your body. Yes, something that will totori you will come into your life today. Yes, before the end of today, if I be a woman of God, which I think I am. Yes, better go follow me and you. Blessings go locate us. Doors go open for our sake. So anything where your heart desire, that thing where you don't cry, give God, say, Baba God, time don't reach. Do one for me now. Baba God, run out for me now. You see that thing where you they ask God for. God go grant your request and give you your heart desires. So shall it be. Amen. Amen. Amen. Settled. Now, sir, good morning inside this morning. Yes, now. You know, so when we start the show, we need to start the day with prayer. We need to start the day with declaration. You need to declare. Yes, so, because the power of life and death today for Tongo. If you go make an, you go tell yourself. If you don't go make an, you go still tell yourself. So, when you wake up in the morning, before you start your day, or even as you start your day, make sure that you declare something powerful for your life. Na so it go be. And as he say talk am, na so heaven don't put stamp on top. It go happen for you and it go happen for me. So good morning once again. Inside Totori Tuesday. For inside this 28th day of July. Inside 2026. Good morning for the morning run show. Power. Na so. Power. High voltage.
1: Yeah.
0: Better. High frequency,
1: power,
0: ginger, fire,
1: power, ginger, fire.
0: Fire join no. I guess fire need to join no.
1: As you just mentioned fire, you all remind me of one time when they are there for such studio. So time to reach for advert.
0: You see.
1: Time to reach to play advert.
0: Advert, okay.
1: And I want engineer just enter the studio. Because they shout, fire. Like when they fire the advert.
0: Okay.
1: Oh, boy, we see the race.
0: You leave advert room.
1: I leave advert room.
0: Job, Ale.
1: Because they shout, fire.
0: Okay, like, fire
1: play the advert. Fire. Oh, boy, see the race.
0: Who don't like your life? Who don't like your life? Heaven is the goal, but no be now.
1: Yes, sir.
0: Heaven is the goal, but no be now.
1: No. Bible says there is time for
0: we
1: everything.
0: We never play match finish. Match never end.
1: They don't blow, even blow half time.
0: Never blow half time.
1: See, match don't finish. For what?
0: Heaven is the goal, but we never reach half time.
1: I'll tell you.
0: Oh, we say they enjoy you.
1: So I like the word we talk this morning.
0: Yes, sir.
1: Yeah, declaration is very important.
0: Very important, sir.
1: You know, speak a word to the day. How you want your day to look like.
0: That's true.
1: How you, yes, how you want the day to look like for you.
0: Mm-hmm.
1: The kind of things you expect for the day.
0: So
1: when you speak them, it will surely happen like that.
0: Mm.
1: Because there is power in this tongue.
0: Very powerful tongue.
1: Yes. And when you talk them out, heaven, they confirm them. But when you say that my mind, I talk them, I don't pray for my mind. That's not ignorance.
0: That's not your mind though.
1: Some people say, I don't pray for my mind. Now why? Speak them out. May the devil hear and say, you declare them.
0: And may the universe confirm them.
1: That's so.
0: They stamp and say, oh, so day. Landlady talk like this.
1: Yes.
0: I can't ever talk like this.
1: Yes.
0: Mm-hmm. That's how it's supposed to be.
1: I'll tell you.
0: Now, I'll tell you while. I'll tell you. Now, we Madness combo. Without show. Now, our blood group be this.
1: Our behavior.
0: All positive.
1: Characteristics.
0: Have waited.
1: Our DNA.
0: Now, maybe able capacity landlady. Orisha Shawan of Niger FM. Daughter of grace, carrier of favor. And I declare today is blessed.
1: Amen.
0: I can declare your own.
1: In fact, diplomatic man, man of timber and caliber, plywood and sawdust, I declare favor upon today. everybody where they under the sound of my voice. Today, the favor of the Lord will go with you, will be with you, will come with you, and bless you. Every closed door, I command it to open. Every closed door from the pit of hell, from your father's house, from your mother's house, from your village, I command that door to open now. In the name of Jesus.
0: Amen.
1: Amen. Amen. Amen. Amen. Settle.
0: Akas, I suspect you.
1: Why you suspect me?
0: I suspect this man.
1: What you have?
0: Akas.
1: Eh?
0: Akas go soon come out. Akas go. Akas want join ministry. Akas want join the ministry. He don't do ministry work. Nothing want tell me. This prayer, the prayer of ministry. Akas, he go soon leave me. Go to ministry work. Akas, don't leave me here.
1: No, you don't say if I go for ministry. You must follow me.
0: I know I like you. Yeah. And then they go where nothing day.
1: I don't tell you.
0: Before Akas come out here, they go ministry work. Something day, Akas. I bet you where they go. I follow you. Follow your leader. Follow. Because I don't say they work out here, work out. Because before Akas go work out, something must come out for that work out. Akas, I bet you where they go. I follow you blindly. I don't want to know. Carry me. They go. Carry me. I can't say they work out useless for cow. Lie. No, Akas, you carry me. Oh, yeah.
1: Uh-huh. I'll deal with you.
0: Carry
1: you
0: me.
1: You know, say anywhere I day, you day. Anywhere you die, I day there.
0: Okay.
1: So if the ministry, you go make a walk.
0: I beg, I follow you.
1: You know, say if the ministry, if God actually call us, the ministry go move.
0: Very, yes, now. Nah.
1: Yes, now. Nah.
0: Yes, now. Nah.
1: You know how many members we'll get?
0: Yeah, very plenty. Plenty.
1: They, all those are our listeners there. They'll call us because they know, say, we get the word. What we go tell them.
0: And they know, say, their miracle,
1: their life go change.
0: Nah, so, nah.
1: And God can give us anointing, join them. To the deliver, to the bless, the ministry must move.
0: Akas, I dare your back.
1: I dare with you.
0: All right, morning rush time be the show like you already know for Nigeria FM 92.7 Port Harcourt. The show that already start on us. How would they do? And our character be this, our blood group be this. Now, so would they behave normally on a Tuesday morning like this. So, there with us till 10 o'clock. Because after now, we'll give you the ginger word. After the ginger word, phone lines go there, they activated. WhatsApp go also deactivate for you to comment, to react, to talk to us based on the ginger word where you hear. If you need bell of blessing, wait today's stuff, you go ask. You need papu of grace, we get up. You need showers of joy, iyakpa, just let us know. By 7:30, Ogbonge Tori, they come. 8 o'clock now, sports matter. 8:30, on your committee, now we call them municipal update, now be that. By 9 to 10, now we city, we environment. Where we go look into one or two areas or things where they happen around our environment. We go talk about them. All right? That one go carry us till 10. 10 o'clock, Akas hanging bag. Me self, I hang my bag. Ona. Ona.
1: We
0: don't go now.
1: Okay, I'm Ona. Which language be that?
0: Naibu now.
1: Wow. Yara, I want a yara. I want a yara. Una, yara.
0: Una means I don't move.
1: Okay, I want a yara. I want a yara. I want a yara.
0: Oh my goodness.
1: Oh, I love your phone.
0: Thank you. I love you too.
1: Your phone.
0: I love you. I love your POS. You love my phone. I love your POS.
1: You know what I mean.
0: I know what you mean. You say you know what I mean.
1: I know what you mean.
0: You love my phone, I love your POS.
1: Oh my God.
0: Hey, all right, we can just enjoy this song small, then come give you the ginger wall this morning. They with us, no touch the dial. This song, they come from Zion Foster with Zlatan. Carry me go. Akas, that ministry. Carry me go.
1: Are they with you?
0: Are they your back go?
1: So let's go together.
0: Uh-huh.
1: Follow the Lord.

0: 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We don't discriminate your age, your color, or whether you be man or woman, pikin or oga. You need to jolly with us and the Delta program in a package for you.
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0: Yes, so your original pidgin session, Naija FM 92.7, Port Harcourt. Now, there you dey, yes. And if you check your time, you go see say 6 minutes now remain for us to stand on top at 7 o'clock today, now Tuesday, July 28, 2026. My name is Able Capacity Landlady.
1: My name na Diplomatic Akas Baba, man of timber, caliber, plywood, and sawdust. I protocol still at Iron, Diplomatic candidate, and the man of Sacramento, the governor of radio.
0: Yes.
1: As we wait for the Ginger Award, make also tell WinPro Academy congratulations. They don't bring a film academy to Port Harcourt.
0: Oh, beautiful.
1: Yes, so film academy to Port Harcourt. And in fact, to now confirm academy when they say one art movie, Figo join the academy to become a star for the world and Nigeria.
0: That's a very great one for Port Harcourt people.
1: Yeah.
0: Because why? We get a lot of talented Port Harcourt actors, people will get that zeal, that talent to act. All right, but because of say most of them guys go Lagos or go one other, maybe Asaba, or go where somewhere else outside, go find the training. So that a good thing say something like this, it don't come inside River State.
1: Yeah.
0: So we join mouth, they say big congratulations to WinPro Academy. What did they do? Now one of a kind for River State. In short, when I be here the this thing yesterday, I was so happy that I feel like go join them, but unfortunately something happened, wake up, make me no feel go join that opening. So but from here, for my mind, we really did, in short, the thing they sweet my body say,
1: reverse,
0: they don't get something one of a kind, remarkable academy where people go feel go, you know, harness their talent, go there, make them train them so that they go fit, go out, also go enter Nollywood.
1: Showcase their talent.
0: Yes, different.
1: Go globally.
0: Yes, so they're a very good one. So big congrats, Lubia, and well done to the Oga Pata Pata for WinPro Academy.
1: That na Mr. Isaac Wisdom.
0: Yes.
1: And a wife.
0: Yes.
1: For this great initiative.
0: That's so.
1: Where they carry come inside the River State. Not be saying that even other River State. For inside Port Harcourt here.
0: It's a big one.
1: For Orazi. Yes.
0: They're going to call it draw all those actors.
1: If you say actors, the way they come
0: I
1: there.
0: See, I
1: yesterday.
0: See your post now. They think pay me no go, but in which way? Anyway, we see they're grateful. We see they're happy. Say, this kind of great thing, they come River State. So anybody where they're interested, you want to learn how to act, different filmmaking, different types of editing, all those things, you go learn and
1: yes,
0: it's a good one.
1: So big congratulations to WinPro International Film Academy.
0: And
1: we'll celebrate sooner. A nice one for that better team when the be on a carry come inside.
0: Give the three boza.
1: Oh yeah, mother take boza.
0: Boza. Boza. Boza.
1: Calabar gunshot. Puff your dumb. Puff your dumb. Puff your dumb.
0: Hey, we tago.
1: Yeah.
0: All right, Buruburu. I want the ginger water today, we could just give something. We'll talk about rejection.
1: Okay.
0: Rejection.
1: Okay.
0: When they reject you, when something happen and people weigh, like person where you feel say suppose accept you, come say rejection. A lot of us know sabi deal with rejection. You know, once somebody don't reject us, we they feel like say you get something where they wrong with us, we make them reject you. Sometimes nothing is wrong with you.
1: Yeah.
0: It just means that position you know fit you at that moment.
1: Yeah.
0: So look at like that. Some of us don't know how to handle rejection. Maybe you apply for a job position. I mean, they talked to somebody yesterday, one of my friends waiting for UK. I never talked to him. Why the Ginger Award? Are they bring Ghana based on my discussion with him yesterday? So me and him talk yesterday. So he relocates go UK. That was last year, if I'm not mistaken. Either 2025 or 2024. Now he relocate go UK. He and wife and his son day for Nigeria. Only and move go also go find greener pastures, you understand? So me and them talk, we they talk normally after high day. But after a while, since this year, the last time me and them talk now around September last year.
1: Okay.
0: He could tell me say they come back Nigeria around that December. So that December he no come. we never too they talk. Sometimes we go just half a we never really talk since that time. So now yesterday when he come calm down, come here and I come talk well, he can tell me everything when he go through. He said when he go to the UK, he go work when he start with. He can't go to work, they do the work. They no train them. They no tell him, say this now waiting would they expect you to do. You understand? This is now you're waiting supposed to do, this is how you would do it. But so in just they do the work based on me, in Nigerians now, we go always dig
1: sharp,
0: out.
1: Be sharp, sharpness.
0: You normally use our brain. Saying just they do the work based on the brain. So after a year, they can't terminate in contract. They can't, they supposed to renew in contract. So when you go make a renewal, they can't reject them. They even carry and face panel self. Discipline panel and all of that. So because of that thing, because of that experience, for like 4 months, you say, after that work, and for 4 months, you know, to work. Like, you know, to work any better work. And you know, say, life, they're expensive. So the thing make him enter depression. So he almost enter depression. Because family, they for Nigeria, we're supposed to send money. Yeah, then you self to even pay rent. Only, yeah, he rent a month is £800. Calculate into Naira. How much did they earn? So it was difficult because of that rejection way in for company rejector. They no agree renewing contract. So for 4 months he was struggling. For 4 months, say he just, you know, after then, night. But he say no give up. Oh, he can't continue to try. Finally, recently now, now he can't land another job. The job now they can't train him. The training where the first one no train him, the second one can't train him. Train and where? See, as now say still did the training. Say they see they pay them for the training, you know. Then after the training, when they see they pay them, oh, then after the training, say his salary seven and like times two of what the other people be they pay.
1: Be they pay him before.
0: You understand? Now in the balance way. You understand? This now somebody where they reject. Now another opportunity don't come. Where they

0: small fire for your body so that you know you will try to lift you to for you to go a little bit higher. I don't hear so many cases of people will be saying, you had them in there, they sack them, they throw away them, they constantly remove them, they reject them. But after a while, they can't get a better, they can't even enter, that rejection can't ginger them. They can't begin, they do better. Right now, they even they better than when they've been there where they reject them. So rejection, sometimes, not be out of hatred, not be to kill you, not be for you to die. Sometimes that rejection, now for you to ginger small, may you elevate, may you go up higher than the level where you did already.
1: Yes, I will come from the side of a relationship. You know, you get some people that when they be saying, man, don't reject. You also get some men that when they be saying, woman, self, don't reject. I get a story of a woman when they be saying, the first husband when she married, reject her. Why did man reject her? Because of, say, she born three girls. The first picking when she born a girl. Second picking when she born a girl. Third picking when she born a girl. Now the man to say, he don't want woman when he go the born girl. For him. The man reject him. The man pursue the woman from marriage. So sometimes this rejection not to save you.
0: Situation,
1: not to save your life from problem.
0: You don't talk a finish.
1: Then this woman, so and after some years, he come meet another man. The man come marry her with the three children when he be say she don't born. The first picking when she born for this new man, na boy. Second picking when he be say born for this new man, na boy. Third picking when she born for this new man, na boy. Now the fourth picking when she born, now be girl. You understand? And life can't reach the extent we be say all of them can't grow to be adults. The three picking when they be say he born for that first man, the three girls, they not do well at all.
0: You see,
1: nothing come out.
0: Because you don't value them.
1: Nothing the come out. Nothing come out. But the other children, when they be say this woman born for this other new man, so all the children are doing well.
0: You see,
1: you understand? So now, how will that first time when that man pursue her for that marriage? She goes, hey, I'll kill myself. This man pursue me because I born three girls. Or wanting, I not go marry man again. Because men, they get as it be. Men are wicked men. You not go marry men. I would say she take that decision. This other four children, when he born
0: she for not get
1: them. If you not get them, and these children, if you not take care of them.
0: You see?
1: You understand? Because these four children, when he be say born for the other man, so now them, come they take care of her. Now them, come build house for her. Now them, come buy car for her. Now them, come make her even travel, go abroad, come back. But those other three children, will be say, that marriage, make that marriage, that also, those three children, nothing come outside from
0: nothing
1: them.
0: Nothing come out.
1: But initially, the rejection, she thinks, say,
0: her life don't end.
1: No, sometimes rejection, they make your life they more better, okay. More beautiful.
0: Yes, sir.
1: Yes.
0: More peaceful.
1: It will save you from situation.
0: More peaceful. I think, I know somebody too, will be say, the same thing, first marriage, no picking. They maltreat them.
1: Yeah.
0: They go, they lock her aside. They go, they mock them. Her in-laws, no picking. Now the marriage end. As they chase her, now she, the same story. This one, she not even born at all. For the man, they chase her. Akas, after a while, never reach 2 years, now she meet another man. Yeah, and the man can't do something for her. They don't come, do traditional, this thing, like bride price. Akas, as the last time where I hear about her, you don't born picking for the man.
1: With this, yeah?
0: The same person where they said of you don't bump a kiss.
1: See, this rejection, many things involved.
0: Yes, ma'am.
1: Even you as a tenant will be saying landlord to say park for my compound.
0: He no go die.
1: He no go die. Park for my compound.
0: I tell you, me and the this thing. The mindset who I get now. The kind of mindset where I get now. That unless as long as I dey alive, my two legs they for grand. Akas, no matter how people reject me, Akas, I will not die.
1: Amen.
0: I go make them.
1: Amen.
0: You understand? You show that rejection. I go even like so that you God go use through that means to prove to you say man no be God.
1: Yes, now.
0: You understand? So don't let anybody if they reject you, if they tell you the if they no worry yourself.
1: See, somebody will landlord reject. He get land for somewhere.
0: Okay, you see.
1: He get land though, but he might never go where the land is.
0: Okay.
1: As landlord tell us say I don't increase my rent. If you not pay, get out of my compound. Now the guy gets sense. So I wish the landlord not reject her.
0: If I see the parents.
1: But as they tell, I said, Gerard, that money with their hand, he cannot go dig foundation. He cannot go do a room and a parlor. Will be say himself and a wife.
0: They manage.
1: God, they manage.

0: now. You understand? So I wish that rejection from the landlord not come. In mind for not there to go build that two-room toilet and bedroom for his children to stay. But now he's a landlord. We're saying that two-room, but he's a landlord. But because of that rejection, he find a destiny. He no say he's supposed to become landlord.
1: So
0: sometimes rejection...
1: Now to push you come out from your comfort zone. That place where you just doro like Dolakpo.
0: Yes.
1: Only you just doro like Dorati. You just doro like Dorati. That rejection now to push you come out for that your Dorati position where you did.
0: I will get somebody when they say we'll be friends. But the friendship, people I say reject me. To be sincere, frankly speaking, I take potako this morning. That friendship, as that rejection come, Lalaji now bring me to my limelight. That make me know say I need to stand on my own. I need to do things on my own. You understand? But I will say, but that's how they follow around. They do, they go small. You know, reject me. Maybe by now, if I will not be who I be today. But as you reject the relationship, he said, I know I'll be your friend again. Because we do things together. As that rejection come, I say, no, I need to find my way. And today, I did where I did. Whereby said, they would go higher past where I did. So.
1: No, so no.
0: Yes.
1: So, no, let if they reject you, no, Allah.
0: Yes,
1: life goes on. May we enter markets.

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2: 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I appreciate you, Wella.
1: Now so, my correct friend.
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0: 15 minutes now, don't pass 7 o'clock. Meaning, say we'll get just 15 more minutes before we hear our Ogbonge Tori, maybe our major news. The first one for today, they come by 7:30. So prepare so that you could get all the information where our newsroom go carry can give you this Tuesday morning. Today will be July 28, 2026. My name, na Ebola Landi.
1: You are diplomatic at Cas Baba. Na day with you this morning, too.
0: I'm Money Runs Time be the show for Nigeria FM 92.7. Port Harcourt. May we read some messages for here, WhatsApp, yeah? Our WhatsApp number, be in case you don't get them, our WhatsApp number is 070-4499-4927. 070-4499-4927. Lenin and Akasana, good morning, sir, this morning. From on a ginger wall this morning, rejection or something. We fit make person enter into depression as long as they talk. Even Jesus was rejected by men. But then, me, as I they see rejection as redirection. Oh, clock it. Come on, clock it. He said, I see it as a redirection. Akas, am I hear the grammar?
1: Yes,
0: he said, a redirection.
1: Yeah, and I be waiting to talk this morning. So, but in content to grammar, they redirect you to the right path.
0: Where you supposed to follow.
1: Where you supposed to follow.
0: Yes. He said, rejection, and they see him as redirection to build yourself. Most times, rejection, they protect us from the wrong people and wrong places.
1: Oh, yeah.
0: So when we they rejected, make we no make them our identity say, I did because they reject me, my life don't end. Rather, make we see them as a wrong door, way close, for the right door to open. I beg, pour me with hot water. Pour all Nigerian farms warm water. Give them purple of blessing. Root from Umebule.
1: Oh yeah, we'll not get hot water here. We'll get warm water.
2: Akas and Lale, good morning.
0: Good morning.
2: My name is Gospel. Now, this change our this morning, to understand by this rejection, we say, no matter any other reject you, you no give up. A balance, there is life, there is hope. Maybe God no want me there in that place or that position. Maybe that's why. And God want me there in the good position that is better than that place. Thank you. Let me understand by the ginger oil.
0: All right.
2: I beg any water or blessing.
0: All
2: this
0: right.
2: Morning.
0: Thank you. Thank you. Collect your own water. Collect them. All right. Landlady and Akas, good morning to you. My name is Augustine from Ndashi HA. If somebody rejects you from in life and you try your best to fix things out, and the person say no, please move on with your life because that person no be your God. What will be must be in your life. God's time from Ndashi HA. God's time, Yusef, collect what this bucket. This talk where you talk where. Oh yeah, collect. Akaso, they don't reject you before for life.
1: I don't
0: okay,
1: tell you
0: yes,
1: now.
0: Yes, your friend.
1: I say my friend.
0: Reject
1: our friendship. Yeah, he say we're not going to be friends. God will make one statement. He say even though if he gets a deal of 1 million.
0: No, give you.
1: We'll be saying, Nami is supposed to come to you. No, give me. Then 100% rejection. You understand? Now I tell myself, you know, I can't find your way. And I can't really find my way. And today, I did where I did.
0: You stand with your
1: you understand? Yeah.
0: All right, thank you for your sharing your story, and it was very insightful.
1: Yeah, baby.
0: All right, we're done with day with Mr. Ademi Tosin here from Ademi Tosin Homes and Consorts.
1: Yes.
0: This your cloth. Be like that, this is fine cloth. Make me they speak English. Yes, you get us cloth, go fine. Go begin to speak grammar.
1: Up all the fine cloth, you hear the concert studio.
0: I don't see this one before.
1: You never,
0: I never seen
1: the ones who will be saying you never see before. I never hear you speak English or inside the cloth before.
0: For who?
1: For me.
0: You. I don't see you front. I don't see you back.
1: This life not
0: negative
1: balance,
0: positive. I don't see a finish.
3: And you are looking very beautiful.
0: Oh, thank you.
1: You're not so natu.
0: Oh, my not party.
1: You're not so natu behavior. Yesterday you did your idea meet us. You know what I say? I look handsome. What a man do man.
0: Welcome, Mr. Ade Mitosin.
3: Thank you.
0: All right. Yesterday we did talk about how parents go feed them. Guide their children future. This day Gen Z go tell you say everybody guide you. So how parents will feel guide the future of their children, okay, with the little way they get.
3: Yes.
0: Okay, so may we continue from there.
3: Okay.
0: And now, we focus on the little. Yes, because most people feel say to guide for future means you need to get plenty. So may we know how parents go feel use the little, the small, where did their hand take guide their children's future
1: with a real estate?
0: With real estate.
3: All right, all right. Very beautiful. First and foremost, our name na Adeyemi Tosin Homes and Consults, and our vision na to make you landlord you way the year. So straight to the children. You don't hear statement like Papa waiting you leave for us, or our father no do anything for us. It's a common statement. Now common statement where you go hear from our generation. You go hear well, those days when we did school and stuff like that. And no be say the children they really ask and make you drop big money for them. Waiting most people need now that soft landing to you start life. It no good make person start life from scratch. And because you start life from scratch, they no leave anything for you. You know me say, man, you can't do that same thing to your own children too. You know, it's good. Sometimes you look at some of these people where they high today. You see them in position. Check their fathers. They no struggle to go there. Now, why yourself? You never feel rich anywhere. You don't struggle. You don't try. So, one of the best ways you fit help your children, help your generation going, now through real estate. Land now something where we say land no they expire. Land no they die. Land anywhere where you keep them, whether you build on top of me, no build, as long as you don't secure the land, as long as you get documentation for that your property, ego they appreciate more and more and more. Yesterday we talk about few stories of people where we say their parents leave property down for them. All they just need to do be say they convert them to money, use them, do waiting they want. Now you know if you compare that kind child to another of his counterpart, another of his mate, where they don't leave anything for him, need first. Let's go hustle. Let's say I talk about the story of one DJ guy, big DJ, where we say in just they leave land for him, in sell the property, in use and start in DJ work, invest in other property too. And today in the big. Imagine if he get another friend, where we say no get that kind of money. That one first work for who get the DJ equipment, serve him, gather money. You see the distance. This one now get speed. That one no get speed. So we tell you people, say we get properties where we say you feed by, and along the years as your children they grow up, if they appreciate with them, we get our farm housing estate, and also we get our Alabama campus garden. Alabama campus garden are 2.8 million farm housing estate now 650,000 naira, and we say if they buy 3+ and above, we give you at 600,000 naira only. And the beautiful thing be say the place where this property they now very very good location, now prime location, now place where we say government get companies where they come up there, university they around there, they for Abara, for River State University and two other universities they around there, and we call them farm housing because of the way we plan them. We do them in such a way where we say you won't use them to do farming as they appreciate. We get plan for you. You won't use them, say you won't do one or two on top of them. We get plans for you. Your job now to just call this number 090-695-49946. I repeat, 090-695-49946.
0: All right. Now, may we also talk about some of these locations where these properties they.
3: Yes.
0: And especially the ones where go they easier for parents.
3: Okay.
0: It's a youth guide for their children.
3: Okay. We get several. First, let me just breeze through. We know if we talk about all because of time. We get one for Berikwere Egrita Road. Because some people go say, I want where I want build now. Make I begin stay. That one, they go for 10 million naira. And people don't, they do things around there. In fact, if you come there environment, to put your family there go sweet you. For civil servants, for bankers, anything where they work. And we get our pay small plan. We'll talk about them. Also, we get our Alabama campus garden. This one, we don't fence them. We don't put gators. People don't, they do buildings, they do things there. Ball day, light day. This one, if they around the River State University for Abara, that one they go for 2.8 million naira. Then we get this one, where we say, nobody get excuse on this. We call them our giveaway package. We sell them for 650,000 naira only. We call them our farm housing estate. And we say if person buy 3 plots and above, we sell at 600,000. That initial time when we start to sell, people buy 50 plots, 100 plots, 200 plots. Some people don't start their farming package. Some people wait the obodo you both sell where you about and begin send money down to buy. You where you dey Nigeria, no let the opportunity miss you. You know, one thing where the when I see elderly people wake up and buy property from us, especially all this one of 650, I like to discuss with them. You go see them, they won't pack 10, they won't pack 20. I go ask, ah, how long you don't did this place? They'll come tell you story. And when Transamadi they do, now so they call me then. I be head of this department. I be the work with the local government. I say, no be waiting, waiting be this one. Now see waiting don't talk. I don't want make this one miss me. But young people don't know this story. Experience fit be your teacher, or you fit learn with wisdom. So you where you hear me, so you fit partake of this package. You won't buy 3 plots and above, we give you at 600,000. And we say, come carry your eye, see am, make you feel see what you they buy. The number to call now 090-695-499-46. I repeat, 090-695-499-46.
1: Just in few seconds, we could look at this area. Where some persons go, they go say this now bush. Yeah, because I don't hear people go say at the academy go bush. So based on what they talk about the future, and the children, why it go to invest in them.
3: Yes,
1: those kind of area there when they say people they call bush. Onto real estate, how it go to help the future for the life of our children.
3: All right. First, I want to add one joke. You know, say River State, they blessed. In the sense that most of these places where we they sell, they're not far from where people they live, 15, 20 minutes. In some states, like Lagos, where they call, now like 2 hours, 30 minutes journey. No hold up, oh, you still the road. The first time I go,
1: Aja that here.
3: All those Aja, now they will say Ibejuleki, all those places, they will say close to Dangote Refinery. Dangote Refinery to where civilization did, now like 1 hour journey. Then you will go another 1 hour plus journey. So River State, now that's why you see people, they rush, invest in River State because population go explode no how, and these places are not far. So back to buying the bush of yesterday, now the city of today. Yes, even if you check most of these places where they see, check their history, some of them are not up to 15 years old, some are not up to 20 years old. You talk about where they stay, and I hear the story how they use your name, said the whole of that place. But right now, you know, if you get land for there for 40 million, how much they sell them then? So you say you delay to buy bush, you go be tenant for who buy the bush. Because time go rich, rent go high. Nothing for Nigeria will go up, will ever come down. I can't remember no professor and say very soon 2 couples will they stay one apartment.
0: Yes, 2 families will they stay. 2 bedroom flat.
3: They
0: go one
3: room. Which is not, let me say that they laugh and plan the future.
1: Yes.
3: That is it. So nowhere be bush, everywhere get plan. Go carry that bush now. Say you won't claim them. You will not say government get plan for there. So buy the future now when it's still day cheap, so you go feel enjoy them tomorrow. The number to call now 090-695-499-46. I repeat, 090-695-499-46.
0: All right, just quickly talk about the payment plan, the documents, and the inspection days.
3: All right, the payment plan, we get 3 months, we get 6 months, we get 12 months. We get our pay small plan. You get money to pay once, why not pay once? 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You no go regret them. Now, in future, now, when God don't bless you, where you won't do mansion, you can't squeeze yourself and your family, still want car park space inside that one plot. 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I repeat, 090-695-49946.
0: All right, thank you as you joined us this morning.
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people were on a good morning on top this morning. Carrie and Chakota, you could discover say, 30 minutes on a bit of balance on top 7 o'clock of our studio, 92.7. Time door, Shagunakuna Bungaturi. On top today will be Tuesday, number 28th day for inside July 2026. But first in first, man, Nakuna Dituri, we carry the big head this morning. On top this one, you don't hear say senator to themselves, don't come outside. Can they defend that their bill within they try to stop preaching and selling for inside the public bus? Is that we reverse it? You don't hear say River State Governor Augustin Fubara, where you don't carry my talk, say yes, we said they go complete the beach resort for inside the Oyorokoto very, very soon. On top of the abroad, well done, yes, a wildfire. It don't do made in the park. Plenty people come up for their house, carry them good safety for inside France and Spain. And on top sports, well done, yes, a Kevet defender, Sabral, 9 don't win goal of the tournament for the 2026 FIFA World Cup. This plus a dog bunga to rena kuna kuna this morning. No go anywhere. Drag chest down balance way. Open yeah. As a gonna kuna the foot to re. Me wa wanna kuna this story so. My name. Not just a sweet mouth.

0: Well, on top of the food already this morning, we don't hear say the senator themselves don't come outside. Come, they give plenty explanation on top of this bill. We didn't bring come outside to make sure say they stop preaching and even selling for inside the commercial vehicles. Them, well, according to them, they don't carry my talk. Say, ha, say this law, no just come outside. Yes, they do. Say this law, they done the arrange and keep since 2007. May you know, come be like saying that this their time now. We didn't want to try arrange the matter. We concern FRSC, now they go come drag them for neck like say now that's the time. Well, no forget say this clarification, it come aside do after plenty people, especially for the Christian body, don't come aside come the drag senator on top this bill we concern the Federal Road Safety Corps Amendment Bill 2026. Well, according by this bill, then Karima talks, yes, we'll save them fine person guilty. Say, go to preach inside bus, or you go to sell things and things for inside bus. Save them fine and guilty. You go pay money with plenty, 50,000 of naira. Well, according by the statement, the Senate leader, when him na Opeyemi Bamidele, yeah, Karima the explanation this one, we'll say, yes, so. Say it be like plenty people don't misinterpret this matter. Say the B no just wake up yesterday. We say now since 2007, now they done they arrange, they push the B, push the B. They are all made and just arrange and make everywhere for this really where then so they can't drag them like small generator. Anyhow. Well, you don't carry my talk, say Senate go sit down, look the matter again and again before they feel push them to press it though. Make it sign them into law. Meanwhile, don't hear say House of Represents, the committee where they investigate that fake agency, where they collect money anyhow, with their name na Presidential Foreign Intervention Promotion Council. Well, yesterday, they don't order the Inspector General of Police, where name na Olatunji Dusu, say with immediate alacrity, make him produce that orga of that fake agency, where name na Adeniyi Matthew Adeyemi, make him make sure say he appear before the committee today. Well, on top of this one, they don't even order the Accountant General of the Federation, William Nashamsuddin Ogunjimi, tell and say, you will be say you be Accountant General. Ah, these people take get all these plenty forged documents, can they use and they collect money anyhow, from government. Pause. Yousef, you get plenty questions to answer. Well, according by the committee, they don't carry my talk, say yes, we say they very okay for that or girl of that fake agency to appear before them, because this matter, this document, this forged document, where they don't use their eye, see, so say they point accusing finger to plenty people, including the chief of staff to the Nigerian president, when him na Femi Bajabia Mila, say now why they say made that oga of that fake agency appear before that committee, because he get plenty questions to answer with his own mouth on top of this matter. This is how River State this morning. We don't hear say River State Governor Agassim Fubara, where he don't assure say yes, so saying they very committed to make sure say they complete the Oyirokoto Beach Resort project with immediate alacrity, so that if it bring better development to come with state, especially as a tourism they concern. Well, Governor Fubara Karim Atinyan, this one yesterday for inside the government house Pitakwa, during the ceremony we concern the federal government and the River State within signed the memorandum of understanding to make sure say the advanced matters we concern plenty project, especially tourism matter for inside the we state and the economy sector. Well, the governor is Karim Atinyan, this one say yes, we'll say him in the very committed to make sure say he say this project he come to life. Muye from the governor.
1: Seen pictures of elephants, lions, and all sort of wildlife have been showcased as part of the invention of that new road. What are we talking about? It's not just about building roads. It's not about building hospitals, but building economy for entertainment, economy for relaxation. Europe today is not the road that I'm giving them money. Dubai is not the road that I'm giving them money. It's the hospitality that they are providing. Without it, if not for this crisis of Iran, everybody, the closest destination that everybody is yearning for is to go to Dubai and enjoy. So what we're trying to do here is, if we can't go to Dubai or go to Qatar, let's provide our own Spain in Oyirokoto.
0: The governor, you see, Karima talk, say yes, we'll say they're very, very okay to build a better economy for entertainment and relaxation. Say that one self go still generate better money to the state.
1: And I can assure you here, we are not just about signing this agreement. We will make sure that we go further than signing, but invite you here in the next 4 months to come and unveil something to this signing.
0: Well, on top of the matter, we don't hear saying the Minister on top Art, Culture, Tourism and Creative Economy, Anatu Musa Musawa, now signed the agreement on behalf of the federal government, while the permanent secretary for inside River State Minister of Culture, Ishmael Tomononiala Dokuma, signed the agreement on behalf of the state government. Well, on top of our own remark, the minister on top of Art, Culture, Tourism and Creative Economy, Anatu Musa. Hey, Karima talks, yes, say this project, he come at the right time to make sure, say, River State in joint sense together with federal government on top of plenty project with concern the creative industry. Well, on top of another story this morning, we don't hear say, the chief judge for inside River State, we name na Justice Simeon Chibuzo Amadi, don't carry my talk, say the organizers of the statewide settlement week, say themselves no try at all, say they suppose make sure, say all the judges, them and court, they come back from vacation before themselves carry out this their week. Well, Justice Chibuzo Amadi, carry my tinyan, this one, during the River State multi-door court house, on top of the second statewide 5-day settlement week. In Karima talk say Beleno sweet am at all. Say the organizers for wait make cut today in session before themselves set up this matter.
2: River State Multi-Dock Courthouse is a court-connected multi-dock courthouse, and therefore whatever we are doing is what the River State Judiciary is doing. Having settlement week during vacation ceases today. Settlement week will be when the court is in session. Legal lawyers, MBA branches, magistrate, judges should be here next time. And that is why we are going to do it during the legal year. And that week will be declared court-free week, so that lawyers will not appear before any court.
0: Still on top this morning, we don't hear say River State Judiciary themselves don't release about 23 people will be there for inside police hotel, what you would call prison, on top of their very first phase of the 2026 prison decongestion exercise. That one means ahead in the try to make sure say our prison people no come over plenty. Anyhow. Well, this exercise will be seen at the chief judge, we name na Justice Simeon Chibuzo Amadi, nine give the order. They say the matter now part of their exercise to make sure say people no come boku anyhow for inside our prison across the state. Accordance by the statement by the chief registrar on top of High Court with him na David Inhua Madwenyi. Hey, Don Karima talk say yes, we'll say the magistrate them, they visit the prison them for inside Port Harcourt, Ahoda and Degema on top of number 22 day for July 2026. To make sure say they review the plenty cases of people them where they for inside the police hotel, aka prison, especially made them for look for those people where we say their case not even too serious, but the impact them go put for our prison. Well, following this review, they say 18 people them where been there for inside the Port Harcourt prison, they release them, while they release 5 for inside the Ahoda, but they no release anyone for inside the Degema. The judiciary nana and themselves don't carry my talk saying hey, said in the very very committed to make sure saying hey, free and fair every nice shell for inside our prison. Those people where their case no too serious, maybe passing fight with a neighbor and so they drag and go put for prison anyhow. So all those kind of cases now very very simple case where they fit settle, no be to pack person go put for prison for many years. Well, on top politics matter this morning, we don't hear say the African Democratic Congress for inside with River State, where themselves don't carry better warning. One, the Ikwerre local government council say any attempt to stop a gathering for inside the council. This one where the council say any gathering will be say the council no give approval. Say that kind of gathering a grammatical impetus. Where ADC don't talk, say that one won't have the talk so na grammatical impetus too. Where the ADC publicity second with him na cheesy any on top of your statement. You don't carry my talk, say this kind of directive where Ikwerre local government council give so say this one he jump on top of our constitution and he no good. Where according by the party themselves don't carry my talk, say well, say themselves they see saying security challenges today for some part of Ikwerre local government area, plus including the recent kili kidnapping and attack them on top of innocent citizen. But say they very unlawful, may they know for allow people where they gather peacefully, may they know for gather do their matter. Where the ADC themselves don't carry my talk, say this directive by the Ikwerre council say jump on the fundamental human rights on top of the whether inside our constitution, even the peaceful assembly, freedom of association, and political participation. Say this one means saying, hey, this kind of directive way Ikwerre council gives. So all these things within our constitution, you know, they guaranteed again. The party, themselves don't carry my talk. Say this kind of directive. So say themselves no go allow make it stand. Because if they fold their hands, sit down, look at them, other local government go follow copy them, and you know, go good. For we state as we prepare body for the 2027 general election. All right, okay, people, we're to the concern about the abroad, plus including sports, and I don't learn from my domot. So, but before I'm not going to make a massive break, no go anywhere because I is coming back.

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1: Yes, so kind of people, now welcome back on top of Budo they abroad. Well done, yes. French authorities, themselves, don't carry my talk, saying don't prepare plenty places, as in they try to evacuate their citizens, from where wildfire they spread anyhow. Well, according by the Budo mayor, William Thomas Sizaniv, he don't carry my talk, say yes, so say they don't build emergency place for plenty people, then we don't get where to stay again because of the wildfire. Well, about more than 220,000 people now they don't evacuate for inside France, as about over 100,000 no get where to stay again for inside France, as they don't evacuate them go where government don't build small house to give them, made them for manage for the now. And on top sports, well done, yes, a vet defender Sydney Lopez Cibral, they say now don't win the goal of the tournament for inside the 2026 FIFA World Cup. Well, then Karima talk said in voting goal, that goal win score against Argentina for round of 32. Now that goal they vote as a goal of the tournament because of that strike. We be say people no believe us, say that kind place where he stand, kick that shot if he enter goal post. And on top Jolly 10, well done, yes, Nigerian singers Zlatan Ibile and his partner Davita Lamai. They say two of them don't announcements, they didn't get planned to get married very soon. Well, the two of them, they carry out announcement this one after they don't travel, go one businessman wedding so for inside the wedding, now they use mouth announcement and come they invite plenty people. Say, oh yeah, oh, our own they come up very soon. Oh, once you now for that day, we be say, one do, I love you, and I want to stay with you for the rest of my life. Muna, follow, come celebrate with us. But although two of them never announcement the real date, with themselves won't get married. All right, so the people na sorry to be on the sakara nakuna no assault and what pepe inside. But if I come off for background, ma give another story, we be carry the big head this morning. On top this morning, I don't tell you, say Senator themselves don't come as I can defend their bill. We consign to ban preaching and selling of anything for inside public bus. Is that with Rivers? I don't tell you, say River State Governor Augustine Fubara. I don't carry my talk, say yes. So say that beach resort for inside the Eurocotta. Say then go make sure say then finish and with immediate alacrity. On top of Burundi abroad, I don't tell you, say wildfire. You don't do me, they evacuate plenty people come up for their house. Go keep them for safety zone for inside France and Spain. And on top sports, where I don't tell you, say Kevede defender Sabral, 9 don't win goal of the tournament for the 2026 FIFA World Cup. All right, okay, people, I carry my two and say thank you as you listen to this story this morning. Me when I kuna this story this morning, my name, na Justice Sweetmouth. Country people, no forget say, no matter how the weather hot, foul, no feel lay, boil egg. Una good morning, on top this morning.
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Matter for Inside with Radio, Niger FM 92.7. Yes, for Inside Sport Matter this morning, we're telling our waiting this up for Inside at the camp of Nigeria Super Falcons. And they go day in action today when they go face Malawi for their first WAFCON game for this year's edition. Remember, say the WAFCON now for Inside.

Glasgow for Scotland, because they are in Nigeria. Yes, yesterday the kind things they do for inside the Commonwealth Games as it concerns weightlifting is sweet people for Bele Wella Wella. Would they say Lawal, one of the weightlifters when they represent Nigeria for inside the weightlifting category? Yeah, so in start to finishing dominates a 103 kg snatch. Webse give Nigeria a 9 kilogram lead over Canada's and Sophie Tesharu before she conceal the title with a 126 kg clean and jerk to complete a combined total of 229 kg to set a new Commonwealth Games record for Nigeria. So yesterday Nigeria win 3 gold and 4 inside the games, and as things be right now for inside the medals table, Nigeria therefore inside 4th position, and they don't win 6 gold so far. And they don't win 4 silver medal, while they never win any bronze medal. So, for inside 4th position, Nigeria, they on 10 medals. 1st position will get Australia. They don't win 26 gold, 13 silver, and 20 bronze. England, they for 2nd, they don't win 8 gold, 13 silver, and 11 bronze. While Canada don't win 7 gold, 8 silver, and 6 bronze. So, Nigeria are the highest ranked African team for inside the medals table. We've seen the release this morning. Meanwhile, for stay inside the Commonwealth Games, so they are saying national champion, they call Pristina Ochonogo, say she no go compete for inside the women's long jump for this year's Commonwealth Games, based on say organizers, they reject Nigeria's request to include her for the event. Now, remember I said before, Nigeria been won add both Ochonogo and Ruth Osoro following the withdrawal of experienced jumper, they call S.A. Brume. But for instance, later, we'll be say Team Nigeria on Sunday, and people will sign this later, now Games Technical Delegates, where they call Chris Cohen, in Konyan organizers, so say CEO, the way things be, they no go fee allow Ochonogo to compete because Nigeria no include her for the final entry list during the Nigeria's original submission for the people who say go represent Nigeria for inside the games. All right, Mokai, but they enter inside archery because they are saying Nigeria make history for inside the 15th African Archery Championships in Shelley for inside Algeria. And they can close out its most successful campaign yet for inside Continental Showpiece with 7 medals where they get. They win 1 gold, they win 5 silver, and they can win 1 bronze. We see they headlined by their first ever gold for inside the Bear Bowl Women's event. Now, the standard results come for inside the Bear Bowl Women's final. We see the trio of Faith Adekogbe and Mandu Etiedong and Precious Fanny Amo, they defeat the host, they call Algeria 5-3 to be crowned African champions, making it the country's first team title for inside the continental stage for archery. All right, Mokai, but the end time, so about Philadelphia. I tell them how things be because they said the Philadelphia 76ers won basketball for team for inside the NBA. They don't confirm and to say they don't sign NBA superstar where they call LeBron James. I remember say for inside Friday last week, James be announced to say that the Philadelphia 76ers ain't go join for inside the season when they come, based on say in one play in final season for inside the NBA. Now the 41-year-old will be saying Nain don't get the highest points for inside the history of the NBA. Nain don't leave the Los Angeles Lakers after him been there for 8 months, for 8 years. Remember saying that last month he may come out for the side. But right now, he don't join the Philadelphia 76ers. Alright, for inside tennis matter this morning, Novak Djokovic and Aryna Sabalenka, you see them too, they play tennis, where they actually go pair together to play for inside the upcoming US Open mixed doubles. We will say they changed the format to include superstar pairings from last year. Now, Serbia's Djokovic representing the 39 years and 28-year-old Belarusian Sabalenka, they did set to join forces for inside the event, when go last for 2 days for inside New York for August the 25th. Current at the 26th. Now, British number one, they call Jack Draper, where they are saying they plan to reunite with American Jessica Pegula after they make the semifinals for inside the edition of this US Open mixed doubles for last year, while Poland's Iga Swiatek and Norway's Kaspar Ruud will be then carry second.

0: for last year. They could team up again for inside the superstar pairing of this year's mixed doubles for inside the US Open. All right, Mokabele enter inside Morocco right now, telling us how things they be for inside the Women's Africa Cup of Nations. First things first, more local results. We be see Ben Shela yesterday. South Africa, they see surprise, the Bayana of South Africa, they lose to San Tanzania by 2-1, while Cote d'Ivoire competes Burkina Faso women by 4-1. So Nigeria got day in action today for inside the Women's Africa Cup of Nations. I remember saying Nigeria, they're going to look to defend their title. Maybe say they win for inside the last edition for stay inside Morocco. But ahead of that particular match, the head coach, they talk, in then Justin Madugo, in the Yanos, how things will be for inside this match where they go play today. And of course, about the entire tournament, maybe say they're going to expand them to allow 16 teams. Mulikisin, how in the Yanam give us?
1: To the coach Stevie Kaduma from Nigeria. Coach, this time around at the World Cup, for the first time we're having 16 teams. And looking at the fixtures, it means that you have to win your group, maybe face the second place team in the other group. Because it's the World Cup qualifiers, every result matters. Coach, what's the main approach going into every game at this year's World Cup? And what can you say about the growth of women's football so far on the continent, sir?
2: Thank you. Usually when you prepare for a competition, you go for any tournament, your ultimate goal is to win. So you approach every game as it comes, and you try as much as possible to make sure that you win all your games. So for every match that we go into, the ultimate goal is to ensure that we win. And with the growth and the development of women's football across Africa, it's a good development that we are having more teams.
0: All right, now so the head coach for inside Nigeria, the coach Justin Madugo Biyan, yesterday ahead of the match, we see Nigeria go play today against Malawi. That match go shele by 9 p.m. But before that match, you get one match in day by 6 o'clock. Now the match will concern Zambia women and Egypt women. All right, Mukabede enter inside Yamoussoukro for Ivory Coast because Nigeria's under-20 head coach, they call Abdul Makaiba, you know, they talk, say the Flying Eagles, say the way they play yesterday, say that scoreline don't really reflect the way they play yesterday. I remember say yesterday, Nigeria beats Ghana by 4-2 to open their WAFU B under-20 championship title defense. But after the match, the head coach, they call Abdul Makaiba, Inkoniyano, say Nigeria too play well yesterday. Say, in fact, they're supposed to score a lot of goals yesterday, but based on say they don't really get confidence when they're inside the 18-yard box. Say it really stopped their chances of getting more goals against Ghana. Nigeria beat Ghana by 4-2 for inside their opening game for the WAFU B under-20 championship for inside Yamoussoukro for Ivory Coast. All right, more enter inside Norway, telling us how things be against one Nigeria midfielder where they call Daniel Daga. And then they talk about the kind things we be say in do after in score for inside the match where they take beat Oslo yesterday. Remember, see this Daniel Daga in the play for Molde and for inside Sunday for their league in the beat these people here they call KFUM Oslo by 4-2. And after the goal, we say this man really called Daniel Daga score in Conde Cryo, conquering Jesse, covering eyes because of waiting don't really go through for the past few months. I remember say for inside last year, I mean for the last 2 years, in on the go back and forth for inside one rape alligate and for inside Norway. But for inside earlier this month, I've been mean, last month, in Conde, the Condeiano for inside Norway was saying the innocent. So all those charges, they don't acquit them of the charges and Ingo Fee return to professional football. And of course, Ingo return to professional football. And for his second game, and Ingo score, Ingo they begin to react the way into for inside Sunday. All right, we'll enter inside Stamford Bridge right now. Telling us, say the way things be right now for Chelsea, it be like, say they don't want to sign experience because for inside the last 24 hours, Chelsea don't be interested in Brentford's Jordan Henderson and Brighton's Danny Welbeck. Now, I remember, say Henderson in the 36 years, in get 1 year left for him Brentford contract, but they are say the Brentford side, they go let him go on the free. While ex-England striker, where the call Welbeck, we'll be saying the 35, they are saying they interested to move to Stamford Bridge and say Chelsea go if you conclude that deal, Shapali. Now, the reason why we say Chelsea, they actually signed this particular experienced players as against youngsters. Now, because of, say, according to their influential owner, where they call Begdad Egbali, Nkoneyano, for inside April, say, if you look for inside the past few seasons, Chelsea just signed youngsters, say they never really get experience for the team. And the reason why we say they go all out to make sure, say, they bring in experience for this Chelsea team. All right, they don't summon new rule for inside English football right now. Now, they are saying English football, they go implement one trial to make sure, say, they won't try to eradicate goalkeeper tactical timeouts. That one come in, say, remember all those times, they say, goalkeeper, go, they like, say, injury, they do them, so that their players, go, if you go talk to their coach about new tactics for inside the game, English football rule, they don't, they look for ways to stop them. And right now, they don't come to an agreement because of one meeting where we say the Football Association, the Premier League, English Football League, National League, and the Women's Super League, they've been due, and they can't be granted permission by the International Football Association to bring out this new rule. Now, led by Chief Operating Officer, where they call Howard Webb, who they say they don't do in discussions on how to take tackle this issue when they cause players to they do like say they get injury so that players will go meet their coach to get new instruction. So the way it be right now, they don't say any player or any goalkeeper will be saying do like saying get injury so that in teammates go figure meet their coach, get instruction. Say after they treat that goalkeeper finish, say one player go come out from the field for at least 1 minute. And they say that player, they go get nominated by your team, or if they don't nominate any player within 30 minutes and 10 seconds, but they are saying that the captain will go outside for 1 minute as game will continue. And they are saying the first game, we say they go try that particular one. Now, for instance, one game we go share today, for inside the weekend between Tranmere and Rochdale for inside the Carabao Cup first round. All right, for inside FIFA matter, where they are saying FIFA president, where they call Gianni Infantino, you know, they talk people in the criticize them, say, maybe they meditate to make them pray or maybe they go watch football match instead of saying maybe they spread hate and false rumors about the kind of way they lead the FIFA and the governing body and the FIFA World Cup. For inside one post, where we say this man post for inside Instagram, where we say FIFA can't repost the thing. Infantino can address those who say that they behind their pens and papers and behind their screens. So maybe they actually believe in what FIFA they try to do instead of saying they scatter things with the kind of things where they talk on social media and for inside mainstream media. In on the talk, or say the World Cup, we be say they just play for inside US, Mexico, and Canada. Say they think celebrate how humanity be, and he can't add say the 2026 tournament is they safe and secure, and only joy and happiness nine people they feel. All right, smoke eye, but they enter inside the Italian national team because Katakata don't they really do for inside the Italian Football Association based on say that they find way to appoint a new head coach for the national team. Now they are saying Andrea Pirlo in the talk who say no longer they interested to be a candidate to coach the Italian national team after they are saying get one controversy where we say time with connection with one Russian betting company. Now, I remember I said they want to appoint him as the new head coach for inside the Italian national team. But as things be right now, based on those ties with that Russian betting company, would they say that particular one, it not going to happen again. All right, now y'all go back break for Inside Sport Matter. Remember, see Sport Matter later this evening. We'll go Tandaya to give on every random shelle for Inside the World of Sports. Me and the youngest one given on this morning. My name, my testimony again. When I enjoy the rest of on a Tuesday because I don't carry my kaya. Come on for ya. Good morning.
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0: Ah, Janet, what is this way you buy?
1: Now all we are going to use cook now.
0: Eh? Unbranded oil we then put for box too?
1: Something when I shake the money and it didn't do me well.
0: Hey, Janetty. Make you remember say I woof the wrong belayo.
1: Which one make I come buy?
0: 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Now correct oil. Fortified with vitamin A.
1: Now correct choice for me and my family.
0: Yes, now. You could buy the one where your money rich and enjoy 60 meals.
1: 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I appreciate you, Bella.
0: Now so, my correct friend.
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2: Hey, you.
3: Meter time don't reach. Make we look inside newspaper this morning.
2: Hey, you.
3: Meter time don't reach. 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

0: 31 minutes now, don't pass 8 o'clock. And that song we will just play, na Adekule Gold sing him. And that song, na a dedication, where he dedicates to his mama. He sing that song to his mama.
1: Nah, okay.
0: The title of the song, na mama.
1: In fact, not all the mothers then from inside the Port Harcourt, we also dedicate the song to una.
0: We know say this period now. And I go see shege, reggae, banza.
1: Yes, now.
0: As children, they have.
1: Therefore, it's a holiday like
0: no
1: this.
0: No rest.
1: Mm-hmm.
0: All the shots, we teach her the shots, and her mama go the shatter. So we know, says, you know, go, you know, easy.
1: Yes.
0: And so we dedicate that song to honor. The Lord is your strength.
1: Yes.
0: To go back, you may. Oh.
1: Amen. And if you got get picking when he be say he like to follow you come on this period, you go suffer.
0: Hey.
1: Because as I this anytime when he be say they come out, my picking see me, go say I won't follow. I say, where you know where you won't follow, go. And when you not carry him, not cry. Now you go, they cry. I say, calm down now, you. Oh, yeah, take this 200 naira, go buy biscuit. No.
0: I won't follow.
1: I won't follow. to train children, no, is you. Dana, to tell you, see, what our mother do to bring us up, not be here. So, Dana, the reason why I decole gold, dedicate this song to all the mothers, then. Mama, dance here. All right, the time now 8:33 for the studio, and a time for us to look at the headline this morning. My ID for inside punch. My name now Kaz Baba.
0: My name now Abel Landlady. I will start with Daily Trust this morning.
1: Okay.
0: Let me small for Osun State, oh, I guess. You hear that news? They say gunmen attack INEC officials.
1: Yes.
0: Steal PVC.
1: Yes.
0: And this beaver's machine.
1: Yes.
0: For Osun.
1: Mm.
0: Police for Osun don't begin the new investigation to the attack of INEC officers for Odo-Tin local government area. Say some area boy, I've been a Jaguda people them. Gunmen, they can't even carry PVC run. Doctor person for police for the state, can they talk, say, the officials, they be they go, they share their PVC, permanent voter card, to people where get them for this Oyinlola DC primary school for Ward 2, Odo-Tin. That Nadeo, they just make them go share the card, PVC, give people where get them. 10 of these gunmen, they march, enter there, they can't attack them. They say, first of all, they begin to shoot for air. As they begin to shoot, 2 seconds everywhere, also. They can't carry 3 packs of PVCs. And the commissioner of police, and they condemn this incident, because they told say, this is very, very, very Obama at all. Very Obamaistic. I say, right now, they do investigation to identify who these gunmen be, to arrest them and to carry them go court.
1: This thing happened, I think, yesterday, to Ruby Karan too.
0: Wow.
1: And moving on, I also like all these INEC officials, them, for all these normal official movements or work, many they carry security for the body. Yes, to protect the environment. Okay, for Punch this morning, concerning this fake agency probe, they say as of rep, don't they face pressure to summon Bajabia Miller on top of the matter. So the House of Rep and the Ad Hoc Committee with the probe, the controversial Presidential Foreign Investment and Promotion Council don't come under growing pressure to sharply wide this investigation. They may also invite Chief of Staff to our President, the person of Femi Bajabia Miller, even as a lawmaker, don't order the Inspector General of Police to produce the alleged promoter of the non-existent agency, Adeni Adeyemi, for questioning on Wednesday, will be tomorrow. So, the call would all increase after the committee on Monday will be yesterday, though directed the Oga Patapata of Police, Olatunji Disu, to produce Adeyemi with the arrest before the lawmaker on Wednesday to answer some questions arising from testimonies already received from senior government officials them. But they can't say the way the matter be so. May they also invite the chief of staff, who be saying name join for this matter, so may they also question them. Not be just only the person when they be say they involved for the matter. Now I'm going to invite, but also question the chief of staff to presido on top of this matter. Punch Karan this morning.
0: All right, still on top of this council matter, another headline here be say, DG hijacked our letter to the State House, Accountant General, now they talk, Phantom County. So the Accountant General of our country, of our federation, Oga Ogunjimi, yesterday, in show for House of Reps. Remember, say, We mean, yes, the House of Rep been summoned them. So based on say they don't mention the name there for inside the story. I say, come and explain, come and co-initiate your own part of the story. It can show face for the ad hoc committee for House of Reps yesterday where they investigate this council. All right. According to Ram, I say this okay, according to the this Oga for inside the Accountant General of the Federation, it can they talk say this Adeyemi this Oga where they claim say na him be the Oga for the council where you name na Adeyemi. Say him be bracket one letter where for they for use expose the forgery of document where the organization use. Say the document where they use now forged documents. Say come intercept so the letter where they be they say now come bracket them. And I already they tell the House of Committee based on the allocation where they allocate give the council. Not be small.
1: All right, this one too not sweet at all. Punch na carry am. They say not be small, you know. One Nigerian woman when he be say he carry body go inside Obodoyibo UK. They say she don't die. Cardiac arrest na kill him. Where she carry body go visit her for inside UK. They say cardiac arrest can kill her. And now the family of the woman, though, the Shapali, they appeal, send me the raise fund to fit Shapali carry the body of the woman, come back to Nigeria. Her name is Christiana Nwosu, not be her name. Just to go visit to, for inside UK, now there she could go die for inside the Obodoyibo UK. Punch neck and I'm this morning.
0: All right, for Daily Trust, students were they injured for this building. Remember, say we say one building collapsed for inside the Anambra State. For this, they say three-story building collapsed for one lodge for Amokpala, Oko for Orumba North local government, Oko for Orumba North local government area for Anambra State. And they say many students been injured for that building where being collapsed. They say they even recovered the body of one young man when they say he be student. They see him. You know, they see the body of one young man for inside there under the building will collapse. But yet, they never fit still rescue him. The building be collapsed on Sunday night, and they say now we have students, plenty students they stay for that building well. So both Red Cross, so NEMA, SEMA, for Anambra State, fire service, police, plus other security agencies, they stand by for that place to see. Then they decide to help to rescue people where they trapped under the building for Anambra State.
1: All right, Oshomole don't say in support shooting armed criminals on site. He say in support them. So Senator Adam Oshomole don't sharply to say this order we be see the Oga Patapata or police give so or Latunji Disu. He say in fact the matter in support them. On to say anybody where they see as a criminal. He confirms in a armed criminal made a shoot arm on site. In court, they insist to say security operatives should not should shoot armed criminals without hesitation. This is the Edo lawmaker, and I talk on Monday during interview with the interviewer for inside television. Said that is why when the IG was saying he didn't say shoot at site, why they apologize? On top say it also made a shoot at site. Why they apologize? Say if you see a criminal, shoot them on site. Or show more than I talk and say support that kind of thing when he be say the Oga be talk because the Oga of police be talk say he be careful for inside to read to say in toss made a shoot criminal on site.
0: Yes.
1: But in contour say in fact make the not verse of that kind of talk when they be say talk. Or show more say I don't like that kind of thing when be say the Oga of police they apologize. Me calm down. In support that kind of thing when he be say he talk so. Anybody would they see as armed criminal
0: with
1: a shooter,
0: arm.
1: Illegal arm. We be say the number register them, may they shoot them, sharp, as in the hot. Then I wait till Oshomole talk for inside punch this morning.
0: Still on top of shooting and no shooting. They say for Kaduna State, no be small, gunmen, they strike yesterday. They strike, they kill 30 people. One community, what did they call Naridon community, he there for inside the Kauru, local government area for Kaduna State. They say 30 people, 9 they kill. Yesterday for that attack. And they say out of the 30, 5 of them now brothers and sisters. One family. And they tell you, one na Deborah, Friday, Yusuf, Yunana, and Irimia, 5 of them, one family dead. 5 children gone. God, I beg you.
1: I said, die.
0: And,
1: yeah.
0: And their mama and papa survived. Mm. Their parents survived, but the five children died. The parents, they escape.
1: I don't want to live the. I don't want to live with this kind of pain.
0: Five children. Very sad. The headline there for Daily Trust.
1: Punch also carried one today when it concerned panic. Where they happen for inside the community for inside River State. Yeah. They say panic will for inside River community as a government don't keep before council CSO for inside River State. They say for inside Bori, the headquarters of a Kanan local government here for inside River State, in fact, panic don't for inside there. After some gunmen go shoot and kill before chief security officer of the council, we'll be saying him that late time Kine or Sunday evening, now they go kill him. So according to what he punched carry, the same fact of the thing happened along a polytechnic route for Sebori. As some people allege, the people that when they kill this person, they be suspected cultist, then kill this person. So the council gathered to say, now so these people come throw a bullet on top the person with the target, and immediately they come carry body, they come run into the nearby bush after they shoot this CSO for inside the body with many, many bullets with a knack for inside body. They say, in fact, according to three people them on Monday in the morning, say the attack will come cause panic for the area as people the way they stay there. People the way they pass by to, now so they call the waka they run for safety after the initial sound of gunshot before the lifeless body of this CSO when they come discover and say they don't shoot and die. Punch now caram to this morning.
0: They say bandits no be small, they go kill them, take kidnap the local government chairman, one local government chairman for Bungudu local government chairman. After they say for 2 hours, these people mount. For Zamfara State. Yes. Don't be small. People will use their eyes, see as the attack happen. Second, they give the story. The chairman of Bungudu local government area for Zamfara State, Honorable Nura Umar Abdullahi. They say this armed bandit will reach like 20. Early momo, and so they march. They say they march, enter the man compound. Okay, say as they enter, according to the story, one of the people who survived the attack, then they tell the story. Say, even when the bandits they enter, say they give accurate information. Meaning, say, now somebody they feed them information. He said, when they enter the room, when in the, in been they sleep, then they wake her up, say, where the chairman? In contact, they say, the chairman know the house. Now they carry gun, hit her for head, saying they lie. He said, no, they lie. They contact, they say, in the contact, and say, they know, say, the chairman. Just come back with three people and say you follow for the one of the three people when you follow come back with, so we know say we they in their house. Okay, so when you see say they get the accurate information, then they come, they say they did like 20 with better weapon like this. Then they come finally break, enter the chairman apartment, come bring the man out with his wife and his children. So they be one carry all of them. They see, say the chairman come, they beg, say, make on I leave my children and my family. When I carry me anything, when I want, I go give her. So now they can't leave. They can't release them. Come carry him. I think we don't, one of them walk away, they walk for her for house. Come carry them. Go. It'll be small. They say this happened around to 11. Around to 11. Just like within 10, 15 minutes to 11. And it lasts for 2 hours. Now these people mount.
1: To 11 for night?
0: Yes, sir. For night, sir. Saying they disappointed. Say, no security agencies, no even if you come. Be small.
1: You not getting security?
0: According to them, I think they say, I don't know whether they kill. Okay, they kill four of the security people.
1: Oh.
0: Yes. They kill four of the security people and civilians who have been there before they carry them and go.
1: Oh.
0: Try. A story there for Daily Trust newspaper. Very sad story.
1: My sister, I got the guide person. For River State, to read for here, the ADC, the African Democratic Congress of River State, and the chairman of Ikure local government area, the person of Charles Wobodo, in fact, not be smarting, talk the full grano over the council reset ban on public gathering. The chairman be ban public gathering. So in fact with this kind of matter, so with the opposition party alleging say the directive when the chairman gives so now to intimidate a political opponent ahead of an election when they be say the council then make the chairman ban public gathering. This development come even as the growing security concern they happen for some part of a Kure local government area, where the recent incident of killing and kidnap and attack on residents don't go up and tension don't fall for inside the local government area. If you recall, this chairman Wobodoso for on top of broadcasting the BC in broadcast last week, he announced the ban on all forms of a public gathering in the local government area over alleged security threats from yet to be identified persons them for inside the local government council. However, the ADC can't describe the directive, say it not follow for inside constitution at all at all. They got also the alleged, say in fact, in the intent to intimidate and to sharply stop the opposition political parties them for the state not to do what they need to do based on election when they be say it they come. Then I waiting himself he talk for inside here for punch.
0: For Vanguard Nadia don't enter so now. Inside Vanguard newspaper this morning, why insecurity been escalate? Why insecurity been increased well during Buhari time? Before DSS director Amakri, now they talk. So why insecurity increased well during former President Buhari time in tenure as president? Before DSS, the former DSS director Amakri, now they talk.
1: Delta State APC, they talk say they don't put stamp for inside paper to endorse Tinubu and also Oborowori for 2027 election. Then I wrote the All Progressive Congress of Delta State, the Delta State Central Senatorial District, don't endorse President Bola Tinubu, and also the Delta State Governor Sheriff Oborowori and Senator Ede Defonune, and all other candidates of the APC say if they endorse them for election when they say it comes. So,
0: according to Vanguard, they say the headline here be say, President Tinubu don't snub some people where President Ramaphosa of South Africa sent come Nigeria. He tell them, "Mona, get out." Based on the story, they say President Tinubu refused to receive one special group, a big envoy, where South African President Cyril Ramaphosa be sent. Yes, according to the story. Say, based on this xenophobic attack against Nigerians waiting for South Africa, say, person will give the information to Vanguard newspaper, talk, say, so the president for South Africa, Cyril Ramaphosa, they send their Minister of International Relations and Cooperation, in name now Mr. Ronald Lamola, send and come Nigeria. Say, as the man called Richard Abuja on Friday, now come to the plan was for him to come meet with our leader here to deliver important message for him. Yes, but they say, you know, President Tinubu no even see, according to Vanguard, say he bone him. You know, receive him. Normally, now you supposed to welcome him for state house. They will come talk, they will shake hand. They say, you know, do like that. He bone the man. They say, wait till they come here, call you. Yes, they say, and they say this snob now, they come. He never reached 24, I think barely 24 hours. After one Nigerian person where they kill for in compound for inside the Cape Town, they go torture them and they say now people where this South African police service, according to the video we've been go viral for social media, we watch that video. They say now South African police service them some of their personnel now beat the man to death for South Africa.
1: Sure. Okay.
0: So according to the story, sorry, may I finish? They say the ambassador of Nigeria, Nigerian Minister of Foreign Affairs, our Minister of Foreign Affairs, Madam Bianca Ojukwu, now come the advice presidency. Say this time, no be the appropriate time for you, President Tinubu, to receive South African envoy because of this recent killing now of Nigerian person for inside South Africa. Yes.
1: Okay. All right. The last one for inside punch this morning. They say PDP for inside Bayelsa don't approve a 20 million naira palace project for inside the hometown of our before President Jonathan. So PDP don't approve a 20 million naira palace project for inside Jonathan hometown. Punch na carry that one.
0: Oga Onanuga don't tell Peter Obi. Say Peter Obi, you rest now. You just a dream, the dream. Which election where you say you win, where you they talk about? Eh? Stop dreaming of victory you never had. Onanuga, they tell P2B for the 2023 election. That headline for Vanguard. All right, Steve for inside Vanguard here. Two people killed, three rescued for this hostel we collapse for Anambra State. And then for inside INEC, you know, say they don't upload their candidates for different political parties where they represent different political parties for different positions. According to how Vanguard newspaper put them here, they talk, say, okay, candidates upload APC, PDP, ADC plus other party, they don't meet the July 11 deadline when INEC been give them to upload their candidates. Yes, yes.
1: About the PDP too?
0: Yes. The headline here we say PDP, APC, ADC and others no meet up the July 11 INEC deadline according to one source where they give the information.
1: Now, which of the candidates, which of for which of the position, presidential or as of rep or senate?
0: Now, different positions anyways, but as for the story here for Vanguard, they say, no political party, including APC, meet up with the July 11 deadline for the submission of their candidate names for 2027 presidential and National Assembly elections.
1: Okay.
0: Meanwhile, some party they claim say the ruling party they claim say they meet up. Meanwhile, INEC now, according to the information we Vanguard carry, say they don't meet up. So they will submit candidates for both presidential and national assembly election.
1: Okay. The last one I see again for inside Punch, they say for inside Africa, the hunger, when they say people they hungry for inside Africa, they say they disturb mind. Say the hunger is strong. Where? Not be just only for inside Nigeria, I'll say for the Africa countries, the hunger, when they say they worry people, they say they disturb mind. Where? And I know say for inside Nigeria here, the hunger not be here.
0: Probably who hungry you think? That's the hungry they talk.
1: The hunger not be here. All right, I don't much break here this morning for inside Oyo Komita.
0: Okay, this last one, Peter Obi is desperate. He cannot fix Nigeria in 4 years. Oshomu the 9 day talk. 9 day trader accused. Say Peter Obi desperate. He no go fix Nigeria in 4 years. Okay. Now that the last story when I go take care, but I don't match break.
1: I don't match break since soon. All right, so now time to react on top of the headlines. Just send us a WhatsApp voice note. If you don't WhatsApp, the WhatsApp number and 0704-499-4927. 0704-499-4927. Then the full line to reach us now 090-260-90927.
0: All right, I dey go WhatsApp now. I can see don't position for phone line.
1: I dey for phone line here.
0: All right, me I dey WhatsApp here. So we'll go start from our WhatsApp and then also check our phone line. Phone number now 090-260-90927.
1: As you dey call, another dey call right now.
0: All right, Ninja FM, who there with phone line?
1: Yes, good morning to you.
2: Lally.
1: Oh, Randy, good morning.
2: Good morning, Akado.
1: Welcome, oh.
0: Good morning, Randy. How you doing?
2: Good morning.
0: How about you now?
1: I didn't hear you, Randy, but the line they crack. So we're not going to hear some part of your own comment for the headlines. Moko, check WhatsApp some more.
3: landlady, good morning, Akazuba, good morning. Santa man from Abloma. Now, what we said, don't go your state now, go kidnap the PVC. The election, no go here again now for your state. Now, they don't release our children now, PVC, they go kidnap. Let them carry them go. Even the election, no for Oyo state, no problem. Who go win, go win. You see, Magomago said, what did they try to do? It's not making sense. You say, they do that, we won't try help. We won't help you, Sabi, won't help the Nigeria. If one can, even that one be your problem, carry them go. Go, shame on that. Thank you, Satuman from Abloma.
1: Now, Osun state,
0: no be Oyo.
1: Not be Oyo state, Santoman.
0: Okay.
4: Good morning, landlady. Good morning.
0: Good morning, Alex.
4: How are you? Now, your brother Alex Fatfus, they go for New Road, Brooklyn.
1: Welcome.
4: Buruburuwanu, killing for this state, I don't do too much. I have made the local government chairman, they made them try to do something. Buruburuwanu, do I wear Peter Obi, they talk this morning, say, you know, guarantee Nigerians for steady supply for light. You know, talk and finish now. You know, say, this Nigeria, they know the light truth. They just be like, when they approach girl new, you go to tell and say, your papa, now you get a sorok. You get 5 car, you get 10 car, and that type they like. The way you don't tell girls truth, then go wrong for you. If you tell her and say, they suffer, they do bricklayer work, then go wrong. But if you tell her and say, you get 100 million for accounts, now they like. That's what Nigeria do. I say now open up for us. Now say no go fit grant us 24 power supply. Nigerians now don't they do. But they like politicians, the way they call life for them. Then they say they go turn here to Dubai 24 hours. At that time they like. So I beg Nigeria, mona shine on eye well. And your brother Alex Fast Food from New Road, Brooklyn.
0: All right, thank you, Alex.
5: Akabs, good morning. Landlady, good morning.
1: Good morning, Chief.
5: I remain Chief Waraboko calling from Okrika. Akabs, I want to tell you something about this scandal, this federal government money scandal, say that was your money, where Benjamin Abilia are they involved. That case don't go anywhere. When big man mess, it didn't smell. But poor man mess, he can flick the place with infection. That's where they be. So he don't go walk. Then secondly, this Katuna killing. Now wow, people they are still killing. Now wow. And I hear one headline this morning say some vigilante with some hunters kill almost 40 bandits. That's a welcome development. Please, maybe they kill them like that. May they get up. May government support them. May they kill them like that. I support it. Thank you very much. I remain Chief Waraboko calling from Okrika. Thank you.
0: All right. Thank you, Chief. Chief is diplomatic mess.
1: Where this chief come from, sir?
0: Mm-hmm. And the way the mess they sound for him, you like real mess.
1: Where this chief come from? Is it from really from Okrika?
0: I told Chief will invest for this.
1: I have never seen this kind of chief before.
0: All right. Hey, I don't know. Even Dr. Passy, you don't see that kind of chief before.
6: It is well. A natural thing. It happen anytime.
0: I think they even they take out place. So I read nonsense. Say one of the things where you go take notes, say you didn't help you. Yeah. Now when you they mess well.
6: Yes.
0: That's how I did that. Yes.
6: Healthy.
0: Somebody, one doctor, I did one doctor talk and say, for you to know say they healthy, you go they mess well.
1: Okay, who they healthy need to the mess, eh? Mm. Oh, that means I'm very...
0: Dr. Passy, I've been alive.
6: No, not true.
1: Oh, that means I'm very healthy.
6: After some surgery, you have to mess.
1: Seriously?
6: Yes.
1: Wow. I'm a very healthy man though.
0: Because they never give you license though.
1: I know. I did healthy. I know what I'm saying. I'm very healthy.
0: I'm going to leave the studio for you. Try them. All right. Dr. Passy, welcome from Ant Global Health.
7: Una, good morning.
0: Your hair is beautiful.
7: Thank you.
0: Always shining. You're welcome.
7: Thank you.
0: Okay.
7: This today talk now, special request. Very special request.
1: Okay.
7: Mm-hmm. I want to talk about headache today. this headache, so waiting follow and pass headache. Now we get different types of headache. We get more than 15 types, but I will just touch light few. We get the one where they call tension headache. That one and stress they cause them. That one, now for your forehead or temples, you go they feel the pain. The next one are migraine. This one are for one side of the head. Some women now during their monthly period, now in they feel that pain. Some another one are cluster headache. This one are pain for behind only one eye. It go red or it go they come out water. The next one are hypertension headache. This one are when the blood pressure go they like 180 over 120. That one are medical emergency. The person go they feel pain for both side of the head plus chest, and it go get trouble to breathe.

0: 081-330-9908. Waiting they cause headache, stress. Might be one of the major things where they cause headache, anxiety, emotional or physical strain, dehydration. They drink water. You get why? Lack of sleep. Some people know they sleep. Mm. And some people, when they change their sleep pattern, it they affect them. Some people know they eat. They say country hard, then go on, they skip meals. Not knowing, say, that one self, they trigger headache. And for some people, now when they eat, they go notice, say, when they eat specific food, they go begin, they feel headache. And for some, now environment, when loud noise don't they, or bright lights, you go begin worry them. Mm. Then this one, they very, very important for this age. Screen time. These days, people and their phones and their gadgets are like 5 and 6. And those things no good because if they cause eye strain, where they cause headache. Our numbers now, 070-85-21-2099. 070-85-21-2099 or 081-330-8-7258. 081-330-8-7258. Now, headache on in own, they show say something did wrong with the body. Now, when person don't they get consistent and persistent headache, where no they go, you go take medicine, you know they go. The main things where go feel happen be say the person body don't they warm up for stroke or waiting then they call brain aneurysm. That's one. Now when the blood vessels wait there for brain, you go can't get one kind bulge where go resemble balombolo. And for some people, when the blood pressure don't high too much, like that kind 180 over 120 will be medical emergency. Now that time they will come, they get headache all over the head. 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
1: All right.
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1: All right. 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And they come on now. Mm. 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Mm. Even Akas, the other day,
2: nobody. Yes, now, na headache matter now.
1: Akas be the complaint. My head, oh. My belly, oh. 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
2: Ah.
1: No, no, say na stress. 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
2: that be small.

0: thing. 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I think with the solution what you give us this morning, it could really help a lot of persons. 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
1: Yes. 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
0: Okay. 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
1: When you dehydrate, you just trigger headache.
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1: Yes.
0: All right.
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1: Solution full ground, Yakba.
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1: Add Global Health.
0: Okay, so your number once more before you leave.
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10: 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My name is Eda Onyedikachi. I send my voice note from Elekaya. I want to talk about government them where go thief PVC voters card. Akas Baba, I want to ask person we know about PVC go state PVC. I don't know PVC and nothing I go use them because I get them for house. Since where I get them for house, except to use them, go vote, nothing I they use and do. Because he never turned to money for me. I go fee go steal them. That to show you say all these bad things where they happen for this country, saying our politicians they do them. Because before you send bandits or government to go and collect PVs, now our politicians they don't pay them money to go and bring PVs because they know the useful of PVs. And if you hear about bandits, government, or all these terrorists or everything, now our government, politicians, now them they power them, now them they sponsor them. You see them? Now, they done the TPVs against 2027 election. You see this APC government, they want to enter power by all means. They want to enter power by all means. But only thing is that now God we hope for. We hope for God because the one where God say no go happen. No matter what other thing they want to do. We are waiting for them. 2027 is on the corner. Thank you very much. Akas Baba, your family. Big woman, God bless you. Thank you very much.
8: I beg, can you prove that na APC government? Government.
11: Can you prove? Be saying, you know, we all see how case of this party, their leadership court, to say this will not be the confirmed leadership of her. So based on all those kind of things, then they make most people, they want alleged.
8: Allegedly.
11: So now this party now the cause of these things. You understand?
8: All right. Mo, cheese checks.
12: Good morning. Akas Baba. Good morning, landlady.
11: Good morning.
12: Hey, my name is Barry from GRA.
8: Barry, good morning.
12: Our in-house news this morning. And they were already key 30 people in Kaduna. Especially if five in one family. Oh wow. Missing the happen now. Where will they go? Is it not better? Make God just come down, take everybody. We don't say we don't wipe out from this generation. And then we can't take over. Now certainly the security issue we did for Bori, we then kill the former CSO. Now them. They know their self. I'm not saying so, they know their self. When they continue, I don't know why. When election time don't they reach like this now, that time maybe say, we're going to people when you get sense. They will buy gun, give their people, they call the key, kill their fellow human being. There is God.
8: All right. You say, it's evil thoughts. You say, may God conquer everybody.
11: Mm.
8: Bro, speak for yourself.
11: I never ready to go. Mm?
8: I beg you.
11: If now you won't go now.
8: Ready, say God, come and carry me.
11: I
8: beg you.
11: Carry me, they go.
8: Jehovah, carry me, they go.
11: For now, no
8: I
11: more.
8: Beg. Come on, that us. Remove it.
11: Speak for yourself. Speak for yourself.
13: Yeah, good morning. Hey, Nigerians, good morning, the good people of Nigeria. You talk true, you die. You not talk true, you will still die. I remember those senior president, Kembilon, I report GRUE. I want to say it and say it clear that the Tinubu should not be celebrated. I don't know why it's even on news. For the South African envoy, they even allowed the man to even land, talkless of rejecting him. What is the meaning of that? Nigerians are big key, they that have been a sick guy. I've said it before that South Africa did not have shishi. I don't know why somebody went up plane or motor to South Africa to go there, go suffer, to go and do what? What is in South Africa? River State is more richer than South Africa. Minus the four white men that envelop South Africa that have investment. They know what I'm saying because I've visited so many of their cities. So to me, the River State budget is 1.something trillion. Why South African budget as a country is 2 trillion. So what is there? Well, no mineral resources. Some Nigerians are hiding. Those who are still remain there should remain there. Yes. People like Jose that insulted me, they will still kill them. Yes. For him to insult me and they still remain there. You don't have money to come back. Come below.
8: Who are they talking about?
11: Check the other voice notes.
8: Okay. I beg you get some kind talk way. All right. Lani Denakas, good morning. Okay, say they go see killer. I beg, we is not allowed here. Biko, no talk that kind of thing concerning your fellow listener. It's not allowed. Biko, Kimbillion, I beg, take note. Lale Danakas, good morning. The only minister where they work for Tinubu government, na only minister of foreign affairs, na only for her tenure, where people they hear and know waiting Nigerian citizens, they suffer in diaspora. That's for the current Minister of Foreign Affairs, now, Madam Ambassador Bianco Ojukwu.
11: Ojukwu, yeah.
8: Say, now only her, now they do work well.
11: Mm.
8: Think of saying, now we be say she enter office, now they don't ensure, we don't know waiting people they suffer for Nigerians waiting for other countries outside the
11: for
8: country.
11: Diaspora.
8: Yes, they suffer. I was like, now send that message for inside our WhatsApp. Still for inside WhatsApp here. Yeah. It is sad about the abduction of the local government chairman for Kaduna State, but it's an information that should also open the eyes of our leaders about the story of insecurity. The insecurity don't move from cattle and farmland now, from farmland to the citizens. Now, it don't move from citizens to our leaders. And most times, I think say our military, they hide under politics. Our military needs to be truly independent, not dancing and shaking their body. All the music that is being played by the executive, they go, they follow them, they dance. Mm. They suppose they're independent of their own. If all our leaders are being kidnapped, that means we have been conquered by terrorist groups, just like Afghanistan. Please, our military, instead of being a well-fed slave, it's better to be a hungry servant for my nation. Mazi Onyinchie Steven, now I send that message.
11: Okay, thank you, Mazi.
14: Everyone and the diplomatic accounts, Baba, good morning. My name is Constant from Dasheche. Peter B is lying. He cannot fix Nigeria in next 4 years. Oshomole says so. Yes, I concur with Adam Oshomole. Peter B can never. And I think yesterday he make a statement that he cannot promise Nigeria 24 hours light in 4 years. So that is where I know that he cannot fulfill all the campaign, all the this thing he had been, all the hope he had been giving to Nigerians that he will do this, he will do that. Because I could remember he said he's only want to go for first tenor, that which is 4 years, to make things right for Nigeria. But now he's coming back now to let us know that he cannot finish all those things within 4 years. And from my own understanding, after the 4 years, if maybe eventually he became the president of Nigeria, after the 4 years, he will tell a story that the past administration did not do well and a lot of work to do, that we should still give him another this thing. At the end, 8 years, we go. He will not achieve anything. He will not achieve it. He just did this spread. Last time I voted for him, but when I realized that he's so desperate to rule Nigeria, that's why I withdraw my this, because all of them are the same. All the politicians, all of them are the same. Peter.
15: Akas Baba Landlady, good morning.
11: Yeah, good morning.
15: This morning, this is Mazin Daboski. Akas Baba, our president snubbed the South Africa envoy. To snub South Africa envoy, welcome self. Now, understatement. As that man come, thank God say maybe in Abuja in town. If that man come, maybe say even me in Daboski, I know say na South Africa man he enter this Port Harcourt airport. I meet and there. They go separate me and that man. Oh. If my hand no touch and my stone go reach him. Because those people, they don't deserve even waiting to shake him for hand, not to cut the hand come out. So that made them feel how the matter they be. Waiting that they come Nigeria can do. They finish everything where they do Nigerians, collect properties, everything. They in they come here, make president come shake them. They go they suppose shit for late.
11: Okay. I beg. Make also the mind the kind is the world they talk. This kind of money, I know not be somebody they shop better food. You don't mention Butu for inside your talk. In the Boski. All right. Afa.
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11: Abi.
8: Yes.
11: So, Port Harcourt tomorrow by 8:30. Not fail to tell another person to join us on top of headlines. Because we did discuss the make cocoa for inside here. By 9:30, we go yet in Kili Torina. Still the maddest combo day with una. My name na Diplomatica Kas Baba.
8: My name na Ibo Landlady. No touch the dial. We will enjoy this song from Davido. Unavailable, but we see the available. No touch the dial.

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3: Yes, Pitakwa, una good morning on top this morning. Kari, I check what I go discover, say, 30 minutes on, I don't balance on top, 9 o'clock for studio, Naija 92.7, time to reach for Tinkly Tori. On top to read this morning, well done, yes, the federal government, themselves don't condemn the attack, then we, some South Africans, they attack Nigerians, their businesses, their house, and all the other property them for inside South Africa. As they don't tell South African government, may they make sure, say, with immediate alacrity, they take actions against those people them. Well, this one come after Nigerian President Bola Tinubu, you know, agree receive the special envoy, welcome from South Africa, and from a South African Presido, Cyril Ramaphosa. The Nigerian Customs Service, where themselves don't release the list of candidates, then we don't be successful for their 2024-2025 employment matter into the service. Well, according to the talk person for inside the service, we name Abdullahi Maiwada, you don't carry my talk, say yes, we say all the successful candidates, them, say they go send other instruction, give them through their email or through a text message. Inside with River State, well done, yes, plenty people for inside with River State and Port Harcourt, they no happy at all, as they not even ready to make sure they do peaceful, we no go gray waka because of the way insecurity done they bite our state, especially one chance robbery for inside we Port Harcourt, where the organizers of the Winogo Grey Waka themselves don't drag River State government and security agencies, say una no they do anything at all on top this one chance we don't they grow anyhow they grow wings for inside the city. As in Don Karima talk said, the primary responsibility of government not to protect life and property, make government stand up to the occasion. Meanwhile, don't you say the chairman for inside Kano local government area, we name na Thomas Barriere, where you don't condemn the kili-kili of the before CSO, we name na Letam Kenny, as he don't talk, say this attack, na act of violence, as he don't call on security people, may them do better investigation and even persecute those people where they responsible. Where the chairman for inside the council, you carry my talk, say yes, so say the rising insecurity for inside the area, say na matter of concern, because this kili-kili of this former CSO, he just shell just few weeks after the donkey one Mr. Clement Debara for inside Pong community, still for inside Kano local government area. On top of Bodo bro, well done, yes, Israel Prime Minister Winina Benjamin Netanyahu, well done, ready to meet United States President Donald Trump today for inside the White House. Well, on top of this meeting, so they said the meeting no be to sit down, chop biscuit or lick sweet, oh, say this meeting now for them to discuss on the war casala, where they shall between United States, Israel, and Iran, and how they fit a match break. On top sports, well done, yes, Defender Sydney Lopez Sabral, they say nine don't win the goal of the tournament for inside the 2026 FIFA World Cup. Well, no forget say Sabral, they say nine in goal against Argentina for inside round of 32. Nine don't win goal of the tournament. On top, Jolly Ten, well done, yes, organizers of Big Brother Niger Season 11, where themselves done announcement say they no go do eviction for week one. According by them, no forget say themselves been done arrange already put all 23 housemates for possible eviction, but they don't talk say they don't cancel them for week one. All right, so got people, na sorry to be Nasakara Nakuna, no assault and what paper inside. Me we Nakuna this story this morning, so. My name, not just a sweet mouth. Una good morning.
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0: All right, and I still enjoy FM 92.7 Port Harcourt. 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Check your time now, 9:36 for Inside the Studio. Today, Tuesday, number 28th day for Inside the month of July. We'll get just 3 more days to say bye-bye to the month of July. Of say dash and not lie.
1: And you know, say they say make we don't lie for this month.
2: And Akas, as July don't end, how many lie don't talk this month?
0: I never lie.
2: Akas, look at me.
0: I never lie.
2: Ma, throw granite for up.
0: Throw granite.
2: No, your father.
0: I say I never lie. but if you don't promise you something, if you know.
2: Fulfill that. What is that one?
0: Let me lie.
2: It's what?
0: Dana situation.
2: Promise and fail.
0: That a situation, yes. Let me say, I promise, I lie. I just I go do one, but maybe what I expect never come. That make I never do one. So not be lie with that one.
2: It's all right. Yes. If you say so, Aki, you're right.
0: Hey, Papa, well done.
2: All right, 37 minutes on past 9 o'clock, and like you know, money runs time with the show. Today not Tuesday, July 28th, 2026.
0: Yes.
2: Okay.
0: And right about now, we did for Inside the Studio here with some beautiful lady.
2: And okay, handsome.
0: And some guy.
2: Yeah.
0: Yeah. Okay. Good morning to you.
3: Good morning.
0: They represent Vantage
3: Market
0: for inside Nigeria Port Harcourt River State.
3: Yes.
0: All right.
2: Honor, welcome.
3: Thank you.
2: The lady just give us one very beautiful smile. Our handsome man, no one smile, give us. Yeah, welcome.
3: This smile, they internal.
2: It's internal smile. Hey, you don't come now. I don't see him. You're
0: just,
2: welcome.
0: Waiting man the face, not the maker the smile.
3: Of course.
0: Welcome to the studio.
2: Welcome to
3: thank
2: the studio.
3: You.
2: You go good make and I also introduce herself properly for those where they hear about her for the very first time.
4: Okay. So, as they say, ladies first. My
2: ladies first.
4: Go.
2: Yes,
4: my
2: go ahead.
4: Lydia from Vantage Markets. I did come from Vantage Markets. We will bring you the good news. Way Vantage don't carry come our gonna get Port Harcourt, our good people of Port Harcourt. We don't carry the smart trader workshop come for those people where be one learn, we even one learn, or don't they talk say I go learn about how to make smart money online using your smartphone. So the smart trader workshop now basically for those people where want learn how to trade, or those ones where don't already they even they trade and one just upgrade their software. You know, say everything for this life now, software.
2: Mm.
4: You know, upgrade. You go down, they do something. You know, they consistent. Today you go win, tomorrow you go down. Now, why would they carry the smart trader workshop come our Port Harcourt so that our people go feel benefit from this? This is not be our first time actually for Port Harcourt. We don't come last month. We don't come again. They do follow up with our people. We don't already been come the classes. Even people who don't come before could testify, say they don't even see results for waiting them come before. Now, why we carry and come back again for our people?
2: Okay. Now, when you talk about trader, like what kind of market you talk about there for the benefit of those who know understand what you they talk?
3: Okay. So my name now Ugo, and I still there with Vantage Market. So in a nutshell, Vantage na online brokerage company where they provide trading platform for traders who already done the trade and people who want trade. Now the market who they talk about now, financial trading market. Now that financial trading market now where you feel buy or sell currencies, commodities like gold, oil, you know, shares, stocks and bond. Now online market. For instance, if you want buy oil for real life and you don't get the cash to buy, now go give you platform where be say if you get money for the account, if price of oil they go down and you they buy them, you go they make money. So no, you know me say the oil go they go ship them come your house. Everything where they do now purely online trading, just they trade on the price movement of all the assets where they on our platform, which also they on the global financial markets.
4: And this event we will talk about for 30th of July. This July we there. This week where we there. So
2: that's next tomorrow.
4: Yes,
2: that's
4: exactly.
2: On.
4: And they happen for the 30th by 10 a.m. for Golden Tulip Hotel.
3: Yeah, number 63 Kensaruiwa Road, just opposite Mummy B Stadium Road.
2: That's this Thursday.
4: Yes, and yes. For you to register make if you come the event, you need register. Now, why this one? They're very important. You need send PH3 to 090-6059-3553. You go send PH3 to 090-6059-3553. 090-6059-3553. 0803-543-3353.
2: All right, you know, some other persons too feed on day into this training of people for the market, right? So I want to know this Vantage Market, how under the structure and our own training, we go make people benefit for the training better than any other training where they don't go.
3: Okay, so the good thing about Vantage, BC, we're not the only just they give you platform to trade. Now, we'll be one of the number one education hub when it comes for training in Nigeria and beyond. Now, for us to support you, apart from giving the knowledge, we get indicators. We go help you analyze the market easily. And also, we get one of our trainers, where they come from one of our head offices in Dubai, to come lecture you. Now, this indicator we give you, they call them CTR. For normal, if you want to buy them now, $5,000. But if you come for the event, you go give them to you for free. We also have another indicator they call dynamic indicator. Normally, we sell them $1,000. But if you come for this event, now for free. So go hold you by the hand to make sure, say you understand. Whether you just they start, you won't start, or you don't trade already. Now, like my colleague talks, say, knowledge now waiting, no go fit, gather everything until you leave this world. So waiting they give you, now waiting you never know. Because our trainers will come there, and everything we will show you for this event, na 100% practical. No be just to tell you say do this. And also for people where they come, you also get special package for them. Now we don't put down 10 million trading capital for people who come this event. Apart from giving the training, we will support you also with trading credit. And for you to be able to get this trading credit, terms and condition apply. So you need to come there, register. And also, if you qualify for part of our clients, we will go Qatar for holiday and for enjoyment. And also, we also get VIP channel. We'll go add all people who will come for this event so they fit benefit from our signals and everything we will share for Vantage. But for you to attend,
4: you need send you need register. And okay, to register now, PH3, you go send to 090-6059-353. Send PH3 number 3 to 090-6059-353.
2: All right. So once they send PH3 to that number,
4: then they send that to 090-6059-353. I call them again so I go feel right and down well.
2: Okay.
4: Now PH3 to 090-6059-353.
2: All right. Like who and who? Which kind of persons are they expect to come for this training
3: so
2: on Thursday?
3: The training now for everybody, whether you don't they think about say you want to learn how to trade, whether you don't they learn already, which they call beginners, whether you don't they trade already, which you feel be intermediate advanced. So the training now for everybody, because waiting we go share that day now something will be say we never hear before. So it's for everybody. So long as say you they interested in making more money for yourself, and also note, trading now for 18 years and above.
2: Okay.
3: So if you never reach 18, you feel no come. Or let's say your papa or your mama go carry you come. So now for everybody, and also for people where they come, if you carry three of your friends come, we they give out $30 bonus for you. If you carry three persons join body come that day, you go get out
4: $30. Qualify people, not go carry children, come join body.
2: When qualify, we reach the
3: age of 18 and above, okay, and they ready to learn. Start and learn.
4: They go need you also. They involved in the process. So we say just carry three.
2: Say, I carry
4: terms and condition deal.
2: Okay.
4: Also, one last thing where I just want to add, say if you get academy, you want partner with Vantage, you want partner with global brand like Vantage, you feel come to that day, make we follow discuss, more follow talk and see how we go feed this our relationship together. Because we get many benefits for una kind people too as well.
3: We also get $10,000 for people who want partner with us, but we got see waiting you feed you for. So we just come that day, and like I said, for you to register, just come to on Thursday, 30th of this month at Golden Tulip Hotel, number 63 Kensaro Uwa Road, opposite Mummy B Stadium Road, and just send
4: PH3 number 3 to 090-6059-353. You send PH3 to 090-6059-353.
2: All right, I'm going to ask this question. What would be one major belief where a lot of people get, where make them never fit benefit from the opportunities waiting for this trading market?
3: So, you know, say one thing about Nigeria now. scams plenty. Those MMM, the recent one we're here in NRUC. Because I think say NRUC na Nigerian Railway Corporation. I don't know say na Ponzi. So you know, say when people hear all these things and they can't see the Obonge one, they don't feel differentiate between real and fake. So for Vantage, like I said before, we don't into this business for the past 17 years. And we
4: Vantage with this, not be the small one. 17 years not be chiri chiri.
3: We there across 65 countries outside Nigeria. And we don't operate for Nigeria for the past 5 years. And we don't come Port Harcourt since 2022. You understand? So if you they go program, maybe say the only thing they tell you say bring money to get money, not fake. But our own, we are here to train you, coach you, give you the right knowledge, and also make sure say you they part of people with our channels and benefit from our indicators and every other things we want share that day. We know they ask you for money for registration. Now free. If you come that day and you know like waiting, you see, you are free to go.
2: Okay. All right, good. So make we get the phone number and the message they go send to the number and then the address where the seminar, the training go hold on Thursday.
4: Okay, so you will need to send PH3. Now send them to 090-6059-353. You go send PH3 to 090-6059-353. 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Now PH3 to 090-6059-353.
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2: All right, thank you very much, Asana, joining us this morning.
3: Thank you. Today.
2: All right, market time don't reach. No touch to that.
5: Ah, Janet, what if this way you buy?
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5: Eh? Unbranded oil we then put for box. Too?
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5: Hey, Janet, make you remember say I move the wrong belay.
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0: All right, and I still Nigeria FM 92.7 Port Harcourt. You're listening to right now for Insight Today. Will be Tuesday, number 28th day for the month of July. All right, that song now from Design, and I sing that music, and the title now make money,
1: money
0: flow. Make money flow. Flow money in the water.
1: Water.
0: They got some men, the man, where they won't spray this money. They don't spray them.
1: You know, see, they need to spray money.
0: No, so you get some men where they know they spray. Now, bondo.
1: And then they give.
0: And then they give.
1: I don't know if they like that spray. They stress me. I go get a frost. They gather money like whatever. No, give me bondo, man. Be a gentleman.
0: You say our country, Simon, not do, but it is sweet.
1: That's
0: the guy. Go fling, I go up. Go see the money, they fly. The money go.
1: You get one. That event what I go Saturday.
0: Yeah.
1: One man could carry this small bundle, 100 naira. He wants to myself, say, okay, no, give it
0: that's
1: to me.
0: That's stress now.
1: I go stress before 100 naira. I call they run around. They pick 100 naira. As what now?
0: If not dollar stress me.
1: I say, no, sir, give me the money in my hand. I say, you put it here.
0: That is how big boy spray money.
1: How will you come and spray me 100 naira?
0: Give bundle. Bundle by bundle. No, to 200 naira click.
1: Now, basically, they put these days, now, occasion, they come carry baskets. Put for front. You can't put the bundle there.
0: Yes. Don't even the bundle. If you even go laugh for hand, that one they want spray one. That they put for inside basket. Like offering bus. So, but the best way to spray money in that bundle.
1: This week, somebody go spray us bundle.
0: Amen.
1: Somebody please. Pekin, not go shout. Amen.
2: Amen.
1: I want to partake in this prayer this week.
2: If bundle. You don't want to spray me, fleet me.
1: May they fleet you.
2: Because he say, no, say they go spray the bond. If they don't spray, just fleet them.
1: Don't fleet again.
2: No, say no. They fleet them like this.
0: No, they fleet money now.
2: They fleet money now.
0: No, you got one machine where they press. Where they fleet money. Fium.
2: No, I don't want that. Just they stone me the bond. Man, the whole land. Like
0: that one, they injure person.
2: I go to chest them. No, leave that one.
0: They
2: no, make you injure me. Make
1: you injure. You get injure what I like. I like it. You injure me, baby.
0: It gets one spray where they spray me. They spray it tear my neck.
2: No, make it tear.
0: It go tear.
2: When it tear, it goes over. Now, money, man. You never see say you this slim like this. Immediately they just say, Akas, give me your account number, I'll give you 800,000 naira. You would offer all of a sudden.
0: My brother, that word said, give me your account number.
2: Don't make you sweat.
0: Say, send me your account number. I love that message.
1: Yeah, me, that talk. Enjoy.
0: Send me your account number. But most times they ask, is it now you want to send it or later? Because sometimes they go say, send me your account number. If you send now, if you take like 3 days.
1: Your neck go pay you.
2: And at that time, these useless service people go, they send you nonsense message.
0: Now, so you go to open the app.
1: Oh, man. Go check money supposed flow. Oh, money is very. Imagine life without money. My brother makes money.
0: Now. You're not sweet at all. You're not sweet.
1: Refuse to be broke.
0: Amen.
2: Amen.
1: Refuse to be broke.
2: Amen.
1: Refuse to be broke.
2: Refuse. I refuse in Jesus' name.
1: Have money.
0: So I refuse.
2: May God bless me. Now they broke. May God bless me. Yeah, they broke.
0: Receive.
2: Amen.
1: Somebody receive. Say, you know, they say, it's good. Okay, Ozek say it's good to pray for money flow. But the greatest disease that a man, we have, na ignorance. We an ignoramus.
2: I did broke. Somebody stole me bondo. Ma, call my account number.
0: My brother, what will get the money first? Most have ignorance good day.
2: making confess.
0: Yeah, when the money come, we go not to deal with ignorance.
1: After all, who get money, no get,
0: ignore what?
2: Person with money, no day, they get joy.
1: Ignorance, they cook food for pot.
0: Oh. Ignorance, the English word.
2: Na ingredients.
1: But I know what you they talk here, because if you have knowledge, follow with work, you will bring money. But when you are an ignoramus, nothing come at. But bring the money.
0: Brother,
1: I beg, give us the money.
0: Sister, I need money. Make ignorance they one place. Even knowledge, bring them knowledge they one place. And the money I need. All right, so we'll go soon again tomorrow in peace.
2: Not in pieces.
0: Workshop should not start with a.
1: Don't show for the studio.
2: Chopping now.
1: You never shop. They go find food now.
2: I won't go chop too.
1: All right, welcome to the show.
2: No, they go now.
0: Angel.
3: 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As you value them.

All right, 92.7 Nigeria FM, 36 minutes on past 10 o'clock. A beautiful day, beautiful sunny day. Whether the sun go shine so that all our clothes go dry. We will watch since yesterday. Now, so the rain just they worry. Well, now in season. All right, now maybe person will say that they see that they call that and say, you know, Mokoko, adult Pekin, the only high chief come a Pekin, Odogu Oke, one for year. And the only you know who won. We'll go there together from now till 2 o'clock. 2 o'clock, yes. And I get one fine CC here with me, but later on she go talk. Just they look me. If you see, I go to say no fish speak pigeon. You be like all this way of you know. All right, so beautiful day. Thank God I've been start the show, but somebody be one. Piss me off, but Baba God said no, you cannot piss him off. You know, somebody trying to annoy you, trying to bring some kind leg. It's one of those things. They say when you're a leader, now one of those things you face, but you handle it. What do they call maturely? So I handle it maturely, but I did here. Yeah. You cannot bring down my shine. You cannot bring down my no way. All right, from Oscar Jefferson, Akara come.

92.7 Ninja FM. Yes, the music of Noel and the music of Alva. As you call him, Senorita. All right, hi B. How the chop inside? Everything to go for you, and we're there for you. And today na Tuesday, another day where Baba God don't make us to see. Okay. So we just there for you. No shaking, nothing does you notice and gemenge. So now I'll just give you music because I try to arrange something for you. So that by 11 o'clock, we'll go check with the papers, get to tell us. The phone line 090-260-90927 and the WhatsApp line 070-4499-4927. 9 be the line for you to take, meet me for inside the studio. This one from the bunch, Coco.

0: wey dey blow plenty grammar. 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
1: Say pidgin is the way. So no touch am.
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92.7 Nigeria FM, time don't reach. We could check what Papers get to tell us this morning. And Papers, what I get Daily Trust, I get Nation, I get Vanguard, I get Daily Post, and the Punch newspaper. Today, number 28 day for the month of July, and a Tuesday, sit down, put 11 o'clock, don't sit down, punkwem for year. And the person they read, then give you my name, Napiki. All right, the first one here from Daily Trust this morning. What did Daily Trust they talk? Daily Trust talk, say, Phantom Council, Director General hijacked our letter to State House. Who they yand that one? Accountant General, and they yand that one. Gunmen, they attack INEC officials, steal PVC, beavers for inside Osun State. Election never reach you. They don't they thief. Very soon, they go thief the electoral people themselves. Since they don't the thief machine, and the electoral people, they go begin carry. Since well. How 25 years old model for uni just now graduate to then kill him on top of phone where they say in thief or she thief. I don't even know whether na man or na woman. Child, a model, a man, na model too. The thief him. Child, this is bad though. Federal government, they say they don't tell them to intensify rescue effort for Kaima victims who say they kidnap. Sokoto is barred outlaws marriage introduction gifts.

Tinubu declines to meet South Africa envoy. Okay, South Africa envoy won't come meet Tinubu. Now he tell them, I cannot see you. Go back. 1,178 out of school children, they return to classroom for inside UB. Thank God, though. So don't go back class, so make them go learn, so that they know come be another problem for us. Nation newspaper. For Nation here, Nigeria, they asked to end attacks in South Africa. People where they live for Lagos, they say they must join fight against Lagos flooding. Phony, nah, they get that one. That Lagos flooding, Victoria Island, Ikoyi. Ikoyi, you know, they even suffer flooding like that, too. But Victoria Island, Lekki, that baby show na close in mouth, if him, nah, never know anything, a team on kaka. Nah, so they say, a team on kaka. Police arrest two suspected cattle thieves, recover six stolen cows from inside Ogun State. Oye sick. They say extended line for parties primaries to August 5. 29 forged documents by fake agency uncovered by panel. Federal government 98 Nigerians permit for South Africa within 4 years.

Buhari time. Obodebo American singer David to stand trial in killing of teenage girl. They say talks they go on to revive textile factory for inside Ajaokuta federal government, they yarn that one. And Netanyahu to meet Trump for first time since Iran war. Zinedine Zidane appointed coach of France. Oh, they don't remove Didier Deschamps. Why now? Because they no go far. Oh yeah, Zidane, come and coach them now. No problem. Woman in police net for cutting up boyfriend. Whoop. You go cutting boyfriend. Power supply. Waiting the boy do. Your boyfriend. Hey, nah, no answer. It is well inside you well. 17,000 dead in 3 years with health security money behind killings. 2023 election, the house of dreaming winning, your hand over to Onanuga. And federal government, Netherlands, deepening migration cooperation. Okay, my chair punch. Waiting they punch you, waiting they punch me. I don't know. Cleveland, other foreign scholarship for Nigerians in August 2026. They talk out to apply. They say meet a 12-year-old Nigerian will win bronze for Global Performing Arts Championship. No qualified Nigerian go miss higher education over poverty. Federal government, they talk that one. Eh? Say no qualified Nigerian go miss university because of poverty. Now this one, they say thunder, fire, poverty. Federal government, no be to talk, but to talk and do. When I don't talk plenty, but do, and I never do. No look me like that. How they talk through now? You say, you know. Netanyahu say he go meet Trump for the first time since the war where they throw akara among themselves. Netanyahu na him be Israel president. Japan, they say they don't bring out tsunami alert after 7.1 magnitude earthquake. Hey, wow. Now I won't go to Japan. Now all this thing they happen. Hey, wait some more now. Make a visit to Nakomot. Earthquake, tsunami, all this thing they happen for Japan. Oh. Fake agency probe. House face pressure on someone on Bajamia Mila. There's a photo. Who was Ibrahim Baya? 5 things you need to know about the Unijos student who say then kill. Nigerian woman die of cardiac arrest. A single visit Obodebo UK. Chai, he died for Obodebo land. Chai. Xenophobia minister meets South African people after Tinubu tell them I don't want to see them. Tati Peme house is burned for fresh Kaduna terror attack. Senate defends bus preaching bill amid public outcry. Oh, did they defend them? Okay, we'll go check later to know what you want to defend. Finally, Daily Post. Gunmen, they said they don't kidnap INEC staff for Anambra. Shoot businessman, say made them bring 40 million naira before they go free him. FMC, NAD, others worry as thief vandalism, scatter, assault force, doctors, no con they come, ward. It is well, while inside the well. Oh, girl. All right, oh, see what Allah. It is well. This paper, they hang. Putting the hanger, man. No. Okay. 2027, Peter Obi, trader. He no fit be president. They say in the sell market. Say na trader. The sell market. Okay. Oh. Naira note redesign made Peter Obi defeat Tinubu in Lagos. Oshomole, they claim. But I know a key person. You know. Violence, Kata said, Delta APC leadership meeting. Plenty wound you for there. FIFA president, they call him come. Infantiano, they call him to her U.S. House Judiciary Committee on top Trump administration ties. Southern Kaduna killings, they say they're unthinkable. Barbaric, CNC, they talk that one. CNCN, yes. Dayago, Barbaric, on top of the papers, get to tell us this beautiful morning for inside Nigeria. 92.7, the workshop show continues.

0: Hello, Pekin Pekin. Good morning to you. The Ogbo Epe 1 of Niger FM. The adult Pekin. The Omo Kuko 1. Good morning to you, Najonako. Yes, when you greet me with Igala language, I'd answer you. May I greet you with Akwa Ibom language. Ogbo Epe, Mesere. Ariwo. Yeah, picking. Yes. This one, I thank God for life. I thank God for everything for this week one who entered 2 days ago. Yes. Picking. I greet all Nigeria FM fans, listeners. Like, person like Stephen Onyenucheya, Honorable Simon Solomon, Lola Meruji from Bejon, Ozek. I don't know whether I don't come back to Nigeria, whether I see the South Africa. I greet Chifu Arubako, Chifu Tinga, and Simple Guy Wikina. I greet everybody where they hear my voice. You don't hear when I hear from Ruth, from Umebele. Pekin. I did my working place now. I hustling continue. Yes. On top of the newspaper headlines this morning when you talk pertaining somebody steal phone from campus, every time to death. What about these governments? When did they steal big, huge amount of money that a person will fit take sustain community? Take sustain part of Nigeria. They'll talk the matter, fool them, put them on that mat. On that carpet. Picking. Some kind things. As far as I don't notice here, as a person, I carry the phone, making return or when pay for it. That is it. Even good for him, go steal. I know they advise stealing, you know, but stealing is bad. But this killing is no good. Every day, newspaper headline, killing good day. Kogi State, Benue State. Anyway, PVC is still again. Election never reached, they don't begin still. There's that one, and they'll use them, go do election. Can't put for people. For us in this life, our God go save this, our government. Like they do. They go tire. Piki, thank you, Najonako.
1: Jonako, Nagu, all or do. Okay, all right, okay. For the killing, I no support them. Somebody T-phone. And they need to do investigation. Sometimes it happen. Misidentity. And now they don't kill the person because of phone. Where he killed. Maybe they'll later find out, say, no, be him or she or whatever, kill the phone, but he don't die. Go, we say, don't die. Go, but he bad. Very, very bad. Oh, very, very bad. Sad one. Very sad day. 92.7 Nigeria FM, 0704499427. That one on our WhatsApp. 0902609097 now on our phone line. We're there for year. See there for year. They give you music. Today not Tuesday. And don't forget, say by 12 o'clock, it makes sense. I mean, you know, makes sense. Go show face. Just be happy. Duncan Mighty. In any situation you find yourself, be happy. You get some situation where we say, you know, if you're happy, but you just need to be happy. Because with God, all things are possible. Things get as it be. But be happy. Duncan Mighty, Tiwasa.

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We thank God for another day of this week. Pekin, I also use opportunity to greet all the Nigeria fans. I greet everybody. And I also greet Mary J from Belgium. I greet and so. Pekin, I the brother the belly with the drug. Pekin, my limb now, Lalekong. Thank you. Pekin, Pekin.

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2: Yes, so Peter Kwa, una good morning on top this morning. Karia Chokota, you go discover say 30 minutes or 9 hours. Premat, lie down well for inside 11 o'clock for we studio, Niger 92.7. Time to reach for Tinkly to read. Well, on top to read this morning, you know, yes, the federal government, where themselves don't condemn the attack within the attack Nigerians for inside South Africa, as in don't call on South African government, may they stand up, do something about this violent attack within the attack Nigerian businesses, house, and even their spaces them. Well, the Nigerian this one come after Nigerian President Bola Tinubu, you know, agree, stay or even talk to the envoy where be say South African President Cyril Ramaphosa send come Nigeria, may talk to the President. Still on top this morning, we don't hear say where the Nigerian Customs Service, where themselves don't release the candidates them, the names of the candidates them, with the successful on top their 2024-2025 employment matter. Where according by the talk person for inside customs, where name na Abdullahi Maiwada, he don't carry my talk, say yes, so say all the successful candidates where their names don't come aside, so say they go make sure say they send other instruction, give them through their email, or they go send them text message. Inside with River State, where Bele no sweet, plenty people for inside with state, especially for inside with Pitakwa. As themselves don't come together, say they go do, we no go green waka because of the insecurity, plus including one chance with the shelle for the city of Port Harcourt. According by the organizers of the we no go green waka, themselves don't carry my talk, say yes, say they invest for River State government and the security agencies upon how this one chance matter just the shelle every corner, every bus stop. Say be like security people not do their work where according by them they not carry my talk say yes so say the major thing where government supposed to eyes and to the make sure say they protect life and property of citizens them. Still inside with River State, we don't hear say the chairman for inside Kano local government area, we name na Thomas Bariari, where himself Beleno Sweet Amo on top the kili of the before CSO Letam Kini for inside Kano local government area. According by him, he don't call on security agencies, made them do better investigation on top this matter. And make sure say people will join sense together, key this before CSO, that person he face the law. On top of Burundi abroad, well done, yes, Israel Prime Minister Benjamin Netanyahu, plus including the United States President Donald Trump. They say two of them go sit down on top table today, discussion matters. According by the three-way commissar from White House, in don't carry my talk, say, well, say this meeting with the one guest who no be to consider and they chop biscuit or lick sweet. Say this meeting not to make sure say themselves in discussion how to end the war with the shelle between them and Iraq. And on top sports, well, we don't hear say Cape Verde goalkeeper defender with him na Sydney Lopez Cabral. They say now he don't win the goal of the tournament for the 2026 FIFA World Cup we just finished. So, well, Cabral, they say that in goal win score against Argentina for the round of 32. Now that goal, they choose as the goal of the tournament. And on top, Jolly man, we don't hear say organizers of Big Brother Niger Season 11 themselves done announcement say for the very first time, say the first week of the eviction, say Inogo Shelle again. Well, no forget say Biggie already been done gather all the 23 housemates for possible eviction, but he don't come cancel. Say no, say first eviction for the first week, Inogo Day again for the now. All right, so for the people, na sorry to review and Sakara Nakunano, I saw Tano at Pepe inside. We were not gonna read story this morning, so my name is Justice Sweet Mouth. Una good morning.
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Oh yeah, shapali, make we join picking for Work Job Show. 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

0: 15.
1: Yeah, I remember the senior president, Kembilon. I report GRA. Yes, I thank God for Johnny Mercy back to Port Harcourt. For me, I listened to you yesterday, yeah, but you know, one or two things. I listened to you very, very well. For me, I think Oshomole is talking too much. He cannot decide the fate of Nigeria. He's fighting everybody. He can never be senior president. Let him take it to the bank. He lacks the character to be a leader. The APC chairman they gave him, he want to swallow everybody. Now, so they ride everybody, they pursue and come out. Is this senior president Kofi? He no go stay that chair 2 months. They will impeach him because he is not mature in talking to his colleagues. So to me, let him go and sit down somewhere. May go one side. First, no show. So for this man, what is his name? Zinedine Zidane. Replacing the French coach. French coach, they did not sack him. Yes, I want to let you know, as he said, they did not sack him. He already said it before the tournament that that World Cup will be in last to France. He has been there now since over 10 years now. So it's a good one. Any World Cup, any person that did well in the national team, in the club, they will reward me as a coach. But he had in club. From a Liverpool, nice, a coach of Germany. So, all the same. So, congratulations to Zidane. So, for the guy, the person they keep because of phone, the undergraduate student, what type of phone is that? Just because of phone. So, somebody know if you volunteer, give them the replace them, give them the phone. Why can't they reach me? Am I giving my phone 17 Pro Max? Why would they, because of phone, key person? So nobody, if you volunteer, say, okay, you take phone, no matter no key, him or how. They stand, probably they begin to record her, video him, he or her. So unfortunate, we don't value life. Well, what is phone? Phone that can lose any time, can fall and break. The screen is scattered. If you go to Europe, you will see phone full everywhere. Just a little scream, they don't throw them inside the bin. They don't value all this thing we value here. What type of nonsense is that? What's a funny key person? So, for Nigeria counting how many people have been killed in South Africa, we don't care. Who care about that? What have you done? What are you going to do? And it's in news. Everybody praising it. It's in the news. Tinubu rejected envoy. So now the end. South Africa don't insult you. Their leaders are calling your people drug people in their South Africa. Still come back Nigeria and repeat the same thing. Why would they even allow the South African man to enter here? The dry country. I don't blame them. Now people where they enter motor plane to go South Africa. Hungry South people, the citizens don't even get job. Now you foreigner won't get job. What is the South African dry place? No mineral resources, not money I will use go Europe. The cheapest economic class being the flight, the economic class, this is not the cheapest to the plane, close to the bomb, the economic class to South Africa. Even if you are using South African Airways, it's not less than 650 to 700 now. Okay, that money, if you add 100,000, you don't enter Europe. You will fly, go South Africa, go there, go the hustle, the struggle, the hide. You see, better you are in Nigeria, South Africa, instead of going to South Africa and be here. That money now, that flight ticket to South Africa, if you change that money now, it will buy two days in Okreka Bell. Yes, it will give you shit or combat. You go my one fly over there, see people are hanging there. Go there, sir. You said 2-3 times, you don't get money to get shop. Than to go there now, begin to hide in South Africa. You just want to enter plane to go abroad. Abroad, you are going to South Africa. So I don't blame them. They should nationalize their businesses here. If not, I will just see our president being lazy towards that. He should not be lazy. If this thing happened to Trump, US, Russian president, or South Korea president, by now, they will send fighter jets. Yes. They will go and bomb them there. Cannot fight my citizen and go free. They don't walk that like that. A fight to South Nigerians is a fight to entire Nigerians. Injury to one is injury to all. In as much as we play tripolitics here, religion, majority of the Naibos, this, that, because you know, concern your tribe, you know, that's all, they should remain like that. It's a shame to our leaders. They say you reject, and so what? Does it supposed to end there? It's quite unfortunate. We find ourselves with this kind of bad leaders. It's my submission, it's my opinion, Ken Billion.
0: Ken Billion, I don't hear everything you talk, and the phone theft, well, it's a pity. Say the person now misidentity, I guess. The killer, whether in TIFA or not TIFA, it's a pity. Then for the South African own, with all these things where they happen for South Africa, let me say, person, all this way they South Africa before, they don't already did their TT. Now, people who don't go there, build their life, everything around there, and they come back. Make I tell you, get one thing where they say, I be supposed to go South Africa last month, but they shift and forward for a particular job where somebody wants, make I do for them. So when I call somebody to ask for one place for South Africa, the person tell me say, you dey craze, you know the year of the xenophobia, which can work. They know if you do them for phone, they know if you do them online, they know if you do them Zoom. Now I tell the person say, you go need physical appearance, but no be waiting I go there 1 week, like days. So Ken Billion, when somebody goes to South Africa, no me saying they stupid now or anything. If it be work, just go come back. And but most people where they there, where they don't come back, now people don't there, and they don't build their life for there. I know somebody went on there for Britain now, like about 5-6 years, and they say no, they come back Nigeria again, saying don't start all over with his family and every over there. So when the wahala come gasa, like somebody goes South Africa, don't start in life for almost 10 years, this wahala can't start, you know, to come back and start all over again, it's a big thing, you know? Is a big problem. Just like they do xenophobia now, say, you know, from River State, go Abia, go Imo State, go Lagos, go Enugu, go Ebonyi, or go Akwa Ibom, go Cross River. Then you don't go there. All your investment, everything in a year. It's not funny. Oh. Then you now need to start all over again. Might buy something for market. But now, Port Harcourt, not be South African. No.
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0: Okay.
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0: No.
1: Tell us your mind. Okay, it makes sense or it don't make sense. 6 minutes down past 12 o'clock here and 28 day for the month of July. 2026. Then we day inside. Okay. It makes sense or it no make sense. Gunmen kidnap 10-year-old after they enter their house for UB. Very sad. It's not Peter Obi we once knew. Oshomole fire fresh shots at NDC party flag bearer will be Peter Obi. Okay. One man saying catching wife and in last son. They do sukulus inside house. Nollywood actor Adebayo na in the young this one even in the cry emi o ro pe o le sele be yen o omo mi pelu yawo mi it is well. One graduate where they mock online because of the wig where she wear they do graduation, you know, so they laugh you, she can't they feel as she now they say the kind money where she they collect, she don't buy 15 of that one where those people they wear for head before they laugh even the wig self you get as a bill. I better try change up. They will be like, they catch, take catfish. Catfish for high sea. But thank God, God has done it for you. South African Justice Minister, don't talk after the death of Nigerian Chike during police operation. He get one man, one white man. His wife don't go Big Brother house. So the man, they happy. Saying wife don't go Big Brother house. They happy where. They thank God. May she no go do anyhow because that house get one kind spirit too. That house get your own spirit too. I know waiting at the talk. Then he get one video where they work online where one pastor fetch drum of water, they take a bath. The bath itself, the one where they take wash rice, where they want cook for party, they fetch the water, they pour people, saying they sprinkle in the bath them holy water. And the water cold, like ice water, tuture. He cold. Hey! I see the video this morning, I say, waiting. All in the name of religion. One lady they spark reaction as she explained what she go do if her husband sexually abused their daughter. That kind of man, Bonner boy stopped speaking to me because of rumors say I sleep with his girlfriend. Shatawale the yan that one. Why he said we go sleep with person girlfriend? Family they seek support to return Nigerian woman, Christiana Wosu. Wake payment for Bodebo UK of cardiac arrest. Osun election. Stay away. Let God's will be done. Prime Minister Ayodele, they tell Tinubu. Lagos Task Force arrest 33 suspected criminal and drug peddlers. People where they carry all this bad malice in them. They arrest them. Okay. All right. It makes sense. Abi, it no make sense. Now we day inside. So for 92.7 Nigeria FM. Tell me what it no make sense. Food, do they go up? Things they cost. Nepal now. They are trying, you know. They try. They try.

I don't mention my area because if I talk now, they'll go off them. I don't know where they stay again. Anytime I mention my area, transformer will come get fault. But now they try, I don't pack them up for that side. So the new side right there now, I no go, no, I don't mention them. But now they try. Well done, no. Tornado. I talk the area so that they go off them. You know, go work. You know, work for now. Bye bye.

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3: Pekin. Pekin, I greet you in 774 languages. Good afternoon, this afternoon. This is Mazin Daboski. Pekin, this kind of... it makes sense where you give us and it no make sense, eh? Kind thing where person here go here, you go, I go just shout to Fiakwa from far. Say how Pekin go get my in the Olo show, the browse mama network. That's person where born am in the clambam the browsing network. Pekin, I know hear that one, oh. God forbid, oh. To Fiakwa. I know hear them. And another one, we know, makes sense. This South Africa people, where they say they come Nigeria, say our president snub them. Not be only snub, they supposed snub them, oh. All that people, all the delegates, where that president send come this country. We saw hand supposed touch them. We supposed touch them small hand. Hand supposed touch them well. So that made them know, say that thing where they do for South Africa, not be only them. They no get monopoly of violence. Because another one will no make sense. We see all the shout where we the shout for this country and this state. This one chance people. They still they operate. And those people where they cut people hand, where they chew people dagger. If you make call pass for you may fly over. That bridge where cross from all you may go Bibo. Just make call for them from 6:30 or 7. Just hold phone for here pass there. No matter how you bid. Human being go appear from nowhere. Collect that your phone. Even you if you even argue with them, they go chuck you dagger. So Nigeria police, army, DSS. But when I go man for that all you may bridge or that place na flashpoint. Pekin Kurugawa for Keta. I remain Mazi in Daboski. All the Nigeria FM fans, I respect all of you. In Daboski. The man on Apple Oko. Pekin, gawa.
1: That Oil Bridge, you don't talk am before. So they still they do that thing. Don't hear am say for night if you reach there. That place you get us. Even afternoon self, you need to be careful for that area. It is well or while inside the well. I beg, I seen talk. Police, everybody. Now I remember I said they kill one guy there some years ago for that same spot. That same spot, I beg, police may not try, because sometimes somebody will come back for night, constant for especially people when they come back from Akwa Ibom. When you come back from Akwa Ibom, you stop there, you know. That place get as be, it is risky, all the quite risky. All right, send your message, come 070-4499-4927 and my phone line 090-260-90927. Now there be the place where we say we'll go meet the yarn for inside. Yeah, for it makes sense, I mean, it don't make sense for workshop show.

0: Pikin, Pikin, good morning.
1: Welcome to workshop show.
0: Yeah.
1: Pikin, I hear wetin you drop off for ground. But you get wetin no make sense where you are no suppose here. You know, every day by day for this our country, we dey hear different things, but you get some kind ones where we no suppose here. That Pikin will go the Brazil Mama Network. No vessel Pikin, that Pikin na goat.
0: Because the only goat where I know say, we know the border care to know who the mama. Anytime where anything, when they need, even if my mama na insist, anybody where you see for their own animal kingdom, they ain't go Brazil Network. Ah, this one where I don't they hear say human being now done the Brazil Mama Network. Let them take away whether that be him, whether him be goat, or na follow human being where him be. Because me, I know this kind of thing.
1: Now, another thing, Piki, you get one thing where I want to complain. Eh? You know, before, when would they grow? Would they hear say local government, their chairman, they do some internal road? But Piki, here for Razi, where would they? Chai, if you work out this or Razi, that's road to come out, follow big three, come out GRO. If you walk out that road, you go no say that road, don't turn to Mbadamba. I beg, make our local government chairman. Chamo, I beg, help us come look into this road. Even if say not to poor gravel, Memoto, or Memoto, they find way pass here. It go there better than the way it there now. It there very bad. And the more it there, the more the thing, the road, they cut. I beg, make our chairman, if in they hear me, make him try come look into them. Anything, when if you do, make him try do, or send him boys them. I know say we do rainy season this time. You no go easy, but anything when go if you do, make people know they too suffer for that road, I beg. Make him try. Thank you, Pikin, Kalis Electrical from Orazi. Thank you.
2: My brother, you say make I ask whether that boy na goat. I don't know. But for this situation, I go blame the mama. Now the mama they at fault. Because if they no open supermarket, say make you come buy market, you no go buy market. If they no open road, when government close road, say no movement, you go fit pass. So now the mama give him pass. So I don't know how it happen. Whether na clear eye or no be clear eye. Therefore that all runs inside. Look at government when I try. Good one for them. May the road they good. More here from Stephen Oyenoche. Okay, Stephen. Okay, Stephen, send me a message. That one for early morning. More will take these voice notes. We send now.

0: The man will be saying when they see the copy, King, or no, 192.7 FM, or Bon Ekpe, one way they inside here. I salute you diplomatically, plenteously, and the Kajad and the Giribachously inside this Kajad afternoon. This is Namaz Oyinuchia Steven, your man, your friend, your commissioner of entertainment on Top 92.7 FM. It makes sense, Abi, it no make sense. On over one, all the whole news, all the matter we bring for it makes sense and no make sense. All of them no make sense. Imagine South Africa coming to Nigeria as how. Now we remember say we be brothers. Now they remember about the big brothers where Nigeria be for them. You know, make sense now. If you think say all is well with you, you don't forget say when Korokoro they crash you for back, now your fellow human being where you go meet making scratch you. Now only goat will be say when goat body they scratch him, he go for tree or for corner building, they scratch himself. But we are all human beings. We need other people to lean on. We are not independent as they claim. Every human being is one nation just because of say we don't on our geographical differences as a country. That is why the South African can't take Nigeria like a yastick. And our leaders follow the custom, because if our leaders we keep this place in a proper place, arrange them, keep them in order. I don't think say a reasonable Nigerian go con the carry money when they start business, carry they travel, they go out again. You know, it makes sense. South Africans have to bear the consequences of what they cause. I pray that every other African nation may then treat South Africa like that. We have to isolate South Africa from any international communities. You know, it makes sense. Any organization where Africa belongs to, may then excommunicate South Africa, because they not just drive out, they kill. And that thing, no, they're good. You know, they're good at all. I think American government have to come in this matter, and the sanction South African government make the even arrest the president for allowing the citizens to kill other citizens in detriment of job and other nonsense reasons when they bring. It don't make sense. Another one when it makes sense, say a 10-year-old boy was kidnapped. Waiting the one kind that 10-year-old boy do, I be the one just to risk the life of the 10-year-old boy. It don't make sense now. Somebody will not know when the war starts. Somebody will not know the crisis. He don't know anything about the government. Why in the suffer for waiting in no sabi? I think if the government won't begin to kidnap people, may they focus on the people who cause the problem and allow the common citizen to be in peace. You know, make sense. Say Pekin, then go there for house of hand of people way at top time. Don't be even say he goes to no come back. But you know, say there for the hands of terrorist people, for gunmen. Imagine the trauma, imagine the kind of psyche where that picking with the past in the hands of these people where you don't make, where you don't bring anything good to the table of Nigerians. You know, it makes sense. And our government have to stop these things once and for all. Make them fight this insecurity to the letter. Make them know they based on the negotiation. If they're based on negotiation, they will turn this thing to be lucrative. Every group and gang, they will raise up, begin to kidnap and adopt people in daily basis. They request money so that they will release their people. It don't make sense. It don't make sense at all. Say a child, where you carry for your belly, for 9 months, born up, go come to sleep with you. I don't understand. Is it that the mother allowed the son to sleep with her, or be the son rape the mother? Now the two different things where they're there, because if not the woman allow them, now you say the cause and the consequences supposed to be on the mother, because the boy in question maybe not have anything, and the mother is supposed to protect the boy and the interest and make the boy to behave well in society. So if not the boy force a mother rape her, it's a different case. So many Nigerian government and Nigerian police may they know how to handle this issue, because young boys of now they don't put their hands on many things. You see, speaking of 19 years, 20 years, they drive motor of 50 million naira. Most of them don't put hand in things we're not supposed to good. So now, this is the way we're supposed to look. It don't make sense at all. The society of Nigeria not the rotten. Good things need to come out from our news again. Before, when they hear Nigerian news, you could hear job employment. You could hear say this company don't come for this community. They made the youth bring certificate. If you don't finish from OA level, if you never go to higher institution, they go give you a particular job for the company where you form their community. When they see all those things, rather the company where they form communities, don't run on, leave us, don't abandon us. And the kind of things when they cause before now, that what will they suffer? It don't make sense. Every day when they wake up for news, kill politics. It no make sense, speaking. Now so I see I'm for Nigeria. It no make sense. Thank you inside this afternoon.
1: All right, it don't make sense at all, at all. Thank you, Stephen Oyenuche. Well, the story really did touch me. What of men where they sleep with their daughter? That one, sir, and our regular news we would always hear, but this one, last born, they sleep with the mama. Now, jazz in use for the mama. Now, by force. Oh, now, willingly. The boy of a fine passing father. Now, me born you. But it is waiting at the top for Igbo land. Aru. It's an abomination. You don't get any land, even for Akwa Ibom, even for Igbo land, even for Hausa land, even for Yoruba land, even for Middle Belt land. No place where they say it is accepted. It is an abomination. Even for inside Bible self. Ah, now this one, they go drink that drink, whether they drink, they will do. You know that drink now? That elders them drink. For green bottle, if you know. You know what I'm talking, if you're an elder. No shaking.
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0: Peking, good afternoon. Yeah, I'm a radio president, Ken Billion. Peking, I don't know whether I don't pass this Abuja lane. That's what they call it, back off for my three markets. You see, there is one Anglican church. Peking, that road, they don't spoil. You know, mention say we have Port Harcourt local government chairman. I don't even know his name. It's not working. What is the work of all this local government chairman? They're just busy building hotel from year to year. I entered GRUA yesterday, new GRUA, Casablanca, this in all new hotel everywhere. They don't pursue Imo State, Riverside, hotel, local government chairman. All the money they are giving them now, 1.something billion, 2 billion, they just package them. Why would that road be like that? That road nearly spoiled my car yesterday, my bomber, expensive bomber. That road, that my three market, back of my three market, they call it Abuja Lane. Opposite the Anglican, in front of one Anglican church there. That road don't spoil where that back. You see where they say cow, they say, this house people, they say goat, cow, or this is not an goat and cow. That road don't spoil. What stop local government chairman Port Harcourt to grade that area? He leave it like that. Motor, they find it difficult. See stone, one spoil person bomber. And they see Port Harcourt, all the whole flyover in Port Harcourt here, turn it to business. They are just looting money, packing money to build the see hotel where new building everywhere in GRUA, new GRUA. See hotel everywhere. Even going to OPM side, you will see hotel from seat to seat, almost like five, six hotels. New building everywhere. So they can't do another business except hotel. Even if they are looting now, they should start working. Local government chairman is not working. It's all depending on the government alone. Port Harcourt local government city should wake up. Port Harcourt get money. Obiagbo local government chairman get money. LMA get money. What are they doing? They are just looting, buying, acquiring wealth. My Port Harcourt city local government begin to work. No make sense at all. The road are no more trouble. Most especially this one I mentioned. This is what do you call it? Abuja Lane, back of my three markets. May you grade that place now. Rocket science, you can still build your hotel and acquire wealth. Port Harcourt local government chairman, it no make sense at all. Ten billion.
1: The way they talk, the one way they pay you now, the hotel. Now the hotel, they pay you. Say from OPM, go down hotel. Say the OGRA, na hotel. Avec, una way they build hotel, we na try build house, make people they live. So that Ken Billion, got the way they talk and say that they build hotel. So when they scoop money, na hotel. And the road no good. Say, let me look at them, they get money. They tell you, say they get money. You don't check the account. How you tell you the account balance? Say they get money. And they build hotel. And they spoil your expensive bumper. Imagine the road to spoil your expensive bumper. This is what I do, it don't make sense. So as soon as they build hotel. All right, okay, now 2.7 Nigeria FM. Now we day today, now Tuesday, 28th day for the month of July. Now we day inside, and this one they come from Joe Wizzy. I think called this one Better Run.

0: FM, beautiful day. I never go check outside since I come. I don't know whether rain they fall or you know they fall. But as I walk here, I also they watch Commonwealth Games for inside Glasgow. They do athletic session. Now they do indoor sports. They do, I think, high jump or that. I don't know the one way they do now. But today live, it did for Glasgow, for Scotland, and they do the Commonwealth Games. So Commonwealth Games, I don't know whether Commonwealth, all the Commonwealth nations, whether Nigeria, they involved for the Commonwealth. I don't know whether they go for this one, but it's well inside the world. Now that game where they always jump, where you go to jump, it's all good. How did they go? Children, they holiday now. Did they chop more? During this holiday, did they chop more? Did they chop waiting? Did they chop? You're about to one jungle. Go, ah, waiting anybody talk, sir. How anybody talk? Talk now.
1: Haneri ni, like, they eat too much these days.
0: Ibo say, Haneri. Okay. I don't feel speak a man who cut my... They eat plenty, yo. Ah. Yesterday when I reach out and look my face, daddy, I say, food, they write food for my face. I don't leave food for that. I say, it has finished. I say, it has finished. The rice you and mommy kept has finished. I say, make a rest. Daddy, we are hungry. I say, come on, we want to stay one place. All right, happy birthday to anybody who get birthday today, and happy wedding anniversary today. Now your wedding anniversary today, I wish you everything, every blessing you wish yourself on this special day. And if today they remind you of a bad thing, sorry, say you lost your father today, or you lost your job, or you lost your mommy, or something bad, take heart. God knows why. It is well, while inside the world. My take from the boss.
2: PP Pekin, this is Mazen Daboski. Pekin, a big another one. Wow, one to down 10 billion hotel matter. Now, this Okboro road, this Okboro road, I beg. They beg the people where they're in charge. May they just pity us, the people where they live there. For me, I know they live there, but they use that road. That Okboro road, if you pass them, if you carry woman we get belle, maybe the woman gets 7 months belle or 8 months belle, that road go force the woman to burn that pikin by force. Just to grade road, or even carry this Latra self, pour the road. Smooth and made the road day smooth. It's not rocket science. It's not so rocket science. Now, may they just help us. This money where then they give them. Do this one, do this one, do this one. May they use the money, do the work, one for the people. Huh? They don't just give you money. You go thief, thank you, thief very much. If they give you money, use that money, do some work. Chop the one where you go chop. At least if you say you want walk the road now. Say you use 100 million, walk the road. And may you write 150 or write 180 million. The other eight now for chopping. We know say now so now they run up. But at least may people see good road pass now. May people see good road pass. But then even this government, you know, they, you know, make sense say one government go enter. Since when Nigeria get independence reach now, we never celebrate 1 month, full 1 month, when NEPA no take light. You know, make sense now, Pekin. Therefore, just therefore, no even tell a British may them go. Therefore, no tell British may them go. Therefore, see, allow British may them day. Since we never had a, we never.

0: qualified to rule ourselves. Therefore, just tell British, may them see remain. That say you go come use force. Tell British, go, give us independence. Call Zik, call Awolowo, call Tafabalewa. Say we don't ready for independence. At the end of the day, they leave the country for now. Zik, he die, you know, give us steady light. Awolowo, Tafabalewa, Abacha, Abusalami, all of them. Ababangeda, the rule finish. No, till today. And anybody will come in, go, they shall say, my government try for waiting. In a big, may they help us. If one government enter, may they say, now only light the one can give Nigerians. May they say, okay, in this year 4 years where they enter power, they no go take light till then go the day where they go come out. If another government enter, may they say, now only this 4 years where we enter, now only road we can do. Anyway, when I see porthole, call this number. So that they do government. Nobody say, when I go just enter, say, when I be independent, we be independent, independence. Nothing to show for the independent. You know, makes sense speaking. I remain Mazi in Daboski. Speaking Kurugawa.
1: Daboski, you make me laugh at the end of the day. You know why I laugh? You say if they put number, say if you see this pothole, call this number. It cannot work now. It can only work abroad. I feel assured, you say it work for UK. UK will be say you see pothole now. By the time, some few hours, I see they will come. Again, number, they will come. Attend to them, no be joke. They will come, attend to them, cover them. You don't even know, say that the pothole will be happening again. Yes, those numbers, they work. What of the number where they put, say, if you see light, call for light for NEPA. It they work for Nigeria? No. It they work? How many people know our emergency line? Like if you go to US, 911. I think for UK now 199 or so. I think 199. I don't forget the emergency number. For America now 911. Nigeria now, I don't forget the number too. But when you dial, did they pick the call? You call NEPA, the customer care, did they pick the call? They answer you on time? So there's a pothole here. What of all the flyovers waiting for inside Port Harcourt? Especially you get one for Ada George by Pepperoni. Yes. If you climb the Pepperoni flyover where they come from Ajip, you're going to climb the Pepperoni flyover to drop down to Gateway. Towards the end, they don't remove the bridge, the iron, where they hold the in between. I don't forget what they call them for construction. The gap, where they cover that gap, I don't forget that name, in between the flyover, that space. So the iron to cover that space. They don't go there. Somebody just relax, remove all the iron. And when they go there, they think they affect the tire, they affect steering. If you know all your steering tight, if it throw away you, think it's always boom, boom. Everything don't come out. Why? They don't put a number, say, if any of those iron don't come out, call this number, 080-. Then you call. Ndaboski, you are dreaming. I like your dream. But one day, Nigeria will be like that. Yes, Nigeria will be like that. I hear for the city of Ghana, you know if you connect generator wire, now NEPA go come connect that wire for you, for Ghana. Chale. Ndaboski, good one. But it's your dream shall come to pass.

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3: Good afternoon, my better country people. Make you check your time where you go see in a 30 minutes. Now don't carry sit and get the bar for inside 1 o'clock and time you don't reach for the tinkelitory. For inside the first story, they don't talk about the federal government. They don't come out to the tell South Africa ahead their presidos them say make them take better action against those people between them. They attack Nigerians and other African nations for inside their country. In fact, may them make sure say if they catch any of them, may them carry them go court to go answer plenty question. In fact, this one then yanam during one Ogbonge meeting where them be get with South African international relations minister, where be Ronald Lamola and then the Minister of Foreign Affairs for inside with country too. Now all of them meet the Sudan. Yan this one. And for inside another story, as it still concerned with River State, then talk also River State Governor Sim Fubara, he don't come out to Kontoko. Say, see the Oyorokoto Beach Resort project where then talk also they don't start. In don't talk, say, in go make sure, say, then complete them sharply. And that project will become one of the best tourism destination for inside with country. Fubara make this promise yesterday for inside government house or for inside Port Harcourt. And still for inside River State, you get some people for inside with Port Harcourt. They don't talk to them, go carry a no go griwaka. Well, this are no go griwaka, then talk to say go they very, very peaceful. Then go carry a mentor inside road, sake of say the way we be saying security they for inside with country. The way we say they do one chance, and tiffy for inside the state, then talk to say don't too much. In fact, this kind of no go griwaka, then talk to say they announce some on top social media and a one media personality. Maybe a day kunle a day jumo, na in yana on top on video where we say Ngongo post on top social media when coming in the talk we say kai this kind of security don't too much for inside we state. And for inside about the about Tori, they don't talk or say again more bonge earthquake where don't happen for inside Japan. In fact, this earthquake then talk will say plenty people a wound jaw for inside that earthquake. Well, then talk will say according to report officials, they try to rescue the people where we say then they trapped under that earthquake. And for inside Cherry Sports, Nigerian Football Federation and Canada and Club AFC Toronto, they don't come out to come begin the talk. Say the way we say they come, they drag that Super Falcons midfielder with Biesta or Koronko on top of social media. After he be said they still have money for inside the one hotel for Morocco, they come begin the talk. So they don't like that kind thing at all. Say the way we say they drag us, say it no good. In fact, one Morocco authorities, they don't talk. So they don't arrest the hotel worker. We be saying now she go thief her money. As we say, they don't collect back the money where they thief from her. And other people be say they thief their money. And they don't sentence the person to 6 months in prison. And for inside a containment in Nigeria on top social media, no be small thing. They don't begin to make plenty noise on top X. As it be say, after it be say, Tyler Kontoko say, in get one plan, maybe say, in one host concert for Lagos. They don't come out to come begin the talk. See that kind of thing no go happen. Say for our country, for South Africa, una they came kili Nigerians, they biti they do kili for inside South Africa. Now you won't carry your two leg come inside Nigeria and come home concert. In fact, if you drum, nobody go attend. In fact, you no go even drum because of the way we be seeing the attack we Nigerians for inside South Africa. My better country people, now this story, I could take a break for inside our Tinkelitori. For inside 92.7 Niger FM by 410, more Tinkelitori, you go drag cheer consider for your domot. So make you no go anywhere. Make you no change the dial. My name, now Happiness in India.
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Yay, good afternoon, Pikin, my man. Pikin, Pikin. The only one, the Tata one, adult Tata of Niger FM, you know. I appreciate you and Niger FM. Most of the time, despite my busy schedule, whenever I am traveling, you know, either for business or for music tour or for appearances, manager always crave my indulgence, you know, to your radio station that it's time for me to listen to. It makes sense or it don't make sense. And your coverage is very wide, but you know, if I cannot, I tune in from online. And I love the way the radio station is performing. The radio station of the people, you know, you go see ordinary man go tune in, call in, express himself. I love that. I love positive man or gadget or gadmaster. Almighty God is your gabata, but I, you know, I love people to be free, people to be happy, you know, people their view, government here, you know, if they know here, their agents and their PAs go here, the complaint of the people. Like as somebody they talk about, say, road no good here, no good here. I believe they are hearing, we get politicians, so many they good, you know. Everybody they hear, everybody they respond. So the masses air their view, they talk their mind, and the people, you know, respond. They don't segregate, you know, they don't stop anybody from airing mind. How society good, they good. Because for the sight of God, everybody is equal. Somebody feed they up today, tomorrow in go they down. That you be local government chairman or governor today or even president, tomorrow too you go come down. You know, that's positivity. And I say, carry go, Pikin, carry go, carry go, and God go bless of all. Positive man, Ogake, the Oga Master, Almighty God, now be Oga Bada Bada, make everybody take him easy, everything go good, everything go kappa kappa, everything go sengamenge. Make boys respect elders respect boys, women respect men respect women, you know, make everything they go well. A positive man, ever positivity, not in negativity. Pikin Burugawa.

0: All right, 92.7 Nigeria FM, positive man. I get your message. Thank you so much. Thank you for everything. Thank you, thank you. Apos.
1: Hey, brother, how far now?
0: Rain before.
1: As I enter, and I start to follow. It's a course, wake up, picking me and beat you as you go.
0: Welcome.
1: So, what are you going to do now?
0: Welcome.
1: You hold umbrella.
0: Apos, buy one, not come for me.
1: I not buy for Ramu at the shop. He beg me now. I take shop is I buy for you. Now or not?
0: You know, add and drink.
1: No, not go personalize my things in your own. No.
0: He buy or not? Come, I follow shop.
1: No, go shop. Not.
0: What did they call him?
1: They say you don't even want one gift. My or not? Ask. What you not get? You
0: want to? Una go shop. It's sweet too.
1: Hope you not be land grabber.
0: No. It is sweet too.
1: Because you need to offer person what you get. Not waiting me and me get. It's not say good for man. Now I go to shop and so that I go clean my system.
0: Yeah, me I go to shop and say it's sweet.
1: They say man, we want tangolo with woman. If you shop and say good, good for
0: man. Wow, so this rainy season now, so they say so people they carry belly for rainy season, where?
1: Because I need my system perfect. In case the son of man won't walk.
0: The rain wait for not to say now like that too. Rain just the falling on.
1: Rain I wait for two, belly for one.
0: Okay.
1: So
0: the economy hard though. That pants where they wear children now don't cost. And the milk where they come come, be the same price again. No?
1: And some people, they see the back person, I beg me, my children never shop since morning, but their wife still get fresh belly.
0: Yeah, man must born now.
1: But not blame them.
0: No, not blame them. Now the weather.
1: If person will do okay, get money, you will go sit down and enjoy with your friends, sip some champagne and all those things.
0: As we talk now,
1: man, the only enjoyment where they know where in for. My wife, you are looking before you know body gone body. If I
0: the place snooker. Hey, it is well while inside the well. Che, today not Tuesday. How you go be now?
1: My brother. Sanitize studio show. If I enjoy this, I will not finish.
0: I don't go, man. Follow him, enjoy or not. Bye bye.
1: I don't come. Come what I for Sojama salary.
0: Oh, this Sojama salary, I go follow chop up. Anyhow.

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1: 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Unbranded oil we dey put for box.
0: Something when I shake any money and it dey do me well.
1: Hey, Jeanette. Make you remember say I move the wrong belle.
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1: 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Fortified with vitamin A.
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0: 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Thank you, my friend. I appreciate you, Bella.
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All right, I greet you plenteously and I welcome you to the show. 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Welcome to another day with Baba God arrange. 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Today na Tuesday. Now the number 28 day for inside the month of Juju, aka July, where we enter 27 days ago. The show na gra spread. But you know me say you could do gra for inside the road though. My name is Honest Apostle. Now maybe the guy with soft well I like today, bread. If you call me Roko Baroko, you call me Nigeria FM soft boy. If you see me, you go no sound soft. I know just they carry the talker. And a day here from now, go balance for inside CC, Echo, aka 6 o'clock, before I go come up for inside studio. So make you not touch the dial at all. Make you do for inside the door. As today be Tuesday, the rain will follow. You can make one kind code, they cash me. I can make I do this for make we relate. But make I tell you some things where you need to know where they share it right now. Dangote, they say he won't donate 1/3 of his money in wealth to charity. Now so in daughter talk. Dangote, if you add me join this charity this thing, you know, I go really like him. They told the part of some billionaires abroad where they always donate their wealth. Dangote, look our face. Sometimes it's the rugged for people like us. Anyway, we look forward to that. A very good thing. And Dangote won't do so. When you donate all your ozo, just say yes, make you better society. Now, yes, they get this notorious bandit commander, Lee Amai. He they be like Gabe on a boy. Lee Amai, Russia. He they among over 40 terrorists with the key for casino for gun battle with Shelley. So, then I want update when you need to know for inside here. Make I still sharply let you know, say Shakira, Burna Boy's Die Gbedu, D-A-I, now which is the title, it don't break World Cup music record. Wow, Grammy winning Nigerian singer Burna Boy don't achieve major career milestone after in collabo with Colombian superstar Shakira, that I become the highest chatting FIFA World Cup song. Things and things is happen. Anyways, where you they make we talk? What you they do this Tuesday? What be that plan for this week? Where you feel say today na Tuesday, the thing never they get ahead. And by Wednesday, you either go there encourage or you go down they give up. Waiting be that thing. Make we just talk. What they share for around you? When you just hope say they different. What is the shell around you where you just really say, oh God, I wish if it be like for me now. I wish I feel your pick 5 million naira for grand. Then I free money. Many people they get a plan. You know? So make we talk. Anything you want to discuss with me about you, about your environment, are ready today Tuesday. My WhatsApp number is 0704499427. 0704499427. My phone line for you to relate with me is 090-260-90927. That'd be 090-260-90927. 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Now, Port Harcourt nowadays. Honest, I post my name and it's shown Agra Express. Oge Kimono. Ras Kimono daughter. With good.

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1: Oh yeah, now here we go, here we go. Why them no go there active? When did they always listen to Flanger? We want Ubonga OAP. Good life, the spectacular. Omo Yakwayaski, Miti Yaski, Tugbaski, the pile. Ishak you? Say. Them no they use clear eye, they do wrong zone. Now get the monotone, now get the advantage. If you want to tori your lover,
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0: Ogẹ OAP, Good Life the Spectacular, Omo Yapayaski, Miti Yaski, Tugbaski, the Pile, Ishaku,
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2: 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Oh my yakayaski, miti yaski, took baski the pile. Ishak you
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0: All right, I greet you plenteously and I welcome you to the show. Next up, what's my name? Get messages and we don't drop here since when I never attend to because of the jolly for inside the jolly. Good day, Nigeria FM. Please, I want to know the procedure for birthday wishes. So, my love, my bestie, mine, my honey, birthday is tomorrow. Okay. Just send message with your bestie, your love name. We'll wish I'm happy birthday for year. We'll, you know, dedicate birthday song to Ram. Hi, Nigeria FM. I want to send birthday wish to my loved ones. I don't understand. Wait till everybody won't wish birthday wish again. Oyenushi Steven, you say?
1: Masun deri katrabasun tiribu. Karishika Rashidi Yakini Kawasaki Yamaha Suzuki. 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Shotiriburu. This is Namaz Oyenushi Steven, your Commissioner of Entertainment. On top 92.7 FM. Roko Baroko, the man who is soft like today bread. The Radio Jagaban. I salute you inside this casual afternoon. Waiting at the expect for my side this afternoon. Na mere stop. You know, say many people where you promised me to bring money for me as I tell and say I want to go about tomorrow to go buy goods and buy some designs where I go carry out this week and next week. So my customers where yes, they go market, most of them don't they bring money, and most of them where you won't bring money for the material I go buy for them. Rain no grill since day before yesterday and today. For it where I live, for Ishiodu, the Mohalka government area. You get one road where NDDC they work, where you go lead from Ishiodu to Ishiobo. So that road, since when they carve the gutter, since 2 weeks now, rain no drop for Ishiodu. Anyhow, we're in doing the go another community go for. So we come believe say, now the company where they work, they pursue the rain. But yesterday, I don't know whether they are for no good call law. So rain burst out everywhere. Rain don't fall cat and dog. Even this today, you know, be small rain. Would they feel the cool? Then one of my apprentices were there for my shop today. Go don't enter them in Maru. I even carry my sweater, give them in well on top. It is no gray as the rain just stop. Now at least make it enter by begin the Kawasaki, they go to their house so that the parents go see them. So my wish is be this rain stop and make people where you supposed to bring money for me, may them bring them or send them to my account number so that tomorrow morning I will go enter train, they go over. So if they don't bring them based on the rain, I go postpone them. So now my waiting to happen for my area this afternoon. Yes. So I pray may God help us and they help our local government chairman to evacuate that dirty way there for Emo Junction. Truly, they really cause traffic when the rain they fall and those machines where they won't cross the other side of the east-west road. I think they really bring a problem and they make that place the flood for this afternoon as we see and we confirm them. I beg, and I pray while they pray. I thank God for Emo Halka government and thank God for life, long life and prosperity. I salute everybody. We listen to 92.7 FM. I say may God bless everybody.
0: All right, thank you very much. I greet you where you tip them out for inside matter as a balance for Matthias. Make I just see ship I'm in, say, based on say you mentioned dirty, may they get to remove for that Emo Junction. I want to add, say, the rate of dirty everywhere for the city of Port Harcourt, it not make Port Harcourt look like Garden City again. Very, very tormenting. I drive past one dirty today. The smell, I don't drive past you, but the smell, see the smell for the whole of that road. I think now for Equerry Road today. Yes, for Equerry Road. Now, for Slaughter, the roundabout, the junction there, that Slaughter Junction, dirty day inside the road. For Woji, just before YKC, you go smell dirty air. That dirty figure you belly. We don't want to mention East West Road or some part of Ewofe. I beg the people who are in charge of dirty for this Port Harcourt. What una they do? Make me understand. What una really they do? I beg, more use this opportunity. If dirty day your location, I beg, tell me where the dirty day. Talk them. I believe say then they listen. May we tell them where dirty day. May they know say they need to go pull out those trash because it they smell for the people of Port Harcourt and it not they good for human health. Seriously. Jide Obi go carry us go meet the genie ego. 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
1: Oh yeah, now here we go, here we go. Why them no go there, auntie? When did they always listen to Flanger? We want Ubonga OAP. Good life, the spectacular. Oh my yakwayaski, miti yaski, took baski, the pile. Ishak you? Say. Them no they use clear eye, they do run so. Now get the monotone, and get the advantage. If you want to tori your lover,
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3: Good afternoon, my better country people. Make you check it and we go see 10 minutes. Then don't sit and get it back for inside 4 o'clock. And time you don't reach for the Tinkele story. For inside the first story, they don't talk or say Court of Appeal for entered Abuja ahead. They don't carry that you know, ruling, maybe say Federal High Court for inside Abuja, it been ruined, tell INEC to disregister African Democratic Congress and four other political parties. They don't talk or say that kind of ruling, you know, go hold water at all at all. In fact, the court can't talk or say the people visit and carry that court, that case enter court, say for June 15th, that time, then talk or say that kind, those people, they don't get the right to carry that kind of case come court. And INEC, you know, so suppose you don't get the right to deregister those political parties. And for inside another story, as you still concern this matter, they don't talk to the camp of former Vice President Atiku Abubakar. He don't come out to come talk to see that ruling. Where this appeal court for Abuja give, say, make them know the register African Democratic Congress and all those other four political parties, they don't talk about that kind of ruling. It correct. Well, for instance, one statement, Nadia Atiku media officer, can talk about, say, this ruling, say, that means ADC get the legal right to participate for the next general election. Okay, Shapali Maku Kara enter inside River State to read it and talk to the chairman for inside Kana local government area, Thomas Barriere. He don't come out to come talk to Sisi, the way we say then key that former CSO Latem Kine. He said the thing really vex him. Well, in fact, he can begin to talk to see that kind of killing, you know, makes sense now. Well, he can use him out.

0: to tell the authorities will be say they involved to make sure say they checkmate the matter where all those people will be say they involved for this killing, and make them make sure say they arrest them and carry them, make sure say they face the law. And for inside the border, you're about to read it, don't talk say Uganda health minister don't talk who say today don't come out come talk who say Uganda, they very, very free from Ebola now. This one, come after, we say, we get the time, we say, then talk, say, 20 people been there infected by this Ebola, and two people been died because of this Ebola. But after, we say, then come do 42-day monitoring, they come check me, I'm going to say, after, we say, don't complete it 42 days, then talk, say, the Ebola for now. You know, the Uganda, say, Uganda, they very, very free from this Ebola. And for inside Cherewere Sports, they don't talk, say France, they don't appoint a new coach. Here, they talk, his name is Zinedine Zidane. Here, they talk, his name is the new coach. And he go take over from the previous coach. We say that previous coach, he become the coach around 2012. And in turn, he expire earlier this month. And this new coach, he will lead the France football team. And for inside entertainment, Burna Boy, then talk who said the song when sing with the when collabo sing with this Colombian star Shakira, when they call the title of the song na Die Die, then talk who said don't become one of the highest song so far for inside the FIFA World Cup song history. And then talk who said the song you don't move go enter the number 17 for this week Billboard Hot 100 song, and in don't pass the song where we say Shakira and the freshly ground sing for 2010 Waka Waka when I'm the title of that one, plus including say the song to don't rise go reach like number 3 for inside the Canadian Hot 100 Billboard, and also they also try to compete to enter inside the UK officials single chart. My better country people, now this story, I go take a break for inside our Tinkly Tori. For inside 92.7 Nigeria FM by 6 o'clock. I go bring another story, another better Tori for inside our Bonge Tori. Make it no get anywhere, make it no change the dial. My name, na Happiness, India.
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ladies and gentlemen, my people, this now your good boyfriend KC, and I day here for Naija FM 92.7. Don't forget the 7 day, very, very important. Now KC says so. Oh yeah, park, baby, you pull over. This now the headquarters.

Life na turn by turn. But for Niger FM, every time now your turn to enjoy any of our show. 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

All right, I greet you plentitiously and I welcome you to the show. And it's a post number name. Now, maybe the guy with software I like to the bread. You fit to call me Roko by Roko. You come in and enjoy FM sub boy. If I'm in my Bololo grader, I call me the radio Jagaban because I'm the Jagaban of radio. Look, your time now 10 minutes. Night take waka past 5 already. Today, Tuesday, the number 28th, if I said the month of July. Hope you enjoyed the bedroom as I plan for you so far. So, NAFDAC don't see like three companies because of, say, that they do over. They do production of a sachet alcohol with them ban. But I think say them put that ban on hold. Are they surprised today to hear say NAFDAC they still arrest people over that? And Shapali, make a Shapali let you know say Soberokun in marry over the weekend. And many people though they you know talk cho about the video, say the video not attend. After all, so now your friend, why you not go attend? But some people sabi shook my for waiting or consign them. What if privately the video don't tell so say my brother, I go to Dubai on your wedding day. This thing don't already do on ground. I beg, no verse, I no go there around. And the two don't get understanding. And then you when don't know what's up, just they talk about waiting you don't know. Well, so don't come outside, talk say, please oh, ignore every negativity. I speak for myself. Nobody will they speak for me. Now so he talk following Shochocho about in wedding. Like, I don't know how some people be on social media today. One comedian D1 don't talk about him, and then this so-called special assistant to governor of Delta State, even if he not really be, don't see talk about him. No. Put a mad for waiting consign us. Just enjoy watching this man marry and leave Chochocho. Not touch it down. Honest across 90 day for Nigeria FM 92.7. Port Harcourt. 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Good music. Who's

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1: Oh yeah, now here we go, here we go. Why them no go there active? When did they always listen to Flanger? We want Ubonga OAP. Good life, the spectacular. Omo yakwayaski, miti yaski, tukbaski, the pile. Ishak you? Say. 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

0: Good evening, my better country people. 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And this one on your original Pidgin station 92.7 Niger FM. And time you don't reach. Make up against Samana, the Ubonge Tori. Okay, before I begin, and it's already a given, I make a first of all tell on the one way carry muscle pass. For today, go here, say one appeal court, you don't come out to contoko, say that report of that Tory way federal high court talk to me then to register this year for other political parties, they don't nullify that kind of judgment. And for entire River State, they don't talk to the River's Chief Judge. They don't begin the talk. So wait to make them go. They do officiation like activities when River State Chief Judge then they on break. They say that one, it violates the court rule. And for inside the border, about to really don't talk to 35 people. We say you don't die for inside one bus accident to happen for Syria. And for inside them, Cherry will report as a concern transfer. They don't talk to say Hampton. He don't sign 2 years contract with Chelsea. Okay, Shapali, make a begin and to really give you a city hot and a city pepper. My name Na Happiness India. For inside the first story, they don't talk. We'll say Court of Appeal for inside Abuja. They don't carry one judgment. We won a federal high court for inside Abuja still on steel. Been to direct INEC say make them the register African Democratic Congress and for other political parties. According to them, and talk will say these political parties then fail to meet the constitutional requirement. Well, today, as it be said, this appeal court been a past judgment. They can talk will say that kind of judgment. Say it no go stand. In fact, the federal high court been delivered this judgment by the person who delivered am not justice Peter Odulaifu. Say come begin the talk will say the judgment then if be go against them, thus these political parties then be no meet the constitutional requirement. But for another judgment, we be say Court of Appeal, we be say na Justice Abba Bello, he been passed the judgment in Kontoko. Say the people will carry that case go court, so they don't even get the right to carry that case go court, and the federal high court no supposed to line neck to tell those political parties to they deregistered. And well, as penalty for the people will be said and carry that case go court, then talk will say then go award 1 million naira to the people, and that's the legislators them will be saying that them being filed this case, and them go give these political parties them 1 million naira as a penalty. Okay, sharply for inside another to read the Minister of Defense to be General Christopher Musa. He don't come out to contact with President Bola Tinubu very, very soon. He goes to announce, more these Nigerian armed forces then go to increase their salary. For inside one statement, we've seen that the media aid, Leah Katung, and contact with the minister, he then make plenty move to talk with President Tinubu, and he don't talk. So the federal government, he don't come out to contact. Talks then they committed to make sure say then go improve this welfare of these Nigerian armed forces and for their better sacrifices to protect the nation. He can begin to remember say during his own time as the General Christopher, that's the former minister, during his own time, initially military them they paid them like 49,000. Later they can increase them to 100,000 that during his own time as Chief of Defense staff. But now the 100,000 will increase the money to say you know even they enough because of the will be say things they don't increase for inside with country, so because of that they need to sit down and checkmate the salary of the same Nigerian armed forces so that then go increase them. Okay, Shapali Moku carry enter inside the River State story. They don't talk say for inside the River State governor of River State Semena Laye Fubara, and don't talk who say Ingo make sure see that Omo Yorokoto beach project and resort project, and don't promise Ingo make sure say incomplete am. I then by the time they go complete and finish, say they go make sure, say the beach resort project, it will be one of the best tourism hub for inside the country. Governor Fubarayan, this one yesterday for inside Government House of Port Harcourt during the ceremony where we say federal government and River State government be sign one understanding and as it concern the Renewed Hope Cultural Project. And also this one an initiative of the federal government will be saying to expand better creative economic sector for inside the country. Now dear Governor Sim Fubara use him out to make that promise. Make we yeah as you use him out to come.
1: Of elephant, lions and all sorts of wildlife have been showcased as part of the invention of that new road. What are we talking about? It's not just about building roads, it's not about building hospitals, but building economy for entertainment, economy for relaxation. Europe today is not the road that I'm giving them money. Dubai is not the road that I'm giving them money. It's the hospitality that they are providing. Without it, if not for this crisis of Iran, everybody, the closest destination that everybody is yearning for is to go to Dubai and enjoy. So what we're trying to do here is, if we can't go to Dubai or go to Qatar, let's provide our own Spain in Oyarokoto.
0: Still the Minister of Arts and Culture, Tourism and Creative Economy, maybe Hanatu Musawa, Incon also signed the understanding signature on behalf of the federal government. While the permanent Seke for Inside River State Ministry of Culture, we name the Ishme Tomonialade Kuma, and he also signed on behalf of the state. And for inside one remark, now the Minister of Arts, Culture, Tourism and Creative Economy come begin the talk, who say this project is very, very timely. In fact, he also add to the desire of President Bola Tinubu to make sure say them bring better

0: occasion, Nadia Nkontoko say this kind thing is no good at all at all. Well, in and this one during the River State Multi-Door Courthouse second statewide 5-day settlement week where then talk will say the event then come again they talk say that event they suppose hold that event when court day on session so that it go and help other lawyers too and judges to participate fully for the exercise, but then go do and maybe say court day on vacation and at that time they go do that event, say that kind thing you know good at all at all. Make we hear as you use the mouth to come.
1: River State Multi-Dock Courthouse is a court-connected multi-dock courthouse, and therefore whatever we are doing is what the River State Judiciary is doing. Having settlement week during vacation ceases today. Settlement week will be when the court is in session. Litigants, lawyers, MBA branches, magistrate judges should be here next time, and that is why we are going to do it during the legal year, and that week will be declared court-free week, so that lawyers will not appear before any court.
0: Okay, we go enter inside small market. We could come back, and when we come back, we could continue the story.
2: 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The big one is coming to Port Harcourt, South, Nigeria. The Rivers Dialogue. Keynote speakers, Professor Joash Amubitan San, INEC Chairman, Nigeria. Malam Lanre Isa Onilu, Director General, National Orientation Agency, Abuja, Nigeria. Date, October 20th, 2026. Time, 9 a.m. The Rivers Dialogue. Anticipate. 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
0: Okay, welcome back. Mukukari, they go sharply, sharply. For inside another tour, they don't talk to the Minister of FCT, Yesum Wike. He don't come out to Kontoko, say River State Governor Osim Fubara, say Asibi say he don't come out to come reconcile for the wrong thing when he do to make sure say he going reconcile with him political family, come begin the talk. Say waiting he do no be bad thing, a better option. In fact, he can use the mouth to talk, say Governor Osim Fubara no even get any other option than to return to him political family with producer. As I mean, they give three people today, now they will be saying go inspect some of the road project when they go on for inside FCT. Now they will come begin the talk. Say, get some people where they yarn, say, wait to make Governor Osim Fubara go make reconciliation. Say, when they find forgiveness, now there, yes, some wiki come begin the talk. Say, this Fubara public at the declaration of peace when talk. Say, now to strengthen better support for President Bola Tinubu's second term ahead of the 2027 general election. Say no be batting when you use him out to talk, or no be batting say in confined peace within political family. Say na better thing when you do. In fact, when come begin the talk, say for inside politics, say sin in no day. Say if you do wrong, you recognize say you do wrong to the people will be say them and they support you. You go come back, you come reconcile. Say that one no be batting at all at all. Okay, Michael Karen, inside another to really don't talk. Get some people for inside Port Harcourt. They don't begin to prepare. They wear their shoe. They wear their cloth to say they won't carry peace for no go gree waka enter inside road because of the way we be saying security and one chance robbery. He plenty for inside with River State capital. In fact, this Manu go gree waka na one media personality Adekunle Adejumo na he announce him on top one video where he post on top social media. We come begin to talk. Say the case of insecurity for inside with state, especially Port Harcourt. Say the thing they climb upstairs every day by. They just they climb, they go up, they climb, they go up. And then Jumo come begin the talk. We say he decide to speak out after he be say him and his driver. He become witness one, we be say one chance attack one young woman, according to Ram. Say the victim, the woman, so I think enter motor, and so then drag her bag, come push him. And come out and say na long one popular hotel for Port Harcourt to be say they assault their woman. In fact, according to them, now people be saying they pass for road and other people now them go rescue the woman, come carry her go hospital. In fact, they say me Adekunle come vex, so come begin the talk, say this kind of thing.

0: very, very concerning. So we to make this kind of thing would happen for inside and we state, especially Port Harcourt. In fact, I think also they recall how they stabbed one young man along Rumokoro, and the death of this and the death of also one woman, the death of one woman, maybe say then pushed to from one moving vehicle around Air Force area. In fact, at the Juma or Convex, come begin the year, and they gave River State government to say this one where we say you don't fail to tackle insecurity. They think just they grow, say no good. So making try, and that's when be the governor making try, make sure saying protect lives and property for inside the state, because that one now be number one responsibility. Okay, Moko current inside the body able to read. I don't talk who say the death don't increase after we say two passenger bus it been get accident for inside Syria. And then talk who say now over weekend that won't happen. And then talk say the death don't increase. They don't reach like 35 now. According to report, then talk say get one bus, we say they carry security personnel. And another one, they carry civilian. We say now so the two of them get accident. Well, and then talk who say the bus will carry security personnel. They don't know how many people will be say they inside the bus. But when they release video of the accident, then discover say some of the army people, like the security personnel, and then also get wounded and then inside that bus. Earlier this month, then come begin they recall say this kind of thing. Now sometimes we say it only happen too much for inside Syria, and they talk say now five people, mostly from these five people now Lebanon they from, and they be pilgrims from Lebanon, and they return from Saudi Arabia when their bus become get accident too for inside Syria. And then talk say according to report say now the woman be say the vehicle they speed, and most of the accident will really happen for inside there, and the way will be people they speed. And also the council talks last year now like 12 people now been die and plenty people wounded when one bus also been go get accident with one tanker for still on steel for inside Syria. And then come begin the talk will say mostly accident will really happen for inside Syria. Now the way will be said vehicles there it is speed. Okay, my current inside Cherry Sports, they don't talk say England number one, Hannah Hapton, and she don't come out to come talk who say she don't carry her two leg move. Enter Chelsea, and then their 2 years contract which is signed. So in fact, before she entered Chelsea, she been there for Aston Villa since 2023. For instance, Aston Villa, then talk say she win like 5 trophies. And then talk will say, as she don't move, enter Chelsea, she said she happy, say because na better dream for her since where she done the plan to join the club play. And this one, where we say she can't even sign 2 years contract with them. According by her, she talk will say na better proud moment for her. Okay, my co-carry enter inside entertainment. Big Brother Ninja season 11 housemate within the coach Chimsom Chuka. He don't come out as the first head of house for inside this season after ABC in defeat like 23 people. We've been contest yesterday. Chimsom and then talk will say insecure the ticket after ABC in record as the fastest of our raw time for inside the final round as he complete in task under 2 minutes and 8 seconds. And the person will be the deputy head of house. Now in fellow housemate will be Abby. Now he come out as the deputy head of house. Then as the head of house and talk will say Chimsom Ingo Day in charge of the week eviction. But Sha, with this new season 11, then talk will say some things don't change because absolute power, you know, they on top the head of house again. He gets some things where we say they don't change, where we say, you know, get power to they do some kind of eviction again. My better country people, now this story, I could take a break for inside our Obongetori. For instance, 92.7 Ninja FM, but before I go come off for background, make her once again remind her the one we carry muzzle pass. For inside today, you don't hear say appeal court. You don't carry that judgment with them talk say make I make the register ADC and four other political parties. They don't talk say that kind of judgment, you know, go stand. And for inside River State Chief Judge, they don't begin the vex. So say wait to make them go do some official event where we say court for Nsewu River State, a day on vacation. Say that kind of thing, he violate the court rules and regulations. And for inside the border, able to read that they don't talk to 35 people will be don't die for inside one Syria bus wicket accident. And for inside Chelsea, response as a consign transfer Hampton, they don't sign 2 years contract with Chelsea. My better country people, if you know, say use your tokorokoro and you see what happen for your area. You want your nonce, no waste time. Sharply come our tori table and the WhatsApp number where they on top there now 090-655-2883. I raise my two hands, say thank you, say listen to Victory. Me way and this story give you so my name. Now happiness in India. Make you get a lovely and a wonderful Tuesday evening.
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Yes, so now it's 7 and Jeff and I believe so check your time, make sure make a 10 minutes a balance on top at 7. As a balance for well, for inside 7 will bring you that sports matter on top of Flanger today. Very cool, pretty cool evening. Tuesday evening, the 28th day for inside the month of July. You did look at me, they go. Just some days left for the month to finish. Yeah, and the rain, we know they disturb, they fall back to back. We need them, although now the season, even if they disturb one or two work and one or two movements, well, and I wish we see like I'm so. So yeah, welcome on board, and well, we're there. Yeah. You know, it's a Tuesday even now for the lovers. So make you ready to the drop your romantic love messages on top that we WhatsApp number. Yeah, plus the person talk about your name and the person name. And number, yeah, the person name and number will be say good like me. I call later on today. I will start Totori Love 7:30 p.m. 9 be the time we'll take start. And but from 7 o'clock, if you start to drop your romantic love messages, don't forget to meet me on the 9th floor at 9. Yes, just meet me on the 9th floor at 9 for the hookup show. Yeah, for Inside Nigeria for 92.7. But make a sharp little fill you in on top of Coco 19 scenes. Yes, Coco 19 things. Well, Coco 19, I get this on the wife Conde on right now, and Egypt they play Zambia. Zambia. That said, they would lead 1-0 to nil. That said, they go soon go for first half, go soon finish, and they go enter second half. But Zambia still a lead. Yes, also, that's yesterday, not be small shocked South Africa. That's Tanzania. Yeah, 1-0 win over them. They think, 2-1 actually, 2-1. They win South Africa yesterday for inside the WAFCON. But Nigeria don't arrive Morocco for the 2026 Women's Africa Cup of Nations will be WAFCON. And them carry a familiar burden of expectation. Now, after them claim record extending 10th title for the North African Kingdom last July, a campaign they've been tagged Mission X. The Super Falcons remain the focus for African women's football. The challenge now to retain their account, something them last manager for 2018, the result of a hat trick of titles. Now we'll be of course you see now you say we'll be, you know, the champions, they now champions, and every other team go want to draw you down. And so head coach you know Justin Madugu talk of course we ginger, you know, last year charge we end there for 3-2 victory over the host, if you remember last year 3-2-9 over the host. Yeah. And he said, you know, go day easy. We're quite aware of that. And we go day fully ready. Nigeria begin against that's a first timer. So that's Malawi on Tuesday. Will be today before also facing Zambia, Egypt for Group C. Okay, the day we did Group C actually. And every country won't beat Nigeria. Since our coach, Anne Chijine, a four-time WAFCON winner as a player talk. So that's why is we must up our game by making sure, see, we train harder. So the squad gets some of the most popular names for African football. Captain Rashidat Ajibade, the best player for last year tournament. Chiamaka Nnadozie, yes, Chiamaka Nnadozie, the current African goalkeeper of the year. And six-time African player of the year, Asisat Oshuala, Sato Oshuala, go provide experience and leadership. Now, but Madugu don't also choose to add a number of young players, including striker Joy Omewa, where they play club football for Sweden and observe a last year WAFCON victory from afar. Yeah, and the last one being really exciting to watch. All the games have been really good. I think this year go even the bigger. So we'll watch out for them. Yeah, we would watch out for them actually. Yeah, the coach also talks in no, they under any pressure. You say they know they under any pressure. And Nigeria now one of only three nations to lift the WAFCON trophy. Yeah, so they know they under
any pressure. No tension. We'll watch them very closely. They play their first match today for Insari WAFCON. 4 minutes to the top of the hour. Yes, Coco Maisin with Good Life. And later on today on the show, there's that's all about love, but listening to also keep you aware and educate you wella. I will tell you the dark side of Brazilian boot lift, the dark side of BBL with the trend. So just leave me for Nigeria FM because I go guys to educate you more about this BBL thing. If you want to go do them, I don't advise you to do them at all. I don't know why some girls go want to do that by their backside. They make them big. It don't really mean anything. So some of us will be men, and some men are they crazy over a big backside and all of that. But the risk for you to come go do operation to make them big, it is very, very danger, according to which my people go talk. My daughter people say it is very, very danger. So I don't go advise you to do that. But just watch out for the dark side of the Brazilian boots lift BBL with the trend. I will tell you more about that later on today on the show. Now, Flanger, Good Life is spectacular. Only God will bring you 7 p.m. Sport Matter, Inside the Matter. 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

0: Correct and Kajad. Evening, welcome to a beautiful evening, a wonderful evening. I give God all the glory. I thank Him for His grace when don't give us to stay alive. Of course, it is worth telling Him thank you. And I tell you the truth, because they're grateful every day for your life, where God don't give you. Maybe by your power, maybe by your strength, or by His special grace, so where don't reach your day right now. So you guys tell him thank you. Now why? If you never do them, when you reach us, or even now, if you just say, God, thank you for my life. Ask, tell him, thank you. Raise up your hand and say, Baba God, thank you for your grace. What day for my life? Do them. It is very, very important. And so I welcome you to Sports Matter on top of this Kajad and 28th day for the month of July. July don't they finish so? We thank God for His grace. A lot of things don't happen for inside the month of July, but we thank God. So, countryman, and so the matter be. And I welcome you to the show, Sports Matter, for Niger FM 92.7 Port Harcourt. And as it be now, we'll discuss how Team Nigeria, if they do well, for on top of the matter, we consign the Commonwealth Games. Yes, so, Team Nigeria, they don't make them. So on top 400 meters semi-finals or the on top this Commonwealth Games. How it take happen? First, this lady with the call Patient Okon-George, she qualified for the semi-finals of the women's 400 meters. After what we say, she gained automatic qualificate. So now so the matter be. So she gained automatic qualificate yesterday today, talking about Patient Okon-George will come run for the semi-finals tomorrow. Also, Esther Joseph, she too, she don't make him to tomorrow's semi-finals. After what we say, she make him for her heat race will happen today. Then, Edidion Gudo and Samuel Ogazi, them too, they don't make him to the men's semi-finals on top of the 400 meters as they consign the women's, what do they call them, on top of the Commonwealth Games where they shell it for inside Glasgow. So, our women 400 meters team and men's 400 meters team, they don't make them. So, the matter will consign the Commonwealth Games semi final. So, this now very, very casual something will not happen for inside the Commonwealth Games. So, Nigeria, they make progress and so far so good. So far so good. They don't get 6 gold and 4 silver. They sit down for number 5 position as they consign the Commonwealth Games for the table level. So Nigeria, Team Nigeria, they do what they do. They try to make sure say they get more gold medals. The male and female 400 meters team, they don't reach the semi-finals on top of the heat level. So I wish them all the best come tomorrow. Now I'm going to move on. Can they put eyes sharply now for inside football level? Because right now, the Women's Africa Cup of Nations, they go on. The thing they go on, seriously, a lot of teams don't they play so far. But I will tell you the ones where they happen today. But yesterday we've been seeing small shocker. And the shocker we will get, now the shocker we can sign Leonard Body's team, become Tanzania, then been carried 2-1, take a bit this, their sisters from Bayana, that is South Africa. Maybe it's more, you know. Tanzania beat South Africa yesterday, 2-1. Surprise, no, it's more, you know. The Bayana, them two, he entered them, he don't top shocker. Them two, they don't believe what it happened. But he don't be, then lose that particular match by 2-1. So as it being the Bayana of South Africa need to see how then go, you know, plan themselves very well moving forward. As they concern the Women's Africa Cup of Nations, because waiting happens so nobody in there expect at all. Now, more we'll come put eye for the ones that happened, will go happen today. Right now, one match they go on between Zambia. Zambia they play against Egypt. At halftime, Zambia they lead Egypt 1-0. That match there for halftime right now. So for on top another match will go happen today now the Super Falcons of Nigeria. They will start the defense of their Women's Africa Cup of Nations today. Don't forget that the Super Falcons don't win this title 10 times. Now they look high to see how they go win them for the 11th time. So Zambia and Egypt halftime 1-0. By 9 o'clock, Nigeria versus Malawi. Malawi, they make their debut on top of this competition. So their debut The meaning to say that their first ever Women's Africa Cup of Nations, noting Malawi will put eye today for, and that match could kick off by 9 p.m. I will put my eye for that particular one. But as Ibiso countryman, right now, the Super Falcons, they guys do everything possible because they no need to start on any kind of performance when they kajad. Because we'll take our ear, of course, here from Justin Madugu, the head coach of the Super Falcons, waiting guys talk about this competition with the Shelley for inside the Women's Africa Cup of Nations. Will tell us how we say in team don't prepare and their motivation, their aim, and their ambition on top of this Women's Africa Cup of Nations. We'll hear from Justin Madugu shortly. When that time finish, we'll come talk about Chelsea too, because Chelsea, they may play against these Sydney Wanderers for inside the Paddy match. As they play today, how many goals will see? That goal plenty. It ended 4-6 in favor of Chelsea. Of course, João Pedro, he scored a 9-minute hat-trick. And Chelsea win that Paddy match. They call them friendly on top 6-4 rather, and I say end 6-4. A 9-minute hat trick from that man, what did they call João Pedro? He helped Chelsea, he win that match by 6-4. And of course, the first match in charge of the Xabi Alonso era. So, like I talk, we'll hear from Xabi, but first, we'll just cut our ear. They hear from that man, what did they call Leonard Boya? Justin Madugu, the head coach of the Super Falcons. As soon as they talk about today's match, we then go play, and also their aim and ambition for on top this Women's Africa Cup of Nations. We go also put mouth for on top the expanded competition. Don't forget to say the competition might expand to 16 teams right now to give opportunity for other African teams to make an away. We say they see Malawi, they make their debut. So, Moko, just take our ear, hear from Justin Madugu. Then when we hear from finish, we'll come hear from Xabi Alonso, because Alonso will talk to us about the match where they play today, where they win 6-4. Then also, we're going to talk about football, their transfer target, their transfer plan for this summer.
1: Usually when you prepare for a competition, you go for any tournament, your ultimate goal is to win. So you approach every game as it comes, and you try as much as possible to make sure that

0: development of the game through the exposure that some of these players also get and the attention they attract by their performances on the field of play. And they are looking at more teams, more countries coming out to participate. It attracts a lot of attention, which we hope will impact more positively on the development of the game, because it's still work in progress. We still expect a lot to still be done that will address, you know, the welfare of players, have an improvement in terms of capacity building, even for our coaches, have more facilities that will be developed across the continent that will also help to ensure that the development is made more deliberate, so that we'll be able to catch up with other continents and ensure that we are no longer looked at more or less like minnows when we come to the global stage.
1: You don't hear from that man, in name never change at all. In name na Leon Aboya, in name na Justin Madugu, the head coach of the Super Falcons. You don't tell us what you guys expect. I tell you, so we'll hear from Xabi Alonso as well, because Xabi Alonso, of course, in team, they start well today. They win the match 6-4. 10 goals we'll see for one match, even on a paddy match. Hat-trick from João Pedro. Alonso, been talk about this friendly today, the importance of how this friendly go help them. Yes, Ntok say, work still they need to be done, and but of course, now a good friendly in Alonso's eyes. We'll go just take our ear, hear from Xabi Alonso shortly, as of course, they prepare ahead of the new season. Don't forget to say, this Chelsea team, they don't bring in Morgan Rogers already. And then them too, they never finish for transfer market. Talking about Chelsea, from what we hear, so Chelsea, they also go for another player in that man, what do they call Leon Aboya, Danny Welbeck and Gerard Henderson. Moku take a ear first here from Xabi Alonso as soon talk about today's win against the Sydney Wanderers.
2: I think that it has been a very useful friendly that we can learn from today. There were moments that we were struggling to find solutions, and we need to have this. The positives is that we correct them, but there were moments that the game management is something that we can learn from today. When they were pressing so high, it was tough to find the solution from inside, to have different understanding of what's happening, and to make those changes in the game. It's something that will happen often in all the games, and the more situations we have that we struggle and we find the solutions, the better team we will be. So for that, I think that this friendly has been is going to be useful for the future, and as well for minutes for everyone, no injuries, the young ones good experience to come in the tour and to have some minutes, and the senior ones, they came on with good impact, with good minutes. So an exciting game for the fans as well.
1: You know, hear them from Xabi Alonso. Also, you know, and they asked him about transfer matter. Take your ear, take here with him, Xabi Alonso, talk about Chelsea's plan on top of transfer matter level, because Chelsea never finished for market. Like a talk, that they go for experience this time. They want to add Danny Welbeck and this guy, what do they call Jordan Henderson, to their ranks, because according to the coach, say experience could be very, very needed in a time like this for that team. They want a team where we say at least there's a balance, according to Xabi Alonso, so that they find balance. And that balance, now balance of at least add experience to this youthful side, will go help them very well.

from today till the last day of the transfer, there will be a lot of links, a lot of rumors, so to be commenting all of them, it's going to be a hard task. But for sure, we need proper balance in terms of qualities, in terms of positions, in terms of balance. We want to have a complete squad and we want to make a good team. And for that, we

0: we have an idea, we have a plan, and let's see how we set it up till the start of till the start of the Premier League. Till then, we will see.
1: Okay, Roya Rab. So Xabi Alonso, of course, Sidonian he own in the final balance. And we'll see whether they go get him in Jordan Henderson and Daniel Welbeck for attack and midfield. Anyways, countryman, I have a break for Sports Matter this evening. Thank you so plenty. Thank you very plenty. I truly appreciate your time as you join me. Like I talk, day full of Thanksgiving, no matter the situation, it is very, very important. I want to appreciate you. Don't forget the Sports Matter will happen tomorrow morning by the grace of God. It will happen by the grace of God tomorrow. I will be here to Yanni every 2 weeks concerning Sports Matter by 8 o'clock for Nigeria FM 92.7. I will bring more transfer news by then. Until then, enjoy the rest of your evening.

it, your age, your color, or whether you be man or woman, pikin or oga, you should jolly with us and the better program with a package for you.

0: and Janet, what is this one you buy?
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1: Something when I shake the money and it didn't do me well.
0: Hey, Janetty. Make you remember say I move the wrong belay.
1: Which one make I come buy?
0: 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Now correct oil. 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
1: Now correct choice for me and my family.
0: Yes, now. You can buy the one where your money rich and enjoy 60 meals.
1: True talk, oh, thank you, my friend. I appreciate you, Wella.
0: Now so, my correct friend.
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2: Sorry, love, Vidiso. 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

Yes, so Totori Love on Top Nigeria FM 92.7. Don't take on Rich Ground, Gidi Gbajosli. And of course, I started to drop your romantic love messages for that special person. Yes, for Inside the Totori Love today. Will be the 28th day for Inside the Month of July. They do until the they confess, have the, you know, messages there, but could have plenty. Wella. So just drop your own, the dropper. I see the hot. Yeah, I guess I'm already right here on Top Totori Love. The rules we say just send a romantic love message to that person who you love. Don't forget to send the person name, the person number, and with your own name. The person, of course, you the person you like me, I call you, send the name and the number, plus your name. That's two names, one number. Don't forget, follow the rules. If you don't follow the rules, I disqualify you. The message is about could not be small. And if it be your wife, your husband, your fiancé, you know, your fiance, you know, that girl who you love for campus, or the guy you love for campus, you know, your lecturer, actually, would he do you well? Anybody would he do you well? Your brother, your sister, your

0: mama, your papa, anybody we truly love, you know, do want to come and show some love. We're going to start to take the comments right now. And if you, in case you don't know, you go drop them. Just messages, not do voice note for Totori Love. Just messages on top WhatsApp. And WhatsApp number is 0704-499-4927. That are the number we go drop your message to. That's Totori Love message. 0704-499-4927. And of course, we begin this one with Toxie. That's good evening, good life. How is rain that side? Pretty cool. He said, please help me tell my fiancé. Help me tell my fiancé, okay? That's love is understanding. Sometimes she would want her hand to touch her, which is not good. She wants her to touch him. I don't really understand that one. You need to make her day clearer. He said, I'm not that type that beats a woman. Okay. Oh, cool. Also, I'm not the type that will say, I love you, while they will be not doing another thing. I just love her, and I'm still there. I still maintain it. Okay. He said, make her help you ask her if I'm not her type. And I want to know because I hate a quarrel in my life. As for me, my love for her still remains, okay, the way it is. Thanks. My name is Tabitha. Okay. My name is Engineer CY. Okay, you see, her name is Tabitha and your name is Engineer CY. Don't mention my name by yourself. Let her mention is really okay. No more keep her in suspense. Let's see. Okay, let's see what we can do. More see. So we'll call Tabitha right now, and you can see why I make a no mention in name. So I'll go to play this game pass now. Let's see. So I call Tabitha now. Okay, let's string it. Yeah, hello, good evening, Tabitha. How are you?
1: Fine, thank you.
0: All right. My name is Good Life the Spectacular. This is Nigeria FM. And I will love program this, Totori Love. Now, somebody send your number. Somebody will truly love you. You understand? Just want me to clarify some things. Okay?
1: Okay.
0: You have a man in your life right now, right?
1: Yeah.
0: Okay. If you tell me the guy name.
1: Engineer
0: CY. Okay, CY. Nice. So, of course, happy say you know the name. That means at least it is straightforward. You know, they play games. He say he truly love you. You understand? But he blessed on the guests of kinds, chemistries, or kind quarrel. And he talks, he like to know. Because he hates a quarrel for in life. He won't know if you truly love her. You understand? If Engineer CY now your type of man, you understand, or not?
1: He's my type of man. Okay. But there is no relationship without quarrel, I believe.
0: Okay, so just try to make amends in case I get any quarrels or any misunderstanding. Just try to fix them because he truly love you, like which is saying, but he talks, you know, like quarrel, you understand? He just love you, you understand? And he still maintain, he say he love you. Just like which you talk right now. You don't even call another guy name, just call his name straight. Yeah? So which means you should love him. So if when I get any issue, just try, you understand, settle him, okay? And everything will move smoothly, all right? Okay, thank you. Thank you very much, yeah, Tabitha. More stuff coming through. This is Nigeria FM 92.7 Port Harcourt. We don't settle that matter. They get truly love her. That's it, Tabitha. You truly love the guy. You just call the name straight without any, wasting time. And of course, usually, I know that they keep people in suspense for Totori Love. Me no come be like, miscata a relationship. So most times, I know they keep you know, people in social media, whether male or female, I just go straight to the point and tell you the name of the person who is sending the number. Except you request for me to keep the better person, your girlfriend or your boyfriend, in suspense, I need to do them because I'm not going there for saying a good life, now it's cut our relationship. So I'm trying to play safe or play cool. More stuff coming through Total Riddle of 743 Nigeria FM 92.7 Port Harcourt. If you never drop here, that's romantic love messages, make it really romantic. Start the dropper now for WhatsApp number 0704 499-4927. There on top of Totori Love. We get this one. Another message we drop for inside Totori Love. Yeah, I hope this song will just augment well. Because we don't want any kind of quarrel. Yeah, even husband and wife, they, you know, appreciate themselves. They show love graciously everywhere for inside Totori Love. So don't fall your hand. He said, good evening, sir. My name is E.K. Chukwu. Please help me call Florence. Tell her that I really love her with all my heart. And I pray let this relationship take us to another level in live. Okay, straight up with the hit on, hit up on that. Florence. E.K. Chukwu to Florence for inside Totori Love.

0: Hello, Florence. Good evening, Florence.
1: Yeah,
0: how you doing now? Okay, my name is Good Life is Spectacular. This is Nigeria FM. Now we love program be this. And somebody said, make I call you Ike Chuku. You know Ike Chuku, right?
1: Yes.
0: Okay, he dropped a message for you and said, make I tell you, say he really love you. With all yes, with all in heart, to not be just a towny love with every. Yes, so he say he pray make this relationship on a relationship go and move to the next level, go enter another level in life. Okay.
1: I love and tell us.
0: Okay, they hear you. They hear you for us.
1: I appreciate,
0: and
1: my prayer is that let
0: the work. Yeah.
1: That is my wish.
0: Yeah. Go walk. Don't worry. You go walk. You don't walk already. Quickly.
1: Thank you.
0: Yeah, because,
1: yeah.
0: Hey,
1: I love you.
0: Hey, Ike Chuku. Hey, they won't use love to finish you, Ike Chuku. Okay, thank you. Hey, you don't make me jealous. Are they jealous? I'm jealous. Yeah, bye. Yeah, you're welcome. Yeah, bye. Make us speak like a quiet man, then picking people. I am jealous. 745 9592.7 portal call that this now totally love. Keep the message coming through on top. That's your WhatsApp number 0704-499-4927. Make a sharply enter market. No go anywhere.

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I hope you know too. The music of PC Dre on Top Nigeria FM 92.7 Port Harcourt. Very nice one. That's you call him Song of Love. Yeah, Song of Love for Eastern Nigeria FM 92.7 Port Harcourt. So much love in the air. And well, more coming through right here for you today. Messages they drop. And if I said they are full line the buzz, you like to call with number. That's 0902-609-0927. 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

0: Make I just say Shapale fail you in that 4 minutes. Now remains to make balance for inside 8 o'clock. There's a WAFCON where they go on right now. No be smart in Zambia, they slaughter Egypt. That's 4-0. Zambia 4, Egypt 0. That affects African countries, African, you know, the West African side, you know, Egypt and North Africa. So it didn't get as to be. I don't know what they do. The northern side this time around, it used to be very tough. Yeah, we get North Africa, that's Morocco, Egypt. We get Tunisia. But what did really happen with their formation? We don't know now, but we will get to know as the competition goes on. All right? Okay. Okie dokie. Yeah, yeah. Another message here. It talks a good evening, Mr. Good Life. My name now Teb Nuka. Please call and appreciate my lecturer, Dr. Davies. Physics department. Yeah, physics department. River State University. Yesterday was his birthday. May God continue to bless him and keep him for all his wonderful support to you and your wife. Okay, yesterday, now, birthday, wow. That's Kumoku Shapale. See, if we just hit up Prof for inside the tutorial of today. And I wish him a happy belated birthday. And yesterday, never too late, that's 27th of July, now be Prof birthday. So straight up with the call Prof right now to just to wish him well and to appreciate him on behalf of Tep Nuka. What a name. Strange food, but interesting. You guys just dropped the meaning of your name. This one could be a good name now. I think, yeah, I think so. And they get this kind of names them. So with the call the lecturer right now, Mr. Lecturer. So the Prof. Mokosi, 9384. Hello, good evening, Prof.
1: Hello.
0: Yeah, good evening, sir.
1: Hello.
0: Yeah, my name is Good Life is Spectacular. This is Nigeria FM. This is our love program, and somebody say make I appreciate you. Tep Nuka, I say make I just appreciate you. Yesterday now your birthday, so happy birthday to you, Prof.
1: Happy birthday. What's the name?
0: My name is Good Life. Good Life. Yeah.
1: Okay. How is the message coming from that direction?
0: Basically, it's coming from Tep Nuka.
1: Okay.
0: Yeah, yes, yeah, so I sure appreciate you because you did try for him and in wife. See, may God bless you, continue to bless you and you know, uplift you. Say yesterday now your birthday, so we should wish you happy belated birthday.
1: Thank you.
0: Okay, sir. Yeah, thank you. Yeah, bye. Okay, more stuff coming through right here. So we don't deliver the message to the Prof. Okie dokie, more on top of Nigeria FM right here. If you never drop your romantic love message, you're sitting on the long tin. Seriously, you're really sitting on the long tin. Yeah, I get this other one for inside Totori Love today. Yeah, Moko just said try pencil the number down and make it for the loss. If you're not cause quarrel, we don't need quarrel for inside Totori Love. Oh, now love with the show love. Now I'm saying. Yeah, 7015. Who get this message? Who get them? Who get them for the message? Are you getting for the message? It's a good evening, Nigeria FM. My name is Godwin Chooks. Please help me call Christopher Christabel Chiamaka for me. Please. He said, tell her I'm truly sorry and I'm a changed person. You're a changed man. You're a changed man, changed person. Okay, I really love her so much. And I missed her. She is my everything. Oh, really? Okie dokie. So I'm going to call Chiamaka from Godwin. I don't get a lot. God, the win. Make a lot enter this night, too, because I know you just carry sing this song for nothing. You don't understand. Yeah, with a heat up, Chiamaka. For inside total real love today, keep on keeping mid messages at the poor minute they enter. Yeah, total real love. Unable to connect. Muku see hit back at Chiamaka. Well, check out my full line. What are you the boss? Not yet. Oh, Chiamaka need to connect to. Need to connect. Wait till they happen. Wait till they do you. Okay, it's actually switched off. And I'm going to check out the next message. Totori Love. Okay. All right, no messages, no message. Okay, more they come through right now for Insider. Yeah, that's the show, Totori Love. Just hit us up, and we'll get to know what thing to do. Drop a romantic love messages. It is very, very important. 0704-499-4927. Yeah, 0704-499-4927. Totori Love, maybe. There's so many people like to Totori their lovers, and they like to see how much love you got for me. Don't forget to meet me on the 9th floor at 9. On the 9th floor at 9 for the hookup show. I got this one right here. Hello, good evening.
2: Oh, my sweet good luck.
0: Yeah, welcome to Totori Love.
2: How my you doing? Darling.
0: Yeah, evening, what's up? How you doing?
2: I'm okay.
0: I can see you're okay. Your voice, they should say you're very, very okay.
2: Yeah, I am good. Love. This is Amaka.
0: Okay, Amaka, Afa.
2: Yeah.
0: Amaka disappoints me. Afa, who go like Totori today, now, Amaka? Hello, Amaka.
2: Okay.
0: You dey break now, Amaka.
2: I want to call my Odogu.
0: Your Odogu Ewele, Oshie. Now you be the Achalugo now,
2: yeah,
0: na.
2: Yes.
0: Which message? Which message you get for your Odogu? Which message you get for your Odogu? Okay, what will be your Odogu name, Seth? Your Odogu name?
2: Yes?
0: Your, what will be the name of your Odogu? Your Odogu?
2: Ah,
0: it's a break. I can just call back. It's a break, I beg, eh? Call back. I beg. Call back. Move for here you were. The next talk, the mess call for. For we call line, just one number, 0902-609-0927. Now you go call. 0902-609-0927, and just hit me up there. Hello. Yeah, you hear me now? This Amaka. Hello, the Maline.
2: Hello, can you hear me?
0: Yeah, I can hear you now. I can hear you. Okay, Amaka, I hear you.
2: Okay.
0: Hello. Yeah, Amaka, yeah, you said.
2: I said I wanted to call my Odogu, my baby.
0: Okay, yeah.
2: Yeah, his name is Chidi.
0: Okay.
2: You tell him I love him so much.
0: Okay.
2: I will keep loving him.
0: Oh shit. All right.
2: Okay.
0: Oh yeah, now drop Chidi number.

0: Call him again. That's 5858, Abby.
1: No, I say 080.
0: Uh-huh.
1: Hello?
0: Yeah, I don't get Tamaka, so we can call you Odogu for you. Just listen
1: okay.
0: up. Yeah, listen
1: Thank
0: up.
1: Thank you so much.
0: Yeah, you're welcome. Yeah.
1: Okay.
0: Yeah. So with the heater, Amaka Odogu, the heater, I'm up. And I'm video Odogu. Achalu Gunai Amaka B. So with the call, Amaka Odogu now. So I just hope say Goofy Pick and we deliver the message. As usual, we make Amaka happy. Yeah, I hope Amaka no go disappoint Odogu. Amaka disappoint me. Your Odogu no agree pick all. You no pick. I call him again. Somebody send me a message. Make a call somebody else. And okay. And just see one more time. We call your Odogu. Hello. Good evening.
2: Yeah. Good evening.
0: Yeah. How you doing now? Okay. My name is Good Life. You did live for it. My name is Good Life. Good Life of Nigeria FM.
2: Hello, how are you?
0: My name is Good Life. Good Life of Nigeria FM.
2: From Nigeria FM?
0: Yes, yes.
2: Okay.
0: Yeah, you did live. You did live for radio like this. So, and now we love program it is. Somebody drop a message for you. Amaka, you know Amaka?
2: Yes.
0: Okay. she said, make her tell you, say she love you, wella, wella. She don't go stop till they love you. Make her just let you know. Yes. Live for radio. Because listen, we love program. Love program. So,
2: okay.
0: Yeah, they express her love to you. What you like tell her? Should they listen to you for us? What you go like tell her?
2: Come again.
0: What you go like tell her, Maka? Should they listen to you?
2: I know, Maka. I know the Maka. I'm on it.
0: Okay. Oh, yeah, now what you like tell her? She said she love you.
2: Wow, I think you should hear my voice now.
0: Yes, yes.
2: I just talk to him now.
0: Okay.
2: Mm-hmm. All right. I'm on the
0: top. Okay. He said now you be our Odogu. He said now you be our Odogu one.
2: Odogu, I'm on the top.

So most of you the break, call back. You the break. Make I see if I feel just take just one more call before we go for this musical break.

0: Yes, about the same for Inside the Totori. Love that. Hit me up. Just call on that's 0902-609-0927. And if you'd like to drop your message or inside WhatsApp, number now 0704-499-4927. Hello, good evening. Am I lying? Hello, good evening.
1: Thank you.
0: Yeah, what's your name?
1: Hello.
0: Yeah, good evening. I hear you.

0: Monday on top and on Jive 92.7 Port Harcourt. This is now Totori Love, and we sit here getting graciously. And now 17 minutes gone past here. Tomoko Shapa to wrap them off with some messages here. Yeah, sweet love messages on Top 9 Jive FM today. Yeah, we'll get this one. He talks a good evening. Good evening. Kindly call my darling wife, Deborah. Okay, Deborah, and tell her, say I love her so much. She did loving, caring, and understanding. Tell her I get big plans for our future and that of our children. Okay, her name, her number. Okay, my name na Nyekachi. So, Moko, hit up your wife, Nyekachi. Yeah, for inside the story love. To just, you know, declare your love, your true love, not unconditional love, actually, for your wife. Yeah, the ring. So, what do you call Mrs. Deborah? Hello. Good evening, Mrs. Deborah.
1: Good evening.
0: Yeah, how are you doing this evening?
1: I'm fine, are you?
0: Pretty cool. You did live for radio like this. This Now We Love program on Top 9 Jive FM, 92.7 Port Harcourt. And somebody with a very special to you, your heartthrob, your sweetheart, your every, Isemeka call you. I'm talking about your husband, Onyekachi. Yeah, and he listened up to the message we dropped. He said, make I call you, and make I just tell you how much he love you. Say he love you so much. He says she did loving, caring, and understanding. Tell her I get big plans for our future and that of our children. I love her so much. Yeah,
1: I love you. So thank you very much.
0: Okay, Deborah. All right, yeah. Thank you. So yeah, we don't deliver the message on top to Tori Love today. Yeah, husband and wife. Yeah, pretty cool, great bond. Anytime, any day. More still come true for Nigeria FM. Yeah, and this is how we so want. We encourage husband and wife to also, you know, kind of show some love. The guys just show the love, so that bond good day forever. So many broken homes these days. The thing that bother me, marriages at times, after 3 months, they don't break these days with modern women, modern men, anyone, you know, and they know today good compared to during the time of our mama and papa them. So more on top of Totori Love. Good evening, my name is JJ, texting from D-Line. Although we are not lovers, but would love us to be partners. We actually met on Tinder app. Okay, tell him I really do like him. Always going through his page, looking at his photos. Would love him to reach out, and scared of calling first because I don't want to feel rejected. The lady from last week, okay? I really do want to see him or talk. Okay, I they call him now. Depends with me for Tinder. You know the pick. So I will just keep you anonymous and tell him, say you actually love him. But if you actually love a guy, if you love him, if you walk up to the guy and talk to the guy, just say, let him know, say you love him. No crime. It's either he accepts you or he rejects you. Or perhaps, if you show the guy green light. Give him some kind of Totori green light. Totori him with some kind of green light. You know, bad. Now, you're the trip for this guy now. You know what make you even know. But make I just tell him, say, now the girl way he meet for Tinder. We go do them. We know they run for here from anything for inside Nigeria FM. So I call him back. He don't ring. He never been there with no pick. We'll hit him up again right now. Okay, they ring again. Gas to pick. May pick so that Goofy just do the needful. Don't forget to meet me on the 9th floor at 9. That's, the hookup show. Go Shelle. If that one, if you drop voice note for the hookup show, or if you call me, 9 p.m. So meeting me up, just I'm going to collide for the 9th floor at 9. Yeah. Hello, good evening. Yeah, how you doing? Hello, good evening.
2: Good evening.
0: Yeah, my name is Good Live. You there for radio. This is on Nigeria FM. And now we love program with this. You hear me, so?
2: Yeah, there you.
0: Somebody and I drop message for you. One lady, one girl actually. He said I meet for Tinder. If you just maybe recall it. you don't remember the girl?
2: My guy,
0: Yes. The girl, no, she no really talk her name, but she talks say you supposed to know. Say the, when I meet for Tinder and she love you, you understand? Say she always check your page and look your picture, your photos. You understand? She the trip for you. She the trip for you. But she the shame. Say if you come first meet you now, you go reject him. If you
2: no agree.
0: She dey shame to come meet you to toast you now. You don't understand Africa we dey. She no great talk. I no great talk her name. The person I meet for Tinder. Okay, I'll tell her. She dey listen. She dey listen for radio right now. But I go tell her make she send you message. Okay. All right. So you don't hear me now. The guy don't hear me, and he don't hear me say I talk. Just try to send a message for Tinder. Send a message. Send a. You send the your number to the OAP for radio for Nigeria FM, and I will send the number to Good Life of Nigeria FM. Make a call. You understand? Say you truly love. Just express your love. Don't need to keep us in put. Just talk your mind. You don't need to be scared. Don't be scared. You love him, the trip for the guy. Just say your mind. Is it that he accepts you or not? Okay. So send a message right now for Tinder. So I don't lay the ball for you. I don't give you the pass. The ball is rolling. So now for your turn. Now for you, just remain for you to trap the ball and make the game. Yeah, it starts. You don't understand. So everything there your hand. More stuff coming through. Messages on top. That's Totori Love today. Nigeria FM 92.7 Port Harcourt. 24 minutes gone past 8. We will wrap them off pretty cool very, very shortly. Good evening, good life. Please call my love, Lydia, and tell her that I love her so much. That my love for her is beyond what human can see. Richard, wow. Unconditional love. okay. We can see this is what they bring out. We got to put the number down, and that's 33, and put this and that one. So we'll hit our hope right now just for you, Lydia and Richard. I'm gonna just profess your love for this lady. Totally love anything for happen here. If we have to settle your matter, where you get with your babe or your wife or any which way. Or you like me to connect you just the way we take connect this babe now. We are. Hello, good evening. Yeah, how you doing? Hello, Lydia, how you doing?
3: I'm fine.
0: Okay, yeah. My name is Good Life, the Spectacular of Nigeria FM. You did live for radio like this. This now we love program. Somebody drop message for you. You did live for radio. You did radio like this, Nigeria FM. Now we love program with this, and somebody drop message for you. You know Richard? Richard? This is Good Life of Nigeria FM. Good Life. This is not Nigeria FM, not radio station here.
3: Now, what am I talking?
0: Good Life. Good Life. You know the year? Good Life. Can you hear me now? You know they hear my name. I say my name now. Good Life of Nigeria FM. Yeah, of Nigeria FM. Yeah, you did live for radio. Now we love program with this. Now love program. Somebody send me your number to call you. Richard. You know Richard?
3: No. Richard,
0: if this is Port Harcourt now. You know your love again. Yeah, see me can call you. You say you be in love. You say you be in love now. You being sweetie.
3: Hello?
0: Hello? Oh, too bad. No worry. Too many questions. We don't get time for all these questions forming on top of the real love. On to the next one. Good evening, sir. My name is Solomon, and Solomon, sending from Ugbogoro, Port Harcourt. Please help me to call my love. Her name is Evelyn Otueko. Tell her that I love her so much, okay? Straight up, so with the call, Evelyn, that's 0812. And put this other number here, and this and that. Okay, this should be the last person we'll be calling today on top of Totori Love. Okie dokie. Okay. So, we could check I'm very, very well. What I did correct? That's... All right. Okay. Yes. The last person with the call today. Okay, that's Solomon from Ogogoro. So with the call, your love. User busy. They busy. Okay, mama, just try one more time. Make I try one more time before we just call it to wrap. Oh, not available. So that's how it could be. Thank you. That's thank you, Wella today. We to participate on the show, Totori Love. Don't forget, say we'll go bring them back again at next week at Tuesday. Same time, 7:30, good jam, 8:30 p.m. next week, Tuesday. As always, my inside Nigeria FM, Totori Love, and I be this. And don't forget to meet me on the 9th floor at 9. Yeah, 9th floor at 9. Good one, Tule Tule. And in the course of the program today, Just keep it locked down right here for the ladies in the light today. Do be big backside, big bum bum. Nothing said that one didn't necessary. I don't know what they just a kilo myself for. They go do BB backside, BBL. That's a Brazilian boot lift. It's not really necessary. Why go through all those stress? You understand? Just to please a man or maybe to look more beautiful. Maybe as they call you girls, they roll, they whine and whine them. It don't make any sense to me. I don't know that make any sense to some guy. Most guys say they don't really send. Although some guys send, many guys send. I know many ways send their big backside. But people like us, we don't send. We don't send your big backside, seriously. Yeah, so I got to tell you the dark side of Brazilian boot lift BBL with a trend. Stick around. Nigeria FNIBDs. My name is Good Life, the Spectacular. Good evening once again.

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6: 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Take a busy. You get the way body they do me.

That's about something about your love, music of Plantation Boys, and this one, I think I'm off the album Plan B, then I want the guys to come back together to drop this album Plan B. Something about your love, baby. Yeah, that's 8:39, Nigeria FM 92.7, but I called No Dull Moments, where you're on top of the station, we make sense like sentence. The headquarters of Afrobeat, we still there, yeah? Pretty cold. Everything just a single mingle for we side. No lily, no lily at all at all. You just got to just always stay, keep my lockdown there, 92.7. Yeah, if you don't want to miss great stuff for radio. Yeah, yeah. So, you know, stuff like this, I'll be telling you, so I'll come back and tell you the dark side, actually. Just use and draw your ear. For those girls who go like to go for BBL, well, I don't encourage you. And you know it, you they walk about, they find the wine with the wine and your backside, that's the dark side of Brazilian boots. Leave the BL, you don't kill some people for Nigeria, just like last year and also 2 years ago. You won't get go get her money do BBL, you know, she gets some complications. Fine girl, we be saying nothing do, you won't make your bum bum big. Why would they look all those ones? I know so many guys they look at, but some guys like us will not really send. Seriously, you get that money, some millions, we're supposed to take do one or two things. If you don't even know where to go take the money, do use and give the less privilege, use and help charity, the needy, the need them. You can't go do BBL. What you God do for there, you want change them overnight. You see your life, you see yourself, get complications at the end of the day. She kick bucket, too bad, pretty girl for that matter. But she's not dissatisfied with anything Baba God give her. So, I will just tell you the dark side of a Brazilian boost live BBL. And if you get any sister or maybe girlfriend or friend, you guys just relay this message around. Or tell her, make you tune in. Because I will tell the people experiences too. And then people will do them. And other people for Nigeria, they do them. Some babes or like even for Pitakwa here, they run them. And the people we actually, you know, started seeing the trend, the Kardashians and all of that. And, make I just share this personal experience with you about this matter. Too bad. And he said when Alice Webb, you know, go for a non-surgical Brazilian boot lift, that's BBL, one procedure we involve injection of plenty dermal filler inside a bum bum. For one pop-up clinic inside a rented beauty salon one morning for September 2024. She expects it will finish in time for afternoon school run now, but Alice 33 no return home. Then the experience we really get to I'll just like to share with you with the person they share. Okay, and as the mother of five die, he kick bucket less than 24 hours after she do treatment and become the first person for the UK within known to don't die sick of non-surgical BBL procedure. Them go hold, you know, hold a inquest between September and November, you know, establish the cause of her death. To read on become major points, you know, for serious debate among, you know, serious debate about the Britain aesthetics industry, where the boom, we are cosmetic injectables now, they are available everywhere, from high street beauty salons to rented office spaces and hotels. But this one kick bucket just because of the BBL procedure, very, very dangerous. Okay, what about Nigeria here?

Yeah, so they talk about, we said they talk about the dark side of BBL, and I don't tell you about a foreign body that's doing Bumo, bring him back to Nigeria. And you remember that doctor, what they call Dr. Anu, way back, that's 2020, Nobis Martin, and people they testify to say she showed a paper. Dr. Anu, Federal government self-arrest her, if you remember that year, 2020. And people just talk, say the thing there, nobody here. Yeah? And they try the doctor for Lagos then. And 2020, somebody, yes, it talks, say, nobody smart thing, the doctor, Shua, you see the doctor, that's Shua and Pepe. A fat, we don't turn to a dirty, they come out from my body, that's Ometi. Yeah? And I, the young, that one, say, nobody smart thing, she see. For the doctor, and yeah, this is now the dark side of cosmetic surgery. You know, of course, nothing new to Nigerian women. You don't hear them, and in availability for inside the country, you don't create opportunity for women to correct and fix their bodies as they desire. That's as you want them, but sometimes you know, the thing you get the way it be, and 2020. Of course, everybody know that doctor, one guy that's actually one popular social media influencer, Omolola Taiwo, that's a Temila. They call out Dr. Anuoluwapo Adepoju. Everybody know as Dr. Anu. Yes, everybody know him as Dr. Anu of Med Contour for carrying out a cosmetic surgery procedure. We say. The thing, you know, and well at all. The socialite explained, say, you know, she spent millions of naira since the procedure go wrong. See, Nobis Martin. For inside interview we get with three people, she disclosed that say, after the surgery, she started to get complications and start to the, you know, we get, you know, belly buns, waist buns, waist knob, and after 2 months, she start to get a fat neck roses, and nobody smart thing happen. She says she see shaggy. Another lady to also call out the same doctor Anu for giving her a fat that's neck roses. She talks say because she get actually she's still abroad. She stayed abroad for a long time before coming to Nigeria, and she, of course, don't hear tales of Dr. Anu's botched surgery. That surgery will be seen no work. You see, there was a time for inside Nigeria, the time they will be say the idea of a cosmetic, you know, surgery sounded like taboo. It'd be like taboo. Say, as a woman, you can't go touch your body, you won't correct one or two things. It's not taboo. But women, you know, no, they're free or bold enough to say they want kind of, you know, do some kind of things for their body. It be get big bum and all of that. But even those where they crave for them, of course, they go other countries for inside Europe for their procedures. You know, they consider them as a very, very risky procedure for inside Nigeria. But these days, you know, the story not be the same anymore. The opportunity to just walk into any hospital boldly, demand for cosmetic surgery, they created, everybody don't know about them right now for Nigeria. And Nigeria now, don't they equipped with trained professionals where they offer this BBL procedure. Liposuction and fat transfer. No adjusting specific features such as a nose, lips, you know, chin, and the jawline. But, you know, the exposure and obsession of social media also play a big role, you know, that's for inside this craze for cosmetic surgery. So social media now, they feed with females, will be say, they created, of course, they create the seeming narrative of what the perfect body supposed to be or supposed to look like. Small waist with a big hips, curved butts and boobs. Well, even with the risk,
the complications they will be they involve with the procedures. Well, it is well, I could also say it's still they on the rise, as many believe. Say the procedure gets both in pros and cons, if you know what I mean. But anyway, but you need to really look and well, because the danger will they come after, especially if you meet the person will not be professional, will do this, you know, procedure performer for your body, not be small. Some people don't kick bucket, like I tell you before, don't die after they do the BBL. Yeah. And Omotola Tai will also, you know, share experience also after the doctor knew, of course, do the procedure. So different things will happen when we bring them back to Nigeria, because I don't bring them back and I talk about Nigeria as the way the procedure they go. You know, say, Dr. Anufra Gomez, arrest her, you know, because people accuse her of many, you know, complications after the operation. And well, wait till the door, wait till the sub. So if you want to go into such thing, you need to think twice, think well, because it really the necessary for me, you know, the necessary. You don't need to come touch your body. You understand the one principle. Say you won't do like this, you won't do like that. You did desperate to come out, you know, so kind part of your body, put fake bum bum. Some people go to say their bum bum, they give them confidence. Yeah, that's a fake bum bum, actually, they give them confidence. but how come? Maybe say the one maybe say God give, you know, they give you confidence. You know, despite the controversy around the risk on top cosmetic surgery, more and more women still they do them. You know, for Africa, although women, they actually embrace the culture, many still they hide because of a witty society go talk. But Nigeria celebrity, like Tonto DK, I remember, and another career woman, talk their story about why them decide to do Brazilian boot lift. You know, for Cameroon, he said, wasting the rain. Nah, a big Bobby. So he said, you speak to 150 years old, a Muslim woman. And of course, she talked some things about them. Well, it depends on you. But if they go do that kind of procedure, you need to be very careful. You need to just look well. The likes of some actress, I don't really care. Tonto DK, well, I don't really care. Because you say, yeah, my bum bum, they give me confidence. And a lot about lip job. Lip job, sit there too, which is very, very danger, according to my people. And lip job. Well, I guess someone that's Richard Napier. Lips will swell up, or of course, her lips swell up. So they touch her nose after she allowed me to them inject a filler inside the lip for one that's a box store party. Yeah, box store party in a party way. It be say them they give you know, box stocks injections to person we won't make anywhere for in body fine. The party, they always, you know, happen for somebody else, and the people, they see them as a cheap and comfortable way, you know, will get a box stock, box stocks treatment. So this is Rachel, that's a nap here for UK, say she shout out in pain after one a beautician for a friend house give her the treatment. She rushed go. Accidents and emergency when her lips swell up well, no be smarting. If you see the picture yourself, you go fear, lips swell up well. Later, she come go look for private treatment to fix the problem. So, the 29 year old warn other people, say, make them no allow somebody will no get a medical training, do lip fillers for them. You see, my lips turn to the size we I never see before. But why injecting your lips? Why? Why? I wish procedures not to correct them now. And so your lip will be like pomo lip. It will be like little pomo. We just did it. So we just need to think properly. Think well. If we won't do any of these procedures, it's not really necessary. Because
the negative part, you know, the dark side, they more than, you know, the side, we say, the good side, actually. The dark side, they more than the good side. So think well, so that you know, go just go carry yourself for inside while you're going to say, I die know. Is the last comment of a fool. You know now. Whether you're on Top Nigeria FM, and of course, I don't feel you in Sharp Alley for Inside Flanger. Check your time, 5 minutes to the top of the hour. We see there for Inside Flanger. My name is Good Life the Spectacular. Don't forget me to meet, actually, on the 9th floor at 9. Yes, very, very shortly, in about 5 minutes from now, we'll start the hookup show, Miku Relate, on Top Nigeria FM. Yeah. Leave on for you. I got this one fresh. Victory, let go.

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The ninth floor for Inside Make We Relate, the hookup show on Top Nigeria FM 92.7 Port Harcourt. This is not a hookup show. If you get to meet the flesh of your flesh, and

0: small, petite, that's chubby, and just tell us your preference, what you like, Pastor, for woman body or man body. 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The Hookup Show with them online. Good evening. Yeah, your name, where you they come from?
1: My name is Danny.
0: Okay.
1: Sorry for
0: Alright, go on.
1: I don't know if I need to hear it.
0: Okay. Okay, thank you. Who could make and declare? I beg when they call. Just speak out, look for fear hear your voice well. Or if you not say the network, not just go through, go with WhatsApp number, go drop voice notes for WhatsApp, 0704-499-4927. There you go, tell the telephone for WhatsApp. But you like to call, but make sure you say they audible, 0902-609-0927. That number you can call to the part of the show, the Hookup Show on Top Nigeria FM.

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Network, get RCB. Just enter WhatsApp. Make you drop your voice note there. Describe yourself properly. Tell us what you do. And your height, everything about yourself. How you be, your complexion, your height. So that you be short guy. You like to meet a short girl too. On top of the hookup show. Before you go ahead to drop your number. That's if you call with line, I know they go through. Yeah, the hookup show, make a relate on top Nigeria FM. We'll take some music and we'll show back.

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6: Yes, yeah, so 932 on top Nigeria for 92.7 Port Harcourt. We could just wrap them off like this. This is not a hookup show. Totori love. Network not today friendly. But this last message, make a take on. It's a good evening, presenter. I'm Chris, a growing minister of the gospel in an Orthodox church. I'm from River State, residing in Port Harcourt, age 39, blood group A positive, genotype AA, height and tall. I need a God-fearing, good-looking woman. Not fat, chocolate in complexion, within the age of 24 to 34. That's within the age of 24 to 34. That is ready to build and settle down with me at my little beginning. She could possibly be a student, working class, skilled or business woman. And not ideal, okay? And should know how to read and write. From Southern Nigeria, that's either River State, Akwa Ibom, Abia State, or states close by, okay? My number is 0706-440-8868. That is 0706-440-8868.

Okay, I get this message also. They say, good evening, sir. My name is Emmanuel. I'm from Imo State, but based in Port Harcourt. I need a serious relationship with... you need a serious relationship that will lead to marriage. The guy should be between ages of 20 to 37. It must be a working class lady. My name is... your number actually is... Your number is 0806-344-2491. Okay, good be today. On top, Flanger, thank you. We take listening up to this time, up to this moment. That's 9:35, and we'll go allow the music play. Go jam 10 o'clock or with a shutdown. And after which, that's early moment tomorrow, just tune in from 5 a.m. And you go guys to just collide with a landlady and a casabar for money runs tomorrow. And after which, Peking will come take over. I got Tony Stark Boss, my brother Mantuk. We did the background for Gragra Express. Plus, I go through it back. Enter tomorrow. That's for the midweek show on Top Flanger. My name is Good Life, the Spectacular. Stay blessed. Good night and God bless.

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1: Oh yeah, now here we go, here we go. Why them no go there, auntie? When did they always listen to Flanger? We want Ubonga OAP. Good life, the spectacular. Oh my yakayaski, miti yaski, took baski, the pile. Isha you? Say. Them no they use clear eye, they do run so. Now get the monotone, and get the advantage. If you want to tori your lover,
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